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9: 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Sydney Marathon closing roads from North Sydney to Kingsford this morning, including Moore Park Road, Lang Road and Anzac Parade. In Mount Druitt, lights are blacked out on the Great Western Highway at Carlisle Avenue. In Fairfield, they're flashing yellow on the Horsley Drive at Tangerine Street. Exercise caution if you're in the area. The M5 drama-free through Casula to the airport. And it looks like a good flow on the M4. Travel time between Eastern Creek and Homebush, currently 14 minutes. 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
10: Hi there, Alana McIntyre here with the latest. Harsh weather is impacting rescue efforts in Nepal following the devastating flood, which has killed more than 675 people. 42 Australians are among the many missing after a large flood wave hit the Nepal-Tibet border, many describing it as being struck by liquid concrete. CNN anchor in Kathmandu, Anderson Cooper, says the situation is grim.
11: There's more than 9,300 Nepalese army forces out conducting these search and rescue, search and recovery.
10: Dramatic footage has emerged of a six-year-old girl being pulled from a collapsed building. The Minister for Social Services warns there's been an explosion in sexual violence among teenagers. Tanya Plibersek has told the ABC's Insiders social media is playing a huge role.
12: It's one of the reasons that we banned social media access for under 16s. It's why we've introduced age verification for pornography. But we know that there is absolutely more to do in this space, and we're very keen to work with Teach Us Consent on the Fix Our Algorithms campaign that they're running.
10: It's understood a 16-year-old girl from Sydney's northern beaches passed away last week following a suspected choking during consensual intercourse. Pauline Hanson says the result of a by-election in WA should be a warning to the Labor Party. One Nation's Luke Hurdigan has claimed the seat of Secret Harbour in Perth South, one that's historically been safe for Labor. And about 40,000 people have been running over the Harbour Bridge as part of Sydney's biggest marathon.
13: 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It's sport done differently.
10: Rooster star Sam Walker needs scans on his ankle after the Roosters' 26-12 loss to the Dolphins. Finns coach Christian Wolf says they've always believed they could make the finals.
14: Since the start of the year that we believe we can make the top eight, and we believe we're a top eight team, and we're going a little bit better than that.
10: The Cowboys are into the finals after they beat the Tigers 24-10. The Wallabies have beaten Argentina in the first of two test games 27-21.
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10: A mostly sunny one today with a top of 21 degrees in the city, 23 in our west. Pretty clear again tomorrow, 21 the top. Then sunny skies on Tuesday and warm, 26.
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15: Good morning. You got Tony Tenaglia here. 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In 30 minutes' time, we're going to call a Gold Club VIP and we're going to get them on the guest list for the chance to win a golden ticket to see Ice House live on the harbour. Now, before we do that, though, I want to play you a Spice Girl song.
16: The whole song was a bit of an experiment. Between us, we'd never written a song. And they were like, right, just go in the booth and just sing anything, whatever comes out.
15: That song turned out to be a massive debut hit for those guys. And that's coming up in around 20 minutes' time. But right now, Men at Work on Gold.

Wake Up with the Christian O'Connell Show and Wind Down with Jonesy and Amanda for the drive home. This is Gold. Now, tomorrow morning, Christian is going to announce another Ice House winning song that's going to get you on the guest list for the chance to see Ice House live on the harbour. 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Is Adele on Gold.

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0: 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We've got a guy coming up who recently was diagnosed as having ADHD, which he is relieved about because, as he says, it explains so much.
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3: Hello.
0: Hello, is that Jade?
3: Yes.
0: Jade, it's Tony Tenaglia coming from Gold.
3: It's not.
0: It is.
3: Oh, my God, I know that voice. Oh, my God. I've been driving my work colleagues crazy for like a week and a half because all we listen to is Gold just to try and win these nice house tickets.
0: Oh, you've been trying to get yourself a spot on our guest list for these tickets, have you?
3: I certainly have been, and they've been, going insane. Yeah,
0: and you haven't had much luck.
3: No, I have not.
0: Well, not until now, because I know you're a Gold Club VIP. I'm going to let you skip the queue, and I'm going to put you on the guest list.
3: Thank you so much. Thank you. I got them, Felicity. Sorry, I'm just excited.
0: Totally understandable. All right, so listen, you're officially on the guest list for a chance to win a golden ticket. It's going to get you the behind-the-scenes tour, which includes the sound check, premium seating, food and drink, and overnight accommodation in the Harbour View room for two people at the Hyatt Regency Sydney. Good luck.
3: Fingers crossed. Thank you so much. Thanks, Tony.
0: Golden ticket number 3 will be given away Friday afternoon with Jonesy and Amanda. In the meantime, not a Gold Club VIP. Please sign up now at thegoldwebsite.com.au for your chance to jump the queue. And get on our guest list to see Ice House perform live on Sydney Harbour. 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
5: 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Remember, only flush the 3 P's and only put water, detergent and soap down the sink. A message from Sydney Water. In Sydney Olympic Park, we've got metal on Silverwater Road affecting southbounders at Klein Street. Various roads closed for the marathon this morning from North Sydney through the CBD and onto Moore Park in Kingsford. That includes the Harbour Bridge, Carl Expressway and sections of the Western Distributor. No hassles north to the Central Coast on the M1 and the M4. 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

0: Wake up with the Christian O'Connell Show and wind down with Jonesy and Amanda for the drive home. This is Gold, and you've got Tony Tenaglia here. Now, is your dad the toughest dad in the world? Christian from the Christian O'Connell Show wants to hear about your dad. Is he the one that maybe solves all the problems in the family, or does he fix things around the house, or is he the one that keeps everything calm when things are going chaotic? Christian wants to hear your dad's stories. Nominate your dad now at thegoldwebsite.com.au, because the toughest jobs don't always happen on the worksite. Sometimes they happen at home. Now, if you're a Gold Club VIP, please stay by your phone, because next hour, a Gold Club VIP is going to get a call to let them know they're going to jump the queue and get on the guest list for the chance to see Ice House performing live on Sydney Harbour.
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3: 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In Eastern Creek, a crash involving a truck closing two of three eastbound lanes on the M4 just past the Wargrove Road off-ramp. In Des Moines, a multi-vehicle crash closing one citybound lane on Victoria Road at Westbourne Street. In Mascot, the run to the airport is looking okay in all directions. No delays to the international terminal on Marsh Street and no hassles north to the Central Coast on the M1. Travel time from Warunga to the Hawkesbury, currently 13 minutes. Major citywide closures today for the Sydney Marathon, including the Harbour Bridge till 11 a.m. and Anzac Parade till 2 p.m. Avoid unnecessary travel. Details at livetraffic.com. That's Sydney's latest traffic.
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5: Hi there, Alana McIntyre here with the latest. The number of missing Australians has risen to 42 as severe weather hampers rescue efforts following the devastating flood wave at the border of Nepal and Tibet. In total, almost 3,000 people are still unaccounted for, and the death toll has risen to 675. World Vision's Roslyn Gabriel has told Seven many people remain cut off.
6: There is mud everywhere. There is people who are getting more desperate. We are desperately trying to get to communities that have not been reached. We were told of a community on Friday that is in need of food.
5: Rescuers have drilled a hole inside a tunnel at the hydropower site where it's hoped about 100 workers may still be alive, while a six-year-old girl has been pulled to safety from a collapsed building, although there are no signs of her parents. A man is fighting for life after being shot in his back at a home in Sydney's southwest. Police believe a number of men stormed the property in Guildford, shot the victim, then left in a white SUV. One Nation has claimed victory in the Secret Harbour by-election in WA. Gym owner Luke Herjigan saying locals have sent a message that will send shockwaves across the country. A Russian strike on a weapons depot has killed at least 37 people in the outskirts of Kyiv. About 40,000 people are running across the Harbour Bridge today for the Sydney Marathon. And Dolly Parton's niece has confirmed her aunt has been laid to rest in Nashville.
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5: Bad news for Chooks fans with a potentially devastating blow to Sam Walker during their 26-12 loss to the Dolphins. Coach Trent Robinson says the Roosters star has hurt his ankle, but they're dealing with hypotheticals for now.
7: I only saw him briefly there before he went for the scans. We'll deal with that when we get to it.
5: The Cowboys have made it through to the finals after thumping the Tigers 24-10. Earlier, the Bunnies defeated the Titans to lock in their top eight spot. And the Wallabies have recorded a 27-21 win over Argentina, even with a sin bin to winger Harry Potter.
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5: A mostly sunny one today with a top of 21 degrees in the city, 23 in our west. Pretty clear again tomorrow, 21 the top. Then sunny skies on Tuesday and warm, 26.
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9: Good morning, you got Tony Tenaglia here. 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I am going to play some Ice House this hour. Don't call when you hear the song. I know that's been the deal all week, but you've got to be listening out for the Ice House winning song announced on the Christian O'Connell Show. That's not the deal this weekend. Having said that, tomorrow morning, Christian will have another Ice House winning song that will give you another chance tomorrow to get onto the guest list. But in the meantime, let's give a Gold Club VIP a chance to get on that guest list, hey? Is Bon Jovi now living on a prayer on Gold?

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0: Golden Ticket. Gold Club Q Jump.
2: Jess is on the line right now. She's at work. Do you get much time off from work, Jess?
3: Yeah, I do. No, it's very flexible.
2: So do you reckon if you score a golden ticket to check out Ice House on Sydney Harbour, you might be able to get some time off of that?
3: Oh, my God, I would definitely make that happen. Yeah.
2: Well, listen, because you're a Gold Club VIP, I'm going to let you jump the queue and I'm going to whack you straight on our guest list.
3: Amazing. Thank you so much.
2: That's all right. Now, tell me about your love for Ice House.
3: Well, it started a long time ago and so I've gone to all their concerts. Actually, flew to New Zealand to see them last year when they played the Cold Chisel because unfortunately I missed the Cold Chisel concert here.
2: That is dedication.
3: So life is too short to miss out on things, I say.
2: Well, that's true. That's true. And can you imagine this time around seeing them with your backdrop being the Sydney Harbour Bridge and the Sydney Opera House and just that harbour view?
3: I could not imagine. I think it would be unbelievable. They're just such great entertainers.
2: Well, listen, you are officially on our guest list for a chance to win a golden ticket. Good luck.
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0: Wake up with the Christian O'Connell Show and wind down with Jonesy and Amanda for the drive home. This is Gold 101.7 with Gwen Stefani. What you're waiting for? You got Tony Tenaglia this morning. So a big milestone happened in newsreader Pat's from the Christian O'Connell Show's household during the week.
1: Audrey, our 15-year-old daughter, did her very first shift last night. 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
2: Maccas.
1: Wow. Yes.
2: Did you get some photos?
1: We did when she got back in her uniform.
2: They hate it, don't they?
1: Oh, she did, yeah. 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
1: so
2: look
1: excited.
2: At all those photos now. They just got angry faces.
1: But that's just a teenager. Yes. We got the school photo back the other week. Gee, she looks peed off, I tell you.
2: I get it.
0: My son Josh, child number two, used to pull faces in his school photos. 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
4: 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In Eastern Creek, a crash involving a truck impacting eastbounders on the M4 just before the Wargrove Road off-ramp. In Castle Hill, there's a breakdown blocking one westbound lane on Castle Hill Road approaching Old Northern Road. Major citywide closures today for the Sydney Marathon, including Anzac Parade till 2 p.m. Avoid unnecessary travel. And no problems on the Pacific Highway approaching the M1 through Pimble, Tarramurra and Wollongonga. The M7 looking good too, northbound from Preston to Richmond Road. The Premier League has returned to Stan Sport. Stream all 380 matches now, live and exclusively on Stan Sport, with availability in 4K. That's Sydney's latest traffic.
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0: Wake Up with the Chris O'Connell Show and Wind Down with Jonesy and Amanda for the drive home. This is Gold Station giving you the chance to see Ice House live on Sydney Harbour. We've got five golden tickets all up that we are giving away. Two have been won so far. In fact, Friday afternoon, Jonesy and Amanda gave one to Nikki.
1: Oh my God, my heart's racing. Oh my God, I'm so excited. This is insane. My heart is pumping.
0: We got three more golden tickets to give away. 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
26: 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That's half price and worth pulling over for. End September 2, participating stores excludes IGA local grocer. In Eastern Creek, a crash involving a truck impacting eastbounders on the M4 just before the Wargrove Road off-ramp. Major citywide closures today for the Sydney Marathon, including Anzac Parade until 2 p.m. The M5 is on time through Lemire, Moorbank and Milperra. In Mascot, roads approaching the airport are clear, including Southern Cross Drive. Travel time from the CBD currently 10 minutes, and the Mamre upgrade may slow you up between St Clair and Erskine Park. Keep an eye out for lane closures and reduced speed limits. More value, less fuel. 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That's Sydney's latest traffic.
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29: Hi there, Alana McIntyre here with the latest. A six-year-old girl has been pulled from a collapsed building in Nepal as authorities work to find almost 3,000 people. 42 Australians are missing after the flood wave struck the Tibet-Nepal border. Community leader Jyoti Rout has broken into tears while speaking to Nine this morning, saying she's praying for her two friends to come home safely.
30: They're really lovely couple and very young couple. They have a small kid and they live here for nearly 10 years.
29: Burials are beginning, but authorities are struggling to deal with a number of bodies being retrieved. One Nation has claimed another win, this time in WA. Gym owner Luke Hergigan has claimed the seat of Secret Harbour about an hour south of Perth. The party's Barnaby Joyce has told News 24 the by-election victory shows the world and politics are changing.
31: We're not going to get hubristic, but we're playing a good game and we're going to continue to make sure that we improve.
29: About 10,000 Australians a year are expected to benefit from the government's latest expansion of immunotherapy on the PBS. Associate Professor Sumitra Ananda from the Peter MacCallum Cancer Centre says it's an extraordinary moment for patients.
32: Absolutely. This is going to help people who've got cancer that has spread out of their primary organ.
29: Queenslanders are being told to prepare for an increase in flu cases over the coming weeks, and the federal government is reviewing its current consent and respectful relationships program in schools.
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29: Cowboys have made it through to the finals after beating the Tigers 24-10, but North Queensland coach Todd Payton says they'll still need to improve.
0: That's a bit too close to finish the game. I'm happy we're playing, but yeah, we've got some work to do, and our best footy is good enough, and we showed glimpses of it tonight, and that's not good enough.
29: Roosters star Sam Walker went off during their 26-12 loss to the Dolphins. He'll need scans on his ankle, and the Wallabies have recorded a 27-21 win over Argentina.
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29: A mostly sunny one today with a top of 21 degrees in the city, 23 in our west. Pretty clear again tomorrow, 21 the top. Then sunny skies on Tuesday and warm, 26.
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1: Hello there, Tony Tenaglia here this afternoon. Are you a Gold Club VIP? Let me give you a very good reason as to why you should sign up. So we know that over the weekend you're busy. You've got stuff going on with the family. You might be out doing shopping or cleaning the house or whatever else. 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We are going to make a call in around 15 minutes' time, right? So get ready if that phone of yours starts to ring. Right now, here's Dead or Alive. You spin me round on Gold.

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2: Join Australian music royalty Ice House on the harbour, live at Fleet Steps this September for one incredible night only. Tickets are on sale now through Ticketek. I got Joe on the line right now. How you doing, Joe?
3: Great. How are you?
2: I'm good. Why would you be great?
3: Because I know why you're ringing.
2: Do you? Why am I ringing you?
3: Because I've registered for the Ice House trip.
2: And you're a Gold Club VIP?
3: Correct.
2: Which means you are now going to jump the queue and get yourself a spot on our guest list.
3: Oh, that'd be wild. Thanks, Tony.
2: Tell me about your love for Ice House.
3: Look, why can't you love Ice House? They're iconic Australian. Mm. Everything from Great Southern Land to Electric Blue to Hey Little Girl, they're all wild songs. So seeing them in an iconic spot like the harbour would just be outrageous.
2: I wonder whether you'd get distracted, to be honest. I mean, like, you've got the Sydney Opera House there, and you've got the bridge and just the harbour itself. Personally, I would get distracted just with that view.
3: I'd probably go a little bit crazy and turn Electric Blue myself.
2: Have you seen them before?
3: No. It could be my time. I would love it to be my time.
2: Fantastic. All right. Well, listen, you are officially on our guest list. Fingers crossed. Good luck.
3: Love it. Thank you, Tony.
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0: 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This is Gold 101.7 with Queen and I Want to Break Free. And it's Tony Tenaglia this afternoon. You know, it's been a sad week as far as celebrity deaths is concerned. Tim Curry, who played Frankenfurter in the Rocky Horror Show, passed away on Thursday. And we lost the legendary Dolly Parton, who we learnt this about on the Christian O'Connell Show.
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4: 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In Homebush West, a car and motorbike collision on Centenary Drive. That's closed lane 3 southbound just past the Marlborough Road off-ramp. In Des Moines, delays building eastbound on Victoria Road with a car breakdown in lane 3 approaching Lyons Road. And lots of road closures and diversions in place over the next few hours still as runners in the Sydney Marathon complete the course from Kingsford back towards the Opera House finish line. Elsewhere, the M4 motorway, a smooth run eastbound from Mulgoa Road, Jamison Town, through to Church Street, Parramatta. 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

0: Wake Up with Krishna Cole Show and Wind Down with Jonesy and Amanda for the drive home. This is Gold. Hey, how often can you say that you've been to a gig where your backdrop has been the Sydney Opera House and the Sydney Harbour Bridge? That'd be a pretty spectacular backdrop, wouldn't it? We're giving you the chance to win a golden ticket to see Ice House performing live on the harbour. What's Ivor Davies' thoughts on where the band is at today in regards to performing live?
1: I think this is the best the band has ever been, which is pretty interesting after 40 years, and none of us are getting any younger, of course. 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
0: Those guys are never going back, that's for sure. 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Today, however, if you're a Gold Club VIP, you may get a call from us. 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
26: 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In Homebush West, traffic getting back to speed now on Centenary Drive after clearing an earlier car and motorbike collision southbound. Drummond's still a little slow on Victoria Road, citybound after an earlier breakdown just ahead of Lyons Road. Road closures and diversions continue in place over the next couple of hours as the runners in the Sydney Marathon complete their course, plodding from Kingsford back towards the Opera House finish line currently. And no delays for the M2 motorway. A good run westbound from the Lane Cove Tunnel through to Windsor Road in 11 minutes. Make your drive to work, home or the shops rewarding with hundreds of return points across New South Wales. Search Return and Earn near me for one that's on your way. That's Sydney's latest traffic.
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29: I'm John Fabris. What Labor faces in upcoming state elections in Victoria and New South Wales is being pondered on its losing its long-held seat of Secret Harbour to One Nation in WA's by-election. Victoria's Labor Premier Ben Carroll speaking this morning.
30: One Nation and the deals that they're working on with the Liberal Party is not a concern for me. It should be a concern for every single Victorian.
29: As rescue and aid efforts grind on in the Nepal-Tibet flood disaster caused by the collapse of a Himalayan glacier, thoughts turn to the region's climate future. President of the Climate Alliance of Himalayan Communities telling Channel 4 conditions are shifting.
31: Climate change, global warming is clearly visible up in the high Himalayan region where the mountain communities call our home.
29: And Adelaide's preparing to celebrate the 50th anniversary of Rundle Mall in the CBD. On September 1st, 1976, Premier Don Dunstan opened the nation's first people-only major mall of its type.
32: A place in the city which was really for people and not for motor cars, where, in fact, the life of the city could find a heart.
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33: A huge blow for the Roosters with halfback Sam Walker out for the rest of the season after he injured his ankle during last night's loss to the Dolphins. After the match, Dolphins coach Christian Wolf said they always believed they could make the finals.
34: Since the start of the year that we believe we can make the top eight, and we believe we're a top eight team, and we've gone a little bit better than that. Making top eight was our starting point. We hadn't done that before, obviously, so you need to start somewhere.
33: The Cowboys are also finals bound after beating the Tigers 24-10. The Wallabies have beaten Argentina in the first of two tests, 27-21. And in the AFL, the qualifying and elimination finals have been locked in. Fremantle taking on Hawthorn, Geelong facing Carlton, Sydney hosting Brisbane and Adelaide the Western Bulldogs. That's the sport. I'm Michaela Carr.
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1: Sunny with light winds here in Sydney today, down to an overnight low of 11, mostly sunny for tomorrow, winds to 20 k's and a top of 21 degrees.
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2: Hello there, Tony Tenaglia here this afternoon. Now, tomorrow morning on the Christian O'Connell Show, Christian is going to announce the next winning Ice House song that's going to give you a chance at winning a golden ticket to see Ice House live on Sydney Harbour. Now, when you hear that song played across the day, then you've got to call us on 1355-22 to get onto that guest list. 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Before we do that, though, songs from The Killers and Nick Kershaw. Right now, Belinda Carlisle.

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2: Tomorrow morning, Christian from Christian O'Connell Show is going to announce another Ice House winning song that's going to get you on the guest list to see Ice House live on Sydney Harbour. But this weekend, Gold Club VIPs get the chance to jump the queue. Taryn, Tony Tenaglia from Gold here. I know you are a Gold Club VIP and you would like to jump the queue to see Ice House, wouldn't you?
3: I would love to.
2: All right, let's do it. Let's get you on the guest list.
3: Oh, thank you. Oh, my God. Oh, thank you.
2: I feel like you're a massive Ice House fan.
3: Honestly, just his accent. Being younger with my brother, just belting out the songs. I just love them.
2: As kids, you and your brother would pretend to be Ice House? Is that what you would do?
3: Pretty much.
2: All right, which one of you was Ivor?
3: I don't know. Probably me.
2: Well, check out what this golden ticket will get you if you score it. You get a behind-the-scenes tour, which includes watching the sound check. We then have some premium seating for you and we'll provide food and drink. And we've got overnight accommodation in a harbour view room for two people at the Hyatt Regency Sydney.
3: That's amazing. Oh, what a prize.
2: Look, you are officially on that guest list. Fingers crossed for you. Good luck.
3: Oh, thank you so much. Thanks, Tony. Thank you.
2: 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Is Ice House and Crazy on Gold.

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0: 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Wind Down with Jonesy and Amanda for the drive home. This is Gold with Pink and You in Your Hand. And you got Tony Tenaglia this afternoon. Now, all weekend, Gold Club VIPs have a chance to get on our guest list to see Ice House live on Sydney Harbour. 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We've got 5 golden tickets all up that we are giving away. 2 have been handed out. And 1 on Friday to Nikki.
1: Oh, my God, my heart's racing. Oh, my God, I'm so excited. This is insane. My heart is pumping.
0: Tomorrow morning, Christian is going to announce another Ice House winning song that you'll need to listen out for tomorrow. When you hear that, call us on 1355-22 so you can get on our guest list to see Ice House live in Sydney Harbour.
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23: 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Just

0: Wake Up with the Christian O'Connell Show and Wind Down with Jonesy and Amanda for the drive home. This is Gold. We've got Tony Tenaglia this afternoon. Is your dad a tough guy? Is your dad the one that fixes things around the house, or is a great problem solver? Maybe he knows how to keep the peace amongst everybody. Christian wants to hear from you. He is looking for Australia's toughest dad. And you can share your story about your dad at thegoldwebsite.com.au. Because the toughest jobs don't always happen on the worksite. Sometimes they happen at home. Coming up next hour, we are going to call another Gold Club VIP and get them on our guest list for a chance to win a golden ticket to see Ice House live on Sydney Harbour.
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3: My daughter called, said, can you transfer some money right now? 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
21: 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Book now at sydneyzoo.com. Through the Sydney CBD, roads around Hyde Park seeing some rolling closures now for a march through until 3 p.m. The M1 Pacific Motorway moving well southbound from the Central Coast, just 14 minutes from the Hawkesbury River Bridge through to Warunga, and road closures with diversions also in place for the next hour or two as the runners in the Sydney Marathon complete their course back towards the Opera House finish line. The M4 Motorway flowing well westbound from the tunnel exit in Concord through to the M7 at Eastern Creek. Census night was Tuesday, the 11th of August. There's still time to complete. In the census, every answer matters. 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That's Sydney's latest traffic.
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22: I'm John Fabris. One Nation soaking up the broader implications of dethroning Labor in WA's Secret Harbour state by-election. State elections are around the corner for Victoria and New South Wales, and One Nation's Barnaby Joyce is enthusiastic for their prospects.
23: Quite a number of people who would have been former Labor Party voters, they find it easy to make the jump to One Nation, and we'll continue to work with the families who see us as, to be quite frank, a safer set of hands than the Labor Party.
22: On News 24, Australia's missing list for the Nepal-Tibet floods is now up to 42. Overall, close to 3,000 people are unaccounted for. 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
22: And a new large Lake Ontario sign reading Now and Always has gone on display. It's in reaction to America's president's attempt to rename it Lake America. In the midst of a trade war with Canada, Ontario's Premier Doug Ford firing back.
25: That's our message to President Trump. We're resilient, we're strong Canadians, we're always going to protect our sovereignty, and we'll never ever back down from a bully.
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26: The hunt for final spots continues in the NRL this afternoon. The Warriors can leapfrog Penrith into top spot with a win over the Knights in Auckland. In turn, the Knights are playing to guarantee their playoffs appearance. In today's other game, the Sharks take on the Eels at Parramatta Stadium. In rugby union, the Wallabies have beaten Argentina in the first of two test matches, 27-21. In the AFL, the qualifying and elimination finals have been locked in. Fremantle taking on Hawthorn. Geelong facing Carlton.
0: Carlton, Sydney hosting Brisbane, and Adelaide, the Western Bulldogs. And in golf, Caris Davidson is the best of the Australians at the FM Championship in Boston at 3 under par, 9 shots off the pace. That's the sport. I'm Michaela Carr.
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22: Sunny with light winds here in Sydney today, down to an overnight low of 11, mostly sunny for tomorrow, winds to 20 k's and a top of 21 degrees.
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6: Afternoon, it's Matt again. 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I think I just said that. I'll give you 25 minutes and then I'm going to be making the call so you can get that golden ticket to see Ice House live this September on Sydney Harbour. 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
3: Hello.
2: Hi, is that Kelly?
3: It is.
2: Hey, Kelly, how you doing? 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
3: Oh, my God. No way. How are you?
2: I'm fantastic. So you're trying to get yourself a golden ticket, aren't you?
3: 100%. That would be amazing if I could get a golden ticket.
2: Which is why you signed up to the Gold Club, didn't you?
3: I've been a Gold Club member for some time now.
2: Well, to say thanks, you have now jumped the queue in front of everyone else. You are now that little bit closer to being on the harbour in September to see Ice House Live. You're almost there.
3: Oh, my God. Are you joking? Oh,
2: no.
3: My God. That would be the best to be there at the Opera House watching them. That would be amazing. Backstage passes. Oh, my God. That would be awesome.
2: So you already know what's going on because, yeah, there is backstage passes. There's sound check access. There's premium seating. There's food and drink. Overnight accommodation as well. You name
3: that
2: it.
3: That would. Oh, my God. I've loved Ice House for so long. Oh, my God.
2: Make sure you're listening to Jonesy and Amanda next week because they could be calling you, Kelly, to say it is all yours.
3: Oh, my God. That would be so good. Thank you so much. Oh, my God.
2: Join Australian music royalty Ice House on the harbour live at Fleet Steps this September for one incredible night only. Tickets on sale now through Ticketek. I'll make another Gold Club call next hour in Gold.

0: Wake up with the Christian O'Connell Show. Wind down with Jonesy and Amanda for the drive home. This is Sydney's Gold 101.7. I'm pretty sure he would have finished the Sydney Marathon by now. He's probably at a pub somewhere, knocking back a few schooners. But intern Pete got some really good advice for today's
1: Pete,
0: run.
1: Pete, one thing's for sure, when you're doing the Sydney Marathon this weekend, the bright side is going to be with you every single step, my friend.
2: I'm starting to feel really good about this now. Thank you so much, everyone listening in that's calling in. I can see the screen.
1: Oh, genuinely, I'm in awe of it. Maggie, you are a veteran. Have you really done 10 marathons?
3: I have. I've just rang up for Pete. Look, Pete, time your gels well. You'll get 20 minutes from a gel. And make sure you drink water. And by the way, I never drank 2.5 litres of water. I'm Irish. I did this on cups of tea.
0: The Christian O'Connell Show. He's going to be back tomorrow morning from 6, and he's on the hunt for Australia's toughest dad. I'm wondering if that is your dad. If you reckon he deserves that title, tell us his story. Nominate him today at thegoldwebsite.com.au, because the toughest jobs don't always happen on a worksite. Sometimes they happen at home. Now, before we hit the 3 o'clock news, Christina Aguilera, Fighter. That could be your dad's theme song if he is Australia's toughest dad.
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5: 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Delays for the M1 Pacific Motorway northbound with a car and caravan collision on the Moonee Moonee Bridge that sees two lanes closed. Through the Sydney CBD, disruptions to the roads around Hyde Park with rolling closures for a march till around 3 p.m. An Anzac parade still remains closed for our Sydney Marathon competitors as they complete their course back towards the Opera House. No delays on the M2 motorway. It's all clear from the Lane Cove Tunnel westbound through to Windsor Road and just 11 minutes travel time. 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That's Sydney's latest traffic.
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0: Wake up with the Christian O'Connell Show. Wind down with Jonesy and Amanda for the drive home. This is Gold. I've got an update for you. News and sport headlines on the way. See what's going on and the footy. And then I'm going to make another call to a Gold Club member to get that golden ticket to see Ice House live on Sydney Harbour.
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22: 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Before Mean Girls, there was Heathers, a sharp, wickedly funny musical about power, popularity, and rebellion, based on the iconic 80s film. Heathers is darkly funny, wildly entertaining, and the must-see musical of 2026. 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
0: 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The M1 Pacific Motorway seeing delays both ways. Northbound, an earlier car and caravan collision on the Moonee Moonee Bridge now cleared, but there is some backlog. Southbound, two cars have collided also on the Moonee Moonee Bridge. Lane 3 remains closed. Blacktown, a breakdown in Lane 3 of Sunnyholt Road at Main Street. That's slowing southbound traffic. And Castle Hill has breakdown on Showground Road approaching Carrington Road, affecting westbound travel. 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Aldi, good different. That's Sydney's latest traffic.
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26: I'm John Fabris. One Nation's emphatic victory in WA state by-elections. Today seen Labor's Premier Roger Cook conceding work lies ahead in winning back voters.
27: The teams, the army of volunteers all worked to get our message out, but clearly that message didn't cut through and we have to work harder.
26: WA's secret harbour had been held by Labor for 30 years. Discussion now flying over One Nation's potential to storm upcoming state elections in Victoria and New South Wales. It's a fifth day of rescue and aid operations where the flood death toll is 734 in Nepal and 16 in Tibet. Nepal's foreign minister noting they're keeping a close eye on whether more water threatens.
28: The river systems and downstream flood risk are being continuously monitored. Our system are on high alert for any additional flood risks.
26: And the Great Australian Pigeon Race has gone ahead today in Victoria with the Environment Department exempting it from H5 bird flu protocols. The Warrnambool Racing Pigeon Club's Darren Daggs Bolden telling Fitzgerald Media it's stronger than ever.
29: It's turned out really special, especially now with this race. We've had more publicity in the last month than we've ever had, so it's a good thing for the club and it's a great fundraiser as well, mate, yeah, you know, for prostate cancer, which is very exciting.
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30: There's a lot on the line in today's match between the Warriors and the Knights in Auckland. The Warriors can leapfrog the Panthers into top spot if they win, and the Knights can shore up a final spot. At last check, nearing the end of the first half, the Warriors were leading 22-16. In today's other game, the Sharks take on the Eels at Parramatta Stadium. Finals proper for the AFL this week, with Fremantle taking on Hawthorn, Geelong facing Carlton, Sydney hosting Brisbane, and Adelaide the Western Bulldogs. The Hockey Roos have been denied bronze at the World Cup, going down to Belgium 1-0 in the playoff in the Netherlands. And in tennis, Aussie qualifier Storm Hunter is in action tomorrow. It's day one of the US Open. That's the sport. I'm Michaela Carr.
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26: Sunny with light winds here in Sydney today, down to an overnight low of 11, mostly sunny for tomorrow, winds to 20 k's and a top of 21 degrees.
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0: Good afternoon, it's Matt again with you, and in this hour I'm going to make a call to one of our Gold Club members. Why, I just heard you ask? Well, because I'm going to let them skip the queue to see Ice House live on Sydney Harbour this September. It's our golden ticket, and it is a golden ticket because here's what's involved. 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Food and drinks, we're going to get you there as well. Going to give you some accommodation. All for one unforgettable night with Australian music royalty. So how do you become a Gold Club member if you are not one already? 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I'll give you 15 minutes to do it, and then I'm making a call. So please answer.

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3: Woohoo!
2: So here's the deal. 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
3: Awesome. I'm so happy about that because I've been trying and trying and trying and trying and trying. So it's very nice not to have to do it. Thank
2: try
3: you
2: no
3: so
2: more.
3: Much. Yes, I know. Woohoo!
2: Join Australian music royalty Ice House on the harbour live at Fleet Steps this September for one incredible night only. Tickets on sale now through Ticketek. I'll make another call next hour. Here are the legends for you right now. Street Cafe. Just great songs on Gold. Imagine

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0: 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This is Sydney's Gold 101.7. At the end of every show, Christian loves to do his at-work time waster. With your help, this was my favourite from last week, Italian movies. I sent in Gnocchi at the Cabin. Didn't get through.
1: Mission Impossible.
2: Oh.
1: The Devil Wears Prada.
2: Gold.
1: Now, I don't know if you've been to Italy. You've been to Italy?
2: Yeah.
1: They don't like a full working day.
2: Okay.
1: No, that's right. Working 9 till midday.
2: Gold.
1: All right, Rio, what have you got then? Italian movies.
2: Big Nonna's House.
1: Oh, very good. Gold.
2: Finding De Niro.
1: Gold.
2: Finally, Gnocchi Balboa.
1: Gnocchi Balboa is gold as well. Very good.
0: The Christian O'Connell Show is back tomorrow morning from 6, and he's on the hunt for Australia's toughest dad. Is that your dad? Is that you? Are you Mr. Fix-It? Can you do everything? If you think your dad deserves that title, tell us his story and nominate him today at thegoldwebsite.com.au, because the toughest jobs don't always happen on a work site. Sometimes they happen at home. 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
4: 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Delays for the M1 Pacific Motorway in both directions, with an earlier northbound car and caravan collision on the Moonee Moonee Bridge, and followed by a two-car collision southbound on the Moonee Moonee Bridge. Backlog still continuing to ease. For the M2 motorway, no delays westbound from the Lane Cove Tunnel into Windsor Road, and the M4 moving smoothly westbound from the tunnel exit in Concord through to the M7 at Eastern Creek, just 15 minutes travel time. The unpaid toll process has changed. Visit the eToll website to see what the changes mean for you. 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
9: Nikki. It's you, Nikki.
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9: Of course it is. You're a winner, Nikki.
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10: 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You're staying overnight on beautiful Sydney Harbour. You're going to have the time of your life.
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0: Wake up with the Christian O'Connell Show. 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
15: 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Heavy delays though through Waterloo, a four-car collision closing Bourke Street northbound at Lachlan Street. Barton Ridge also delays with a motorcyclist down northbound on New Illawarra Road at Ella Avenue. The M1 Pacific Motorway moving well from the Central Coast. Southbound, no delays. It's a 14-minute run from the Hawkesbury River Bridge through to Warunga. And in Parramatta, the NRL coming up at CommBank Stadium from 4. That's adding a bit of traffic to Parramatta Road and Church Street. Head to IGA for Sanitarium Up and Go. 3x250 mil for just $350. That's half price and worth pulling over for. In September 2, participating stores excludes IGA local grocer. That's Sydney's latest traffic.
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27: I'm John Fabris, One Nation leader and star recruit Barnaby Joyce, touring Victoria as they celebrate the party's heavy win over Labor in WA's by-election. Barnaby Joyce telling News 24 federal Labor's performance is a factor in One Nation's rise everywhere.
28: I genuinely think people like Chris Barnes are a huge drag on the Labor Party, and to be frank, the Prime Minister's is not helping them much either.
27: Australians missing in the Nepal-Tibet flood disaster caused by a glacier collapse is now at 42. The president of the Climate Alliance of Himalayan Communities is appealing for future-proofing of the region.
29: We are asking the government and the international communities to install early warning systems for glacier lakes.
27: On Channel 4 there, and Canada's not having a bar of the US president renaming Lake Ontario as the neighbours squabble over trade. Donald Trump signed a decree to call it Lake America. Ontario Premier Doug Ford now unveiling a new sign with its 400-year-old name.
30: Well, it's always going to be Lake Ontario, now and forever. President Trump can call it whatever he wants, but I can tell you, the rest of the world will always call it Lake Ontario.
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32: It's going down to the wire in a high-scoring match between the Warriors and the Knights in Auckland. At last check, late in the second half, the Warriors were leading 40-32. In today's other game, the Sharks take on the Eels at Parramatta Stadium. AFL finals get serious this week with Fremantle taking on Hawthorn, Geelong facing Carlton, Sydney hosting Brisbane and Adelaide the Western Bulldogs. The Hockey Roos have finished out of the medals after going down to Belgium 1-0 in the playoff for bronze at the World Cup in the Netherlands. Argentina beat the home side for the gold medal. And reigning Formula One champion Lando Norris has extended his contract with McLaren until at least 2030. That's the sport. I'm Michaela Carr.
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27: sunny with light winds here in Sydney today, down to an overnight low of 11, mostly sunny for tomorrow, winds to 20 k's and a top of 21 degrees.
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15: Good afternoon, it's Matt again. Now, I know that on a Sunday, getting a call from a random number would sort of be the whole, I'm not going to answer that, you weirdo, but please do it within the next 35 minutes, because it could be me calling you if you are one of our Gold Club members, so you can see Ice House live on Sydney Harbour. Yeah, you don't have to call us. I'm going to be calling you this hour, but only if you are one of our Gold Club members, thegoldwebsite.com.au, to see Ice House live on Sydney Harbour this September. This golden ticket includes sound check access, behind the scenes experiences, premium seating, food and drinks. We'll get you there as well, by the way. 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Thegoldwebsite.com.au, if I didn't say that already. I'll be making that call soon. Do answer!

Wake up with the Christian O'Connell Show. Wind down with Jonesy and Amanda for the drive home. This is gold. I got a guy on the way who is considered a one-hit wonder, but he was so much more than that because after his one hit, he then went on to produce songs for Disney, especially for their animated film Mulan. He also was a producer, and he produced that massive album, Tragic Kingdom, for No Doubt, Christina Aguilera, Miley Cyrus, Kelly Clarkson, just to name a few. And he's on right after Green Day.

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2: I've only got a couple more of these calls to make. 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
3: That is fantastic. 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
2: 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I'll do it next hour, but the Oils, they're on their way next. Just great songs on Gold.
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0: Wake up with the Christian O'Connell Show. Wind down with Jonesy and Amanda for the drive home. This is Sydney's Gold 101.7. I'm guessing he's probably at the pub right now. I'm hoping he finished today's Sydney Marathon. He had a very special task to complete whilst doing it. I guess we'll find out tomorrow if he did it or
1: not. Intern Pete's running the Sydney Marathon this weekend. Let us know then which K would you want to sponsor for Pete. And we've got so many great stories about why you want specific Ks along the way. 41 was yes yesterday for his mother, Fatma. 40 for Pauline. Maria wants 39 for her son, Scott, who's meant to run but is injured. Irish Maggie called the show the other day. She's done 10 marathon in her 70s. She wants K38 because that's where she said it gets very tough. She wants to be with you in spirit, Pete.
2: Love.
1: Robin wants 28, dedicated kilometre to her grandson. Tamara wants 13 to dedicate to Splat the Cat.
0: 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Is that your dad? 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
4: 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Into Homebush West, delays with a two-car crash on the M4 off-ramp to Homebush Bay Drive. Lane 2 eastbound is closed. Brighton-Lasands has a bus broken down in Lane 2 southbound on the Grand Parade near Bay Street. And Waterloo, delays from an earlier four-car crash closing a northbound lane of Bourke Street at Lachlan Street. And traffic starting to build southbound on the M1 Pacific Motorway from the Central Coast. It's a 17-minute run from the Hawkesbury River Bridge through to Warunga. 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That's Sydney's latest traffic.
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6: I'm John Fabris. One Nation's victorious candidate in WA's state by-election reckons the result will reverberate all the way to Canberra. Luke Hurtigan romped home in WA's traditionally safe Labor seat of Secret Harbour.
7: The people have had enough. They definitely felt neglected in the outer southern suburbs. They certainly sent a message, I think, to Canberra as well and to Anthony Albanese that they're unhappy.
6: One Nation's Pauline Hanson and Barnaby Joyce are touring Victoria, where a state election scheduled for November. The flooding death tolls leapt to 734 in Nepal, where 8,000 people have been rescued. 42 Australians are counted missing. Nepal's foreign minister floating the need of significant international funding to rebuild.
8: The scale of devastation is quite significant, and we anticipate requiring international assistance for rehabilitation and reconstruction.
6: And Adelaide's preparing to celebrate the 50th anniversary of Rundle Mall in the CBD. On September 1, 1976, SA Premier Don Dunstan opened the nation's first people-only major mall of its type.
9: A place in the city which was really for people and not for motor cars, where, in fact, the life of the city could find a heart.
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11: The Warriors have snatched top spot from Penrith after defeating Newcastle 46-32 in today's match in Auckland. The Warriors scoring 8-6. Debutant Jet Cleary had 4 try assists. Today's other game is now underway at Parramatta, with the Eels having the jump on the Sharks and a leading 26-6 approaching halftime. Sudden death finals continue in the AFL this week, with Geelong facing Carlton and Adelaide the Western Bulldogs. In the qualifiers, Fremantle takes on Hawthorn, while Sydney faces Brisbane. The Hockey Roos have finished out of the medals at the World Cup, going down 1-0 to Belgium. And in golf, Caris Davidson is the best of the Australians at the FM Championship in Boston at 3 under par. That's the sport. I'm Michaela Carr.
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6: clear with light winds here in Sydney tonight, down to an overnight low of 11, mostly sunny for tomorrow, winds to 20 k's and a high of 21.
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4: For the very last time today, because we've been making calls all weekend to our Gold Club VIPs so they can see Ice House live on Sydney Harbour this September. 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Thegoldwebsite.com.au to become a Gold Club member. I'll be making that call in less than 15 minutes time, which means you got plenty of time. Oh, and I think I'll play an Ice House song too. Electric Blue on the way. What's involved? You get to see them on Sydney Harbour this September. Soundcheck, access, behind the scenes, experiences, premium seating, food and drink. We're going to get you there, and you're going to get some accommodation as well, all for that one unforgettable night of Australian music royalty.

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2: 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If you are, this could be me calling you right now. Answer.
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2: 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This is Madigan. 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
4: 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Yes, I am.
2: Beautiful. 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Okay, so what this means is you are now in the running for sound check access, behind the scenes experiences, the premium seating, food and drinks, the overnight accommodation, and most importantly, to be there for when history is made, for an unforgettable night of Australian music royalty.
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0: 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Wind down with Jonesy and Amanda for the drive home. This is Sydney's Gold 101.7, the Outwork Time Waster. Two topics mashed together at the end of every show. Bigger movies. This one made me laugh.
1: Case has got Oppenheimer.
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1: Not Annie, Arnie.
2: Gold.
1: That's a jacked, massive orphan. Big fellas. You eat all that heavy pasta, you're going to blow up, you know? Big fellas.
2: He's a big fella.
1: What's bigger? How do you make Footloose bigger?
2: How?
1: Clown Footloose.
2: That might be the winner.
1: That's going to be the winner. Clown Footloose.
0: The Christian O'Connell Show back tomorrow morning from 6, and he's on the hunt for Australia's toughest dad. Is that your dad? Do you reckon he could be Australia's toughest dad? Let us know. Tell us his story. 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
4: 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Into Homebush West, a two-car crash on the M4 off-ramp to Homebush Bay Drive, keeping lanes 2 and 3 eastbound closed. A slight hold-up into Heathcote, a car breakdown in lane 3 on the Princess Highway. That's approaching Heathcote Road. Brighton Lesands has a bus still broken down, lane 2 southbound on the Grand Parade near Bay Street. And into Liverpool, watch out for a metallic road hazard spotted on Hoxton Park Road at Flowerdale Road. 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
5: Hi, I'm Hannah Davies. The Hockey Roos have been denied bronze at the World Cup, going down to Belgium 1-0 in the Netherlands. Argentina defeated the home side 3-1 to take out the gold. Aussie Jocelyn Bartram named best goalkeeper of the tournament. Kenyan Perez Jepchirchir has won the Sydney Marathon. Manuela Scher took out the women's wheelchair race, making her the first athlete to win all 8 majors. The Broncos broke a 3-game losing streak with a 44-10 win over the Eels in the NRLW. And Talia Gibson will begin her US Open campaign against Donna Vekic.
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And if you don't, your best mate probably does. 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Just great song.

0: Wake up with the Christian O'Connell Show. Wind down with Jonesy and Amanda for the drive home. This is Golf. For the last time today, we'll do a news and sport update for you next. Get all the latest on what happened today in the world of footy. 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
3: 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A slight hold up coming into Heathcote with a car breakdown on the Princess Highway approaching Heathcote Road. Brighton Lesands has a bus breakdown southbound on the Grand Parade approaching Bay Street. Traffic still moving well southbound from the Central Coast on the M1 Pacific Motorway. It's currently a 17 minute run from the Hawkesbury River Bridge through to Warunga. And no delays on the M2. Westbound all clear from the Lane Cove Tunnel through to Windsor Road. Head to IGA for Sanitarium Up and Go. 3x250ml for just $350. 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In September 2, participating stores excludes IGA local grocer. That's Sydney's latest traffic.
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24: I'm John Fabris. One Nation setting its sights on conquering other jurisdictions as it ousted Labor from the Secret Harbour State by-election in WA. Touring Victoria, where a state election's coming up, One Nation leader Pauline Hanson reflected on the scale of the WA victory.
25: The percentage of the vote we got at the moment on 75% counted, it's looking about 39.1%, possibly 40%. Yeah. A lot of people vote for One Nation, so it's just not tripping over the line. Yeah. This is a big win for One Nation.
24: The flood death toll rises to 734 in Nepal and 16 in Tibet. Nepal's foreign minister noting they're keeping a close eye on whether more water threatens.
26: The river systems and downstream flood risk are being continuously monitored. Our system are on high alert for any additional flood risks.
24: And a new large Lake Ontario sign reading Now and Always has gone on display. It's in reaction to the US president's attempt to rename it Lake America. In the midst of a trade war with Canada, Ontario's Premier Doug Ford firing back.
27: That's our message to President Trump. We're resilient, we're strong Canadians, and we're always going to protect our sovereignty, and we'll never ever back down from a bully.
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29: The Warriors are back on top of the ladder with one round to go after defeating Newcastle 46-32 in Auckland. The Warriors scored 8 tries to 6 and debutant Jet Cleary had 4 try assists. In today's other game, the Eels are leading the Sharks late in the second half, 26-18. Finals proper in the AFL this week after the wildcard round. Geelong facing Carlton and Adelaide the Western Bulldogs in sudden death, while Fremantle and Hawthorn as well as Sydney and Brisbane face off in qualifiers. The Hockey Roos have finished out of the medals at the World Cup, losing to Belgium 1-0. And in golf, Caris Davidson is the best of the Australians at the FM Championship in Boston at 3 under par. That's the sport. I'm Michaela Carr.
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24: Clear with light winds here in Sydney tonight, down to an overnight low of 11, mostly sunny for tomorrow, winds to 20 k's and a high of 21.

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0: 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Of course we do. 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
2: How are you doing, Amanda Keller?
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0: Mark Manson, tell us what he has said about the dream job.
2: 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The relief I felt in handing in my resignation.
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Sydney Harbour, the city lights, the bridge, and Australia's unofficial anthem echoing across the water. 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Every morning, Christian O'Connell reveals the winning song. 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You ready? Christian reveals the next Ice House winning song between

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0: Christian O'Connell Show. Christian knocking off today, 2 p.m. Can't wait to send off the last few days of winter at a wine bar tonight. That's from Emma. Is it the last few days of winter?
1: It is.
0: Yes. Is it?
2: Yeah.
1: First
2: yes.
1: day of spring on Monday.
3: You're kidding.
1: Well, yeah, I'm so excited.
3: When we're back on Monday, we spring into spring.
1: Yes.
3: Oh, wow. That is genuinely great yep. news. Emma, you're not going to stay in that wine bar until Monday, are you? It ain't coming out until spring. Yes. Oh, Puxatawny fell in there. Christian, can you ask Pete what pace his KMs? What does he want to average at? Pete, do you have an ideal pace?
4: Yeah, okay. So I've been given a very specific thing if I want to get the 3 hours and 30 minutes. So I've got to hold four minutes 50 for the first 10 Ks, and then I can move to 4 minutes and 55 seconds for the up until 36 Ks, and then do whatever I like. Just run my head out for the last
3: few. That's a hell of a lick you're going at.
4: Yeah, I've never really done that. So fingers crossed. Anyway.
0: Going to have an amazing race anyway.
4: Yeah, that's going to be good. The weather is looking perfect conditions for Sunday too. So welcome everyone to Sydney, by the way. Everyone's flying in again.
1: Here we go.
3: Is he joking again? No. How many welcomes? We're going to have to call you Welcome Pete.
4: Yeah, no, I'm happy with that because even yesterday, more tourists arriving, people getting their last little runs
3: in. It's Sydney. I mean, we have them here every day in Melbourne. They're coming from all over the place.
5: How do you know they're tourists?
3: Yes.
4: Just the sound of it. And stuff.
3: Yeah. He thinks every foreigner's a tourist.
5: He must be here for the marathon.
3: Oh, wow.
5: So I'm a third generation immigrant.
3: I live here, mate.
4: Okey-dokey.
3: Have you got your assets? This weekend, Christian, going to a friend's mob-themed birthday party. How do you know it's mob-themed? They might just be in the mob. Patsy calls us every weekend. We keep saying, that's not a theme, Pats. It's not cosplay. It's real play. Christian, this is Darren, my weekend highlight. Going to see The Lion King stage show over the weekend. It's an amazing show. Christian, knocking off at 4:30 today. The highlight of the weekend, we're watching Carlton flog your beloved dick.
5: Darren,
3: we don't need to listen to the rest of that crazy fog. Get some hypnotherapy. Patsy, what are you up to this weekend?
1: Well, I'm running my own marathon this weekend. I'll let you know if anyone wants to sponsor me. I am getting Audrey ready, packed off for camp, a big, massive hiking camp.
6: Another camp?
1: No, this is like the same camp I've been banging on about for weeks, Rio.
6: Sorry.
1: So yeah.
0: We've all been on our own odyssey with this one. Just without the 7 years with Charlize Theron.
1: She brought the backpack home. She's got to take, you know.
0: You would think she's doing the Gobi Desert or something. She's staying in a car park in Frankston.
1: She's not. They're camping in the wilderness. She's terrified. But she brought the pack home yesterday. It's about the size of a shoebox she's got to put her clothes in, and that's going to be very difficult.
0: Yeah, we are. They're giving a definitive sort of small things. So they don't bring too much.
1: No. And she's got to. We've got to go this weekend, get some dehydrated food because they've got to take everything.
0: Oh, God, I remember all that. Those packets of stuff. Yeah.
1: Food, the whole lot. Yeah. So we'll
0: I found some in the cupboard the other day and I was home alone. I ate. That was dinner. I was camping.
1: Just sad.
0: Doing it hard. Doing it hard. Netflix. Netflix and camp.
1: So, yeah, so we'll be banging down the door at Kathmandu and all those stores this weekend.
0: See you
1: at
0: Anaconda.
1: Or Anaconda, yeah, either or all.
0: Ria, what do you want to this weekend?
5: My friends have taken a year off to build their own house, so which is
0: Oh, no, you crazy. See those couples who clearly aren't together anymore on the TV show that's called Grand Designs. Yes. Grand Designs has broken up more relationships than any other thing in modern life. If you see Kevin MacLeod outside the front of your house, shut the door. We've got company, the wrong kind of clout here. Kevin's here with Grand Designs. You always see that last shot where they're like 6 feet apart. Well, yeah, you know, and then you can tell that they've just had enough of each other. Yes. The project always overruns.
5: So we're going to go over there, try to save
0: Check
5: their marriage.
0: Check that together, yeah.
5: Yes. Yeah. And we're doing a working bee with about a dozen of our mates to go and help them. But I
0: Where were you a year ago?
5: No.
0: Well, they could have done more out, but 6 months ago, 9 months ago. What are you going to exactly help
5: just
0: with?
5: Just
0: moving
5: the door
0: a plant pot. Do the outdoor seating.
5: I actually don't.
0: You waited it out a year.
5: No,
0: must have been through hell.
5: No, they haven't.
0: Where are our friends? Our old mate Rio's just here for the victory lap.
5: But even the victory lap, I don't know what I can offer. Like, I actually have no...
0: Vibes.
5: That's all... Yeah. There's an Excel spreadsheet and it says
0: cool
5: like...
0: Cool refreshments.
5: Cool, yeah, maybe making some like...
0: Sing them a jingle.
5: Yes, you need any radio jingles made up.
0: There you go.
5: That's the extent.
0: The vibe goes here. Everyone needs the cheer squad.
5: Thank you. Okay, that's all. That's really all. I have no life skills. Nothing to build a house with.
1: Remember your patio?
5: You
1: couldn't do that. We had to get old mate Jack to.
5: That's
1: trim
5: true.
1: The wood
5: you
1: for
5: had
1: your patio,
5: to get Jack. To get Jack in.
0: I think that man went crazy trying to do that. Do you remember that home reno? Every Monday, I dread asking him, how'd the weekend go? Oh, they're working on the reno. Your poor friend's taking a year off to do that. What an amazing experience, though.
5: Yeah they've
0: and
5: actually
0: have you
5: done
0: seen,
5: so well.
0: Is it done?
5: It looks incredible. Wow. They've just done it. They've done one of the slanted roofs as well, like a sloped roof.
1: Hardcore.
5: It's majestic. But yeah, I don't know. I'm just going to be hovering around while other people work mostly, I think. But
0: oh, sounds familiar to this show.
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got blood on your face, a big disgrace, waving your banner all over the place. We're

0: Christian O'Connell's show. We've stumbled into today's big question. If you could be cast into any TV show, might be one current one, or one from the 80s or 90s or 2000s, which one would it be? For Patsy. So would you be, you have your own character, Patsy?
1: Which character would I be?
0: Oh, no, create your own one. Suddenly there's an Australian that moves in with the gals.
1: Yes, and she's on
0: with
1: radio.
0: With her funny ways and traditions.
1: Yeah, what do you mean, funny ways?
0: Oh, well, you got like Uggs and like, my God, those Milanos? No, they're Ugglos. Are you Australians?
1: I'll be down at Chinatown getting all the knockoff bags. I won't be getting the real
0: looking
1: legit
0: for Yum Cha
1: stuff. Yeah, too right.
2: Who do you identify with the most, Samantha?
1: Excuse
2: Carrie,
1: me.
2: I'm just listing them.
1: Probably Charlotte, to be honest. What?
2: You reckon you're a Charlotte?
1: I reckon I. What do you think?
0: Tell me
1: I
0: why
1: am?
0: That's significant. I've never seen
2: Charlotte
0: the show.
2: Is this sort of
1: she's
2: innocent.
0: But that's
2: she's
0: Petrina
2: very classy.
0: Jones.
1: She's got class.
2: She's very classy, which
0: careful
2: is exactly like Petrina.
0: She said it twice. She's got class. It feels like it's a full stop, but mate. Unless pick a window, the one that you want to be put through. The very violent
2: you're right,
0: play
2: you know
0: school.
2: What?
0: Pick
2: now
0: a window, you're going
2: that,
0: through
2: you're
0: it, pal.
2: You're actually such a Charlotte. You
0: she's
2: are
0: classy.
2: A Charlotte. You're a
0: she's
2: Charlotte.
0: Classy.
2: Definitely.
0: She told you what the answer is. She's classy.
1: You were going to say Samantha, weren't you?
2: No, God, no, no, no, no.
1: What
2: I think
1: you
2: you're a Carrie. I think you're a main character, though.
0: Maybe camera this on a podcast if people care. Pete, what's it for you?
3: Yeah, it was for The Office, right? So I think the American version, because I'm a big
0: I
3: fan
0: I could
3: of...
0: easily see you as someone who comes to mend the photocopier.
3: Yeah, absolutely. A bit of an
0: or
3: office...
0: Or quirky lad that works... No, actually, the IT department.
3: Yeah, no, this... Okay, I could do... No, I'm not IT. I'd be more of like a office manager, but don't want to have to be in charge too much.
0: Office
3: like at the moment...
0: No,
3: at
0: hang
3: the moment,
0: on a
3: I've got
0: minute.
3: The-
0: hang on a minute. Office manager?
3: Well, you know, the one that's in charge. Like, I'm in charge of the streets ice cream fridge that we have here now here at the radio station. I've got the key, and no one can get in without
0: it's
3: the
0: It's taking you 3 months to give away all that ice cream.
3: I know, we've still got so many vignettes.
0: What kind of office there? Management is that? It's office mismanagement. But I guess that's the nature of the show. So, yeah, I get that.
3: Okay, fantastic, yeah.
0: Rio, yours is a real curveball one.
2: I would love to go back in time and live in the Flintstones. Hang out with the dinosaurs, live in the Stone Age.
0: Will you be with Fred or...?
2: Yeah, I think I'd be with Fred. I'd be the third in their relationship.
0: Yeah?
2: Yeah, we'd sort of form an ancient polycule and we'd all just sort of...
0: Mine would be, seriously, would be Grey's Anatomy. I love that TV show. Still running 24 seasons. It comes back in a couple of weeks' time. I reckon I could easily do a quiz about the goings-on over the years of Grey's Anatomy. I think I introduced my eldest daughter at a too young age to Grey's Anatomy at the age of 10.
2: Ooh.
0: Too young.
2: That's too, that too, is
0: way
2: too young.
0: We talk. It comes up a lot that it was too young to be introduced to Grey's Anatomy. But I would be, I'd go Grey's Anatomy. Producer Caitlin, obviously you want yours because you got the theme tune on. She didn't bother getting me one for Grey's Anatomy. There's nothing here for Grey's Anatomy. Everyone gets theirs. Pete, new boy Pete's going to be on the show 2 minutes. He gets his.
3: Love it.
0: Rio gets his. And this is mine. But Caitlin's got hers. Oh, let me guess.
4: Yes,
0: yeah?
4: Friends.
0: You're running the coffee shop with that strange Gunther, wasn't it? Yes.
4: Absolutely happy to. They'd become my friends. I just imagine being a part of that in the 90s would be
0: great
4: stunning.
0: Decade.
4: It would be incredible. And I would want to be Rachel just because
0: oh, wow,
4: hairstyle.
0: So you're replacing one of them.
3: Oh.
4: Yeah. Isn't that the whole point? We want to be in the show as the person?
0: No, I want to have my own character in Grace. Charming English doctor, Maverick.
4: No, I want to be
0: I reckon
4: Rachel
0: I'd do
4: Green.
0: Good
4: I'm
0: work
4: funny.
0: With a stethoscope, just wandering around. Yeah. No one's quite clear, what does that guy do? Turns out he's just a radio DJ on Sloan Gray Memorial FM. Song, stories and healing. But you're actually knocking out Rachel. She's now you.
4: No, I would become her. So I would just love to be that character in the show. All I've ever wanted was the opening credits to have been on set the day that they made that. Around the fountain. I don't know why. It's a weird thing that I've just been like, just imagine being on that set that day when they created. That is iconic. It will go down in history.
0: So your answer to what you could be cast in any TV show, past or present, is I'd like to be in the opening credits. And they go, thanks for coming in, mate. So you don't want to be in one of the most beloved sitcoms ever. No. Just when I was sort of get my feet wet in the fountain. Get on that couch.
4: Yes.
0: That's it.
4: Yeah, that's it. I would be so happy. I would die a happy person if I got to be there and a part of that.
0: I don't know what it is. This question's been really revealing, hasn't it? Yeah. We should have asked it in the census next year. Yeah. We'll be asking it.
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0: Christian O'Connell Show. Now we're all up to speed with the superheroes, the multiverse, blah, blah, blah. Give me Odysseus. That's my multiverse. That's my kind of superhero. A middle-aged man falling apart. Can't work out where he lives. Somewhere around here, somewhere. We've all had nights like that. I know, I moved. Sorry, wrong suburb. A little bit dusty. This morning I want to talk about your very useless superpower. I have one which the family are always amazed by. I can pick up a packed suitcase from my wife and my two daughters, and I can tell you to a K roughly what that weight is.
1: That is a great
0: Before we get the digital one, I go, this is 22. Wow.
1: The human scale.
0: Yeah, I know. The human, the human scale.
1: It could be the new super.
0: I could just work at the airports. Just picking up old nonna's bags. 19, you're fine. Go on through. 24, you're going to need the heavy bag tag. And you know it. You know it. You knew it's over.
1: That's awesome. I would love to test this. That is incredible.
0: It's the only time my family are impressed. Wow. How does he do it?
1: How do you think he developed such a superpower?
0: I think it's something you're born with. Oh, wow. I think it's something you're born with. Please. At my eulogy, talk about this, please. Don't mention the radio show. Talk more about the human scale.
2: We'll weigh your casket. We need you there.
0: Do you know what? We should test it out one day on the show.
3: Yes, yeah. Let's get some.
0: Let's pack some suitcases. Let me just pick them up. It is so useless. It only works really within the house.
1: Yeah, yeah,
0: because at the airport you've got all the scales everywhere. Yeah, we know we've got stood over there.
3: We have to stream this live for sure.
0: Oh, shoot. Can you speak to KO Sports? Start to negotiate the rights to that.
3: Great idea.
0: Speak to sales right now. Start working on the one-pager. Patsy, what's your useless superpower?
2: I have an uncanny knack of always finding a shopping trolley that isn't locked. So, because I've never got a gold coin
0: that.
2: Anyway.
0: That's actually useful.
2: I know. I always sniff them out. There's always one in the turnstile that has no lock on it, and I always get it, which is just as well. I never have a gold coin, and I get those little trolley tokens, but I always lose them.
0: Yeah, me too.
2: Or I leave them in another bag.
0: That's a sign you're an adult, isn't it? You've got those tokens.
2: So, but I always get one, and off I go into the supermarket. I love it.
1: Hey, life hack with that. If you are really struggling, there are always free ones. You know where you put them next to the cars in the car park? Because everyone just chucks them in there. They just throw them in there and leave.
0: A bit like Pants. Not a returner.
1: If you sniff around there, you'll always find a loose shopping trolley.
0: Oh, you're right. Mm. You're right. By the way, how smug as a grown-up do you feel when you take your bag in?
1: Oh, yes. Yeah, yeah.
0: You turn up with that bag.
1: Bag.
0: Yeah, got the bag within the bag, actually, because it could be a two-bagger. Could be a three-bagger shop, this. Another use of scale, I can look at shopping list and go, this is a three-bagger.
1: Very useful.
0: This is a three-bagger, Sarah. I'm going to take four just so I'm stress-free shopping, but this is not a one-bag situation.
1: I always take an extra one because it's the worst.
0: And then if I see if this is a four or five-bagger, I'm like, I'm not doing that. I've got no time for this BS, Sarah. That's online order. Online orders. Online, when you go over four, it's an online order. Let some of the young kids struggle with this young man's game. That
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8: Nikki,
9: it's you, Nikki.
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0: Christian O'Connell Show. Patsy, what is your Chemist Warehouse product of the week?
1: Mine this week. I can't believe the amount of stuff that Chemist Warehouse has.
0: Believe it, Pats.
1: Oh, my goodness. Every time I go, there's always something different there. And this week, I found that they have Clarins, which is a beautiful skincare range.
0: Loves Clarins.
1: I've used it since I was sort of like in my 20s. And they have Clarins now. They have some of the Clarins stuff, which is just the most beautiful sort of botanical foundations and stuff. Anyway, I'm using...
0: It just smells... I love the Clarins stuff.
1: It's beautiful.
0: My wife has always loved that.
1: Yep.
0: It's like a body mist. What's it called? The Eau de Salmon?
1: Oh, yes. The fragrance.
0: The red bottle.
1: Yes,
0: you know that
1: in
0: one?
1: The big round bottle.
0: Yeah, that's
1: yeah.
0: it.
1: Yeah. No, they. I've always used their Beauty Flash Balm. Which
0: and it
1: is,
0: shows.
1: Oh, thank you. Am I
0: Whenever
1: glowing
0: you see
1: today?
0: Pats, she's been embalmed.
1: Don't say that.
0: No, sorry, balm. Sorry, I must have misheard her.
1: How
0: right,
1: dare
0: no.
1: you?
0: Yeah, just getting ready for the big off. The next journey.
1: Way. No, I use this Beauty Flash Balm every morning. It's in my makeup kit. And what it does, it just gives you, you put it on top of your moisturizer. You can even mix it in with your foundation, like your makeup and stuff. And it just gives you.
0: You write
1: a
0: this
1: nice
0: down,
1: cool
0: Ria.
1: Boost.
0: Mix it with your foundation,
1: yes,
0: mate.
1: Because
0: I notice
1: like
0: sometimes
1: it,
0: you don't mix that foundation.
2: I put it under the moisturizer.
1: No,
0: it says proper way to have a cup of tea, proper way to do that foundation.
1: But it just gives you a bit of a pick me up in the morning. And it's nice and cool when you're really tired. So mums will know this. It's a classic. It's Beauty Flash Balm, and it's so cheap.
0: It's sexist. What about us dads?
1: Well, yeah, Chris.
0: I need a
1: Chris
0: flash balm. Trust me, I need a flash balm in the morning.
1: Well, you'd love it. In fact, all the team would love it because it gives you a nice little pick up in the morning. You know, wakes you up a bit.
0: Patsy, the team are 20 years younger than us.
3: Yeah,
0: it'll come. They don't need it yet.
1: No, I used to use
0: water's
1: it in my
0: fine
1: 20s.
0: For them.
1: That's
0: they don't
1: why
0: need
1: I look
0: anything.
1: So good now.
0: They've got that unlimited creatine being produced in their collagen oozing out their pores. It's the rest of us dry lizard people that need the balm. Leave our balm.
2: Leave some balm for us.
0: Leave some balm for us, young'uns.
1: You won't be all scaly if you use Clarins Beauty Flash. Trust me, I love it.
0: All right, these useless superpowers are brilliant. Thank you very much for sending them in. This is a great one. Christian, my useless superpower. I can get the lettuce in the bag within 2 seconds.
2: Wow. Oh.
0: You know when you're just trying to squish it back in and its arm's like, no!
1: Yeah.
0: Now get in there. That's exactly how it goes.
2: Mm-hmm.
0: Christian, my useless superpower, changing toilet rolls. It doesn't matter where I am. It's always me who is the person. Same here. Change the loo rolls. My house, my sister's house, my best friend's house, my parents' house, friend's house, public toilets. It's always me.
1: Wow.
0: Good morning, Brian in Sydney. Listen to the show. We'll say good luck to Pete. Rio, I had a similar conversation with my group of mates. We've been helping them move house. Simply providing lunch and reminding people to drink water can go a long way.
2: Thank you.
0: On these working bee weekends.
2: That is what I'll do.
0: Christian, if you have a friend with a 3D printer, they can print you off trolley keys. Anthony, I don't know what kind of guys you're hanging out with.
1: Wow.
0: I don't have anyone in my friendship group who has a 3D printer. And I don't think any of our listeners will. I don't know if you've got anyone listening who's got a domestic.
3: Wait, we have one here. We have one at the radio station.
0: Yeah, but at home, you're not going to have a 3D printer.
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2: a 3D
3: 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So the tech went and made one.
0: What would
3: for
0: you
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0: need with a guitar pick?
3: I was playing the guitar.
0: Okay, good answer. That's a good answer.
2: Touché.
3: Thank you. Thanks.
0: What yet an unknown bit is working for us around the corner that is Pete with a guitar? Acoustic Depler.
2: Unplugged. Unhinged.
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0: Christian O'Connell's show, big weekend, Sydney Marathon, and our man, Intern P, is running.
1: Yes.
0: He's talking to himself live in this station toilets right now. It's part of his hypnotherapy he's at. Pete, back in the room.
2: Here.
0: So yesterday we got Pete, a very good hypnotherapist that we've used before on the show. If you're interested, he's a master hypnotherapist, Joel Fogel. You can find him on the grams, Joel Fogel Hypnotist. How did you get on? Did you enjoy it? Do you feel different? You sound it today, a bit more chilled.
2: Yeah, definitely more chilled. Felt it. I was very skeptical because some people call me a bit of a hypo sort of person, a bit hyperactive.
0: Who the hell? Who?
2: Quite strange, but so I did worry, would I be able to get there or not? And I thought I was under probably for a few minutes, but it was about 45 minutes that I was actually under. And he also said this, he goes, you went very, very deep. Like as in like, we looked at the footage back as well, and I'm just slouching, like just fully asleep, but just in this deep, I mean, you've had it done before. It was
0: yeah.
2: just, I could hear what he was saying and repeating things and bits and pieces.
0: But you're somewhere else, aren't you?
2: Totally somewhere else indeed. So, and he's very, it was just being out of this world.
0: I wish I could be hypnotized every night to go to sleep because actually you, one thing you get, right, is a very nourishing, like the greatest nap ever. Mm. You come out feeling very, very different. Just you actually experience, oh, this is who I'd be if I was fully rested. Yeah. I've always wondered what that would feel like.
2: Yeah,
0: it's a shame you just can't have that 5 or 6 nights a week and shame for the people around you. I might hire Joel to sit in a chair in the corner of my bedroom every night. Hypnotize me, Joel.
2: Be so good. I just think, yeah, I feel so fresh. I know, again, I do apologize for Wednesday's show. That was a very different
0: You don't need
2: Peter.
0: To.
2: I was just very,
0: there's no
2: very
0: apology needed whatsoever. No, you've actually got a big thing going on. To be fair, you've had a real life quake in your show. Obviously, some of you will appreciate, you know, Intern Pete. How many years were you with Carl Giacchio?
2: Almost 13 years. So
0: long, yeah. Long time. Long time to be with a very big, crazy, troubled radio show. And, you know, now we've picked you up on the free transfer market.
2: Thank you.
0: And happy to provide, like, I guess it's like a lot of those wildlife sanctuaries. like a former performing tiger.
2: Yeah, that's right.
0: Now doesn't need to perform anymore. Actually a bit, though, Pete.
2: It is. You're absolutely. I was thinking about this after this yesterday because it was probably the most relaxed I've actually been all year because it has been, I'll be honest with you, absolute turmoil here.
0: Like, yeah.
2: Just from a work perspective, the craziest year of my life ever. And I'm really happy in this new home that I've got here. Like, I've never been.
0: Well, we love having you as part of our family, Pete. We do.
2: I love it. I really love being here. So thank you so much. And just all the opportunities and the support you're giving me for Sunday's marathon is just
0: unreal. I'm proud of you. I think it's an incredible thing to do. And here's what I want. All the bright is out this morning. I want us to be with Pete every step of the way. He is going to be running it alone. It's an incredible thing to do. And all the other 40,000 people are doing it this Sunday. And then in October, we've got the big Melbourne marathon as well. It's an incredible thing to watch someone and cheer them on. So what I want us to do is we're dedicating every single K to one of you. I think this will help motivate Pete. It breaks it down a K at a time of the 42 and it personalizes it. You know, you are part of this family of ours that we're building up every single morning on the show, The Bright Side of the Dial. So I think it'd be a really nice thing to help Pete is that every single K that he's about to start, it's somebody's name somewhere. It might be a family. And I think it makes it closer to your heart to remind you that you're part of something bigger, Pete.
2: Yeah, absolutely. And again, good luck to everyone. Like I'm going to name all them during the run, whether it's a scout group. Or I think there was Spat, someone called Spat the Cat or something or other.
3: Splat.
2: Splat, sorry.
0: He's waiting for you at K13, mate.
2: I cannot wait for
0: don't
2: it.
0: Don't get that wrong. You don't upset Splat the Cat. You'll be Splat at the end of the race, mate.
2: I know. I don't want to sound fussy, but can we have no hard pronouncing names, please? Because I don't want to muck up
3: white
2: anyone.
3: People, please.
2: Oh, no. No.
3: None of those funky foreign names.
2: Oh, I didn't mean it like
0: and
2: that.
0: And you're running for One Nation, aren't you?
2: No.
0: Just Wayne's, Darryl's, please.
2: You've taken my words out of context.
0: Well, you said it, mate.
2: I mean, yeah, you're right. I did too. My bad. So,
0: when
2: yeah.
0: we need to get you back with Joel.
3: Sorry, Hassan.
0: Can you make him a bit less racist, please?
3: Wow.
0: We will gladly take it. So would you take Christian or is that too much of a hard
2: no,
0: name for
2: it's
0: you?
2: Fine. It's fine.
0: He gets my name wrong sometimes
2: I
0: as well.
2: I called you Christian the first time.
0: Yeah, that's right.
2: So sorry. There's so much. Okay.
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0: 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This is a really important Zoom thing. Suddenly I could see in the camera my wife, Commando Crawley. 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Are you
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0: Christian O'Connell's show. Intern Pete doing this Sydney Marathon this weekend, and we're dedicating every single one of the 42Ks. Christian, can I have K3? I'm a volunteer also for the Sydney Marathon. I want to sponsor it, dedicate it for all the fellow volunteers. We have to start our shifts at 3 a.m.
1: Oh, my Lord.
0: To get there in time to make sure the marathon runs smoothly for everyone on the day. Kylie, thank you very much for what you're doing. Look out for Pete. Now, Christian, the marathon is actually 42.195Ks. Mm. Can I have the last 195 metres? Oh. Yes, Stephen.
2: Smart. Loophole.
3: Okay. Yeah, right. Good.
0: That's going to be maybe the hardest bit.
2: Yes.
0: 195 metres. If he's struggling with that.
3: No, I've actually worked out where...
0: The last 42 piece of...
3: It's from Alan Jones's house to the finish line. Where
0: not the name to mention today.
3: Oh, yeah, sorry. No. Yeah, just that building there near the Aria restaurant. Probably should have just said Aria restaurant.
2: Aria restaurant.
3: Yeah. Doesn't matter. Oh, well. You live and learn.
0: Okay, so we're giving away K's on his... The hypnotherapy didn't work. So a lot of you got very different reasons for why you want to dedicate a K. And this is a lovely one from Sonia. And my best friend went through this the last couple of years with their dad. Christian, I'd like to sponsor in turn on behalf of my dad, Roger, who is late onset Alzheimer's. And just so that people can know that exercise is one of the best ways to beat Alzheimer's. It is like 45%. It reduces your chance of getting Alzheimer's by around 45% regular exercise. It is really important. Christian, it's heartbreaking and in such an insidious disease. It is. My best friends just went through this the last couple of years ago. The more we can shine a light on how to avoid and best pushback, which is why I'd love if Pete can dedicate a K to my great dad, Roger. Absolutely can. Sonia, I'm sending love to you and your dad as well. Pete, you right there? Sir, it's Roger.
3: Roger, easy to pronounce. Perfect. Got it.
0: Jane, let's go to Jane here. It'll make it easy, does it? It can be easy.
2: Sorry.
0: It really should.
3: Sorry.
0: Okay, let's just turn it off for a bit. Jane, good morning. Why didn't I do that earlier? It's always an option there, on or. You know, like a subs bench. Doesn't have to be out in the over for the whole game. So, Jane's on the line. Jane, good morning. Jane?
4: Yes, I'm here.
0: Jane, you want to dedicate a K? Which one would you love, Jane?
4: I'm happy with any K because I have never, ever done a marathon, and this way I can say that I've done a marathon.
0: Then I might grab one as well. Great idea. Jane, have a lovely weekend. Thanks for calling, mate.
4: Thank you. Okay, bye.
0: Let's go to John. Good morning, John.
5: Yes, 18 is my good luck number, and I wish Pete, intern Pete DePeller, I think that's his name.
0: It is.
3: Yeah, well done.
5: Yes, all the luck in the world. I mean, barely any of us can walk 10Ks, let alone run 42Ks, and the prep to do it, representing our favourite radio station. Best of luck.
0: He's our representative.
2: Oh, my goodness.
3: Thank you. On you, John.
0: Thank you very much, John. Lovely words. So have a lovely weekend.
2: Lovely, chilling words.
0: Stop it. I'll take that to my grave. Now my bed tonight. Put me in to see Joel ASAP, can you? Saskia, good morning.
6: Good morning.
0: Morning, Saskia. Welcome to the show. And which K would you want dedicated to yourself?
6: Well, it's actually for my husband, and I would love the 20th kilometre for two reasons. Firstly, it's about to be our 20th wedding anniversary.
0: Congratulations.
6: But my husband, thank you. My husband was due to run the Gold Coast Marathon last year, and sorry, Paul, but being 50, his body just decided it just gave up, like, literally a couple of weeks before.
0: Oh, no, so he'd done all the hard yards, all the training.
6: Yeah.
0: Oh, he must have been devastated.
6: Yes, he had his ticket. We were ready to go. So, intern Pete, I would love it if you could run that kilometre for my husband, who is still trying to recover.
3: Oh, with honour, absolutely.
0: What's his name?
6: His name's Paul.
0: Paul, okay. Lovely, we'll definitely do that. Saskia, have a lovely weekend. Thanks for your call.
6: Thank you all.
0: Now, Pete, just want to play this to you. Maggie was a lovely woman that called the other day, Spartan.
3: Yes.
0: Maggie is in her 70s. She's done 10 Melbourne marathons. She knows what she's talking about. She's left you what is a really inspirational pep talk. Have a listen to this.
7: Hi, intern Pete. Spartan Maggie here again. Look, I just wanted to touch base with you before you undertake the Sydney Marathon on Sunday. The most important person that you're running against is yourself. Dig deep. Put the photo of your mum into your pocket. then put one foot in front of the other and get this job done. Good luck. Drink as you go. And don't forget to throw your arms up for the photo at the finish and take no prisoners, Pete. Then come back safe to your gold family. This is Maggie signing out.
0: Oh, isn't wow. that lovely? We've got the kindest listeners in the world. Maggie, thank you very much for that. Did that help, Pete?
3: Thank you, Maggie. That was beautiful. I got goosebumps, honestly. That is amazing.
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0: 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Oldest person to do a marathon was over 100 years old.
1: Wow.
2: Oh, my God.
0: Oh, is that Pete's actual age?
2: No.
0: I ain't buying 42, mate, okay? I've seen you up close behind the nips and tucks.
2: No.
0: I reckon there's 20 more on that. I'm going to have you carbon dated next week. All right, marathon bands. Twisted Blister.
2: Oh, that's gold.
0: Go Vest.
2: Silver.
0: Need Some Water Boys.
2: Gold. Oh.
0: And John Cougar Runner's Cramp.
2: Gold for us. Wow.
0: Well, what have you got, Rio? Marathon bands.
2: The Gibb brothers are doing well.
0: Oh, yeah, they're doing.
2: The PBGs.
0: Oh, no, that's really good. I was trying to find a PB one. Well done, gold.
2: Kate Sobrano's got a new pair of ASICs for the race.
0: Oh, wow.
2: Yeah, she's Kate Keanos.
0: My whole family have got those. Oh, gold.
2: And ELO, they need some hydration.
0: Absolutely.
2: Their Electrolyte Orchestra.
0: Yeah, yeah. Hey. Obvious as anything, Proms.
2: That is actually so cool.
0: We could all see it coming over the horizon. No, we could. All right, what have you got? Marathon bands, what have you got? 0475-03-1043.
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1: Let's do it.
0: Transvision Cramp.
1: Oh, gold.
2: Very good.
0: Nike and the Mechanics.
1: Silver.
0: Well done, Tracy. Garbage Bags.
1: Silver.
0: Enduran Duran.
1: Oh, very
0: good. Like endurance, you
1: know? Yes, gold.
0: Old Bruce Spring in his step.
1: I
2: like that.
0: Good. Oh. Starting Guns N' Roses.
1: Silver.
0: The Cranberries.
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0: Talc Powder Vigor.
1: Silver Plus.
0: Tracy Chap Thighs.
1: Gold.
0: Linkin Park.
1: Silver Plus.
0: Cold Spray.
1: Oh, right, gold.
0: Yeah. Alana's finished yet?
1: Gold as
0: Come
1: well.
0: On, that's great. Very Brett, good. That is good. Mick Jogger.
1: Silver Plus.
0: The B-42s.
1: Clever, silver.
0: The Goo Goo Gels.
1: Gold.
0: Donna Runner.
1: Gold.
0: Cardi B hitting the wall.
1: Bronze.
0: John, that's far, man. Yeah, there's a Darrell Braithwaite coming up in a bit as well, but okay. I do like John, that's far, man. Tim Corrigan, very good. Darrell Braithwaite, wait for me.
1: Silver.
0: Not as good as the John, that's far, man. That's going to take some beating. Cypress up the hill.
1: Gold.
0: Always hard. Yep. Make sure you wear zinc, Floyd.
1: Bronze.
0: Sir Runners trots a lot.
1: Silver.
0: Do a lapper.
1: Gold.
0: Instead
1: wow,
0: of Dua Lipa.
1: Brilliant.
0: Mick T, well done. Nick Cave and Bad Knees.
1: Silver.
0: See ya at the finish line.
1: Silver Plus.
0: Kelly. Kenny Joggins.
1: Gold.
0: And Lactic Monkeys.
1: Very good too. Gold. Wow.
0: All right. Who is the winner, Rio? Is it John? That's Farman.
1: Of course it
0: God is.
1: God
0: is. Well done, Tim Corrigan. You are the winner. Brilliant work. All right. So next week is about one thing. And I really want us to celebrate and elevate what is the most underwhelming event of the year. Father's Day.
1: Yeah.
0: It's a non-event. This weekend, as you're going around doing your shopping and stuff like that, you'll notice the lackluster, a nod. It's a nod to Father's Day. You know, I said I was in a clothing store this week and they had a table for Father's Day gifts that was three T-shirts. Cream, brown and black. These are normal T-shirts just shoved over here. Showing what? The emotional range of dad? Cream, brown, black. That's the emotional range of an Aussie dad? No, we deserve more. You go into any of the supermarkets. Father's Day cards. They're right by the people offering you piano lessons and guitar lessons. There's only ever two choice of cards. The old cricket bat or the old leather ball. Yeah. That's it. That's it. We say no, not on this show. Dads, I've got you. We're going to look after the dads next week because we are searching for Australia's toughest dad, mentally, physically, sexually, and spiritually.
3: Oh. Who's the toughest dad?
0: I said one of those just to wake up the Chuckle Sisters because they were talking to each other. Then they just stopped in their tracks. It's a new thing I'm going to do once a show. They're listening now.

0: It's the eye of the toughest dad. I didn't know we were going for the Finnish dads.
1: It's called Macho Man.
0: No, you're right. That's
1: nothing more macho.
0: We're looking for Australia's most macho dad. All together now.

0: Yeah.
1: It is a different vibe on it now. It's diminished people that did it for me. I should have been across the choices. But anyway, I'm committing to it.
2: So they said Australia's campus dad.
1: Yes, that's right. Mardi Gras dad. I'm now even more excited as you know what Australia's toughest dad. I'll be your tough daddy. Oh, hey. So where do you go? Where do you go? You head to the Gold website.com.au. Register your dad. And dads, nominate yourself. You probably have to. 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Register your dad or dad. Nominate yourself. And dads, you will not be underserved by this show. 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This is great. This is high-level dadding. Why wander out there and turn it on? Get your phone out.
2: Call your steak.
1: Yes, come on. You're not done yet. Large 71. Are you writing these down, dads? Large 71. Get the tape. Get that dad tape measure out that you got in that drawer with all the spare batteries. Large 71. Why do I need the dimensions, producers? They get it. Then again, how big is this thing? Anyway, that's what you win. Runner-up dads, get the Ninja Woodfire Outdoor Oven and Stand. These are great prizes because next week on the show, you know what we're looking for. Put together
3: 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The toughest dad. Are you Australia's toughest
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1: 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Come join all those brave souls of men in the Village Dads Army. The Village Dads people. I love it. Over one. Thank you, Rio, for elevating Father's Day. 5 minutes ago, I was saying it's lackluster. Not anymore. Not anymore. You have sprinkled glitter onto us grey dads. Thank you. Right. Have a great weekend. I think that's a radio show. I don't know. Pete, good luck Sunday. I'll see you at the finish line, buddy.
4: Everyone.
1: You've got this, Pete. 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
12: Josie and Amanda.
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14: I wish you well with your show.
12: Well, today is the day, Friday and everything. We have a JQJ5 to give away. Aren't we getting closer with our clues?
13: We certainly are. We have five mystery celebrities in our J5. We already know three of them.
12: Mm-hmm.
13: There are only two left to be identified. For every correct new celebrity in the right place, you get a $200 fuel card. If you give us all five in the right order, you win this extraordinary car.
12: Indeed. Should we just have a look at the car?
13: Let's do it.
12: Because we know we're going to be giving it away, so I'm going to miss it. Come on, catch up. I like the entrance note. I'm going to get this at my house.
13: Do you always have to wear leather pants when you're in here?
12: There you go.
13: Certainly making yourself at home.
12: Well, it's such a great car. It's such a great car.
13: Well, there's only two clues left to give.
12: Right here.
13: Let me do them for you right here, right now. Celebrity one.
12: Mm-hmm.
13: They're insisting we put on country music.
12: You know what? I don't mind.
13: You know, I love country music. I'm happy for it.
12: You're a little bit country.
13: Celebrity four. Wow. Well, they're not wanting the country music. They're insisting we all sing a cappella.
12: A cappella. Of course, the other people in the car, we know that we've got Sydney in the car.
15: That's celebrity. They make your butt look amazing.
13: Celebrity number two. Celebrity number three is Danny DeVito.
16: The moment I sat down, I thought I was looking into a mirror.
13: Celebrity number five is John McEnroe.
17: You can't be serious, man. You cannot be serious.
13: Celebrity number one. Celebrity number four. Who are they?
12: Do you know? It's Jonesy Demander driving you home for Jam Nation.

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0: We have a brand new JQ J5 to give away.
5: And we're getting to the pointy end of giving it away. We have had five mystery celebrities.
0: Backseat Bandits.
5: That's right, in the J5 with us. We've given you clues as to who they are. Three of them have already been guessed.
0: Yeah.
5: There's only two left to guess. So this is the thing. Each new celebrity correctly identified will win you a $200 fuel card. Get all five right in the right order and you win the car.
0: It's exciting. Jazz has joined us from North Perth. Hello, Jazz.
6: Hi.
5: How are you, Jazz?
6: I'm good, thank you.
5: Are you feeling a little jazzed that you're this close to winning a car?
6: I mean, that would be amazing.
0: It would be. And also, Jazz, your name shares a name with a car. The Jazz.
6: Oh, wow.
5: The Jazz Coup.
0: Maybe you'd be the Jazz Coup, the JQ Jazz. Anyway, but you've got to get there first.
5: There are five celebrities. As we said, three of them have already been identified. We've given you the clues to the last two. Jazz, yeah. Over to you. Who are the five celebrities in the J5?
6: Okay. I think number one is Keith Urban. Number two is Sydney Sweeney. Number three is Danny DeVito. Number four, I think it might be Rebel Wilson. And number five is John McEnroe.
0: Okay.
5: Well, let's have a look.
0: So we do know two, three, and five. We know two is Sydney Sweeney.
7: That they make your butt look amazing.
5: We do know celebrity three is Danny DeVito.
8: The moment I sat down, I thought I was looking into a mirror.
5: And we do know celebrity five is John McEnroe.
9: You can't be serious, man. You cannot be serious!
5: So you've had a crack at two new celebrities.
0: Yes.
5: Jonesy wishes he's had a crack at Sydney Sweeney.
0: Okay. Let's not make this weird in front of Jazz. So celebrity one.
5: Celebrity one. Jazz, you said, is Keith Urban.
0: Because the clue was they're insisting we put on country music. And he likes country music.
5: Jazz? Yep. That is correct.
6: Oh, my God.
10: Nice to see you. You too, Amanda.
11: Lovely to see you.
10: Yeah, always.
6: Oh, my gosh.
0: Jazz.
5: Celebrity one is Keith Urban. You've won a $200 fuel card.
6: Wow.
5: You have to guess celebrity number four.
0: Yeah.
5: If you want to win the
0: I forgot who you said for question number four.
6: I said Rebel Wilson.
0: Rebel Wilson.
5: You
0: because
5: said
0: the
5: Rebel
0: clue,
5: Wilson.
0: They're insisting we all sing a cappella.
6: Yes.
12: Of glory.
6: Oh my God.
0: You know what that means?
5: That is correct.
0: You did it.
6: Oh my God, really?
5: Jazz, you've won the car.
0: You got the JQ.
6: Oh my God.
0: J5, Jazz.
6: Oh my God. Wow.
5: Wow. Jazz, you have named all five celebrities and you have won the JQ
6: J5. Oh my God. Wow. Thank you so much. I'm actually shaking.
5: This is brilliant. Congratulations.
0: Jazz. You came from nowhere.
5: So the celebrities, we've got Keith Urban, we've got Sydney Sweeney, we've got Danny DeVito, Rebel Wilson and John McEnroe. What a motley crew in the back of that car.
0: Hey, a motley crew in the back of a car. The JQ could handle it.
5: Oh, Jazz, how are you feeling?
6: I'm shaking. I'm not going to lie.
5: Do you need a new car?
6: Actually, I do. That would be amazing.
0: Well, what are you driving right now?
6: I have an i30 from like 10 years ago.
0: Oh, okay.
5: You are going to love
0: Jazz,
5: this.
0: Jazz, you need to be in the JQ J5.
5: It is a brilliant car.
0: Amanda and I have been driving it around and you know what? It took out all the punishment that we dished.
5: And we will have it Febreze before it comes to you.
0: If you want, we can drop it off to your house.
6: Oh, my gosh. That would be amazing.
5: Oh, thank Jazz, so congratulations. The new JQ J5 is absolutely yours.
6: Thank you so much.
0: Congratulations to you, Jazz. JQ J5, smart storage and space for all, family-proof and chaos-proof, test drive today. And now Jazz of North Perth has her very own JQ J5. Jazz!
5: Woo! Well done, you.
6: Thank you so much.
0: And now you can go, Jazz.
5: We've milked that music far too much. Congratulations, Jazz.
6: Thank you. I really appreciate it.
0: It's Jonesy Demanda driving you home for Jam Nation.
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0: It's Jonesy and Amanda driving you home. I'm loving the Friday vibe. We've got the Friday feels still to come. We're giving away cars, the JQ J5 to Jazz, a microwave and food in the microwave.
1: What a vibe, Brendan. You're bringing the vibe of bringing some home-cooked food in Tupperware and stinking out the kitchen. What a vibe.
0: And making small talk with my colleagues about who made the food and how long do you microwave it for.
1: See, I don't bring in tins of tuna for that same reason because I can't bear the conversation around it.
0: Don't want to be known as tuna breath killer.
1: Not again.
0: And Jen, why he's going to Edinburgh.
1: I know. Like,
0: literally, not Edinburgh, in Australia, but Edinburgh in Edinburgh, Scotland.
2: Yeah, just for the weekend, pretty much.
1: Wow. You know what? You should get a tattoo to say you've been to the Edinburgh tattoo.
0: Yeah.
1: The Edinburgh tattoo, do you know what that is?
2: No.
1: Oh, it's a huge pipes and drums Scottish kind of experience.
2: Oh.
1: Yeah. With the bagpipes.
0: Middle-aged people get really misty-eyed about it.
1: I do.
0: Exactly. But what else I noticed? What else I noticed that what's the client services department?
1: No, well, we call them sales. But that's sales. They are now known as the client experiential time alignments.
0: Yeah. And each time they have on their whiteboard a discussion, and it's pretty much would you rather.
1: Yeah, it's kind of a would you rather, but we prefer to call it this. Water cooler chat.
0: Because we've got to put out the message that we do the entertaining. They do the selling of the radio spots.
1: And the experiential experiences with the experiences of the experiential.
0: With all your word salad job titles, and I are just DJs.
1: Yeah, we're doing the word meat, not the word salad. And do you want to know what today's one is?
0: Please.
1: Would you rather have the ability to fly or the ability to be invisible?
0: Fly. Boom.
1: Where would you go?
0: I'd go anywhere. I'd fly to work each day. Not muck around with stupid traffic.
1: Do you have a cape?
0: No. Because the cape.
1: How do you picture yourself flying? Like Superman?
0: Oh, that's a good. No, I'd be like more like Iron Man, arms by the side.
1: Oh, no. How? Like upright?
0: No. That's when he uses his little jet hands.
1: So you'd still be stomach to the ground?
0: Yeah.
1: But your arms by your side.
0: Yeah, or maybe Astro Boy, one hand.
1: Wouldn't we all look weird?
0: Oh, you'd be hopeless because when you walk through a shopping centre, have you seen some people moseying around? It'd be a disaster up there.
1: Well, everyone talks about Beyond 2000. Why don't we have flying cars? We have road rage on the ground. How's that going to work in the sky?
0: It's just harder to get out of the lights and bash someone.
1: What if you wear a skirt?
0: Well, Supergirl had a skirt.
1: What happened? Did she have just big, thick undies that gave nothing away?
0: I never really saw her undies.
1: No, see, exactly. It was always discreet.
0: Of course they're going to be discreet.
1: So you'd take flying.
0: They're going to upskirt Supergirl.
1: You would take flying. You have no interest in being invisible.
0: Why would you bother?
1: I have no interest in being invisible because I would be mortified to hear what people would say about me behind my back. I don't want to go into other rooms unless you want the goss on the royal family or something like that. I'd like to pick a room to go into and be invisible, like Buckingham Palace or something.
0: Sure.
1: But just hanging around the office being invisible, what's the point?
0: Tuna breath killer.
1: Jem Y. Rye. I wonder who they're talking about, I'd say.
0: Jem Y. Rye.
2: Yeah, for me, flying, obviously, with the upcoming trip, I'd say myself.
1: Fly?
0: To Edinburgh, because if you were to fly to Edinburgh, that would be a long time. You'd have to stop over in Hong Kong.
1: I don't think you could fly international.
2: Why not?
0: Superman did.
2: But it's not like... He can fly around. He flew around the world
0: Turned back time.
2: Yeah.
1: I imagine it like teleporting. That would work. You click your fingers and you're there.
0: Yeah.
1: But flying would actually be exhausting, Ryan,
0: There'd have to be a toll. But having said that, in the Superman sphere, he did fly around the world.
2: Okay, I would fly, but I'd have a stopover in Doha.
0: Okay.
2: Yeah.
1: And do some duty-free.
0: Go and get on the scissor pipe in Doha.
1: You don't want to go to the Edinburgh Festival being invisible and go in for free?
2: No, because I want to support the artists, Amanda.
1: Okay, you want to sit there scowly face so they can see.
0: There's a lot of invisible people in Ryan's audience. Thank you all for being here.
1: They really enjoyed it, Ryan. They told me they did, all those invisible people.
0: Anyway, our water cooler chat.
1: What would you choose? Would you rather the ability to fly or the ability to be invisible?
0: It's Jonesy and Amanda driving you home for Jam Nation.

0: What makes a great song?
1: One that gets you up dancing.
2: Gets me going in the morning.
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0: 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Just great songs.

0: Hello, it's Jonesy and Amanda. When there's big issues to talk about at the radio station, we could go to the Jonesy and Amanda Arms for the pub.
1: Or we could do a whip poll.
0: Could do that. Could open up a can of worms.
1: Oh, gosh, I forgot about that one. Or we could do this.
2: Studies have shown that more information gets passed through water cooler gossip than through official memos.
3: Water cooler chat. Water cooler chat. Now it's time for water cooler chat.
0: This was brought to us by our client experience team. In the old days, they were known as radio sales.
1: Do they now have to go like on jumping castles with clients and hold hands with them?
0: I might ask them one day when we're going past, but I saw their idea on the whiteboard.
1: Yep.
0: I thought we'll come up with a cool benchmark to sell it.
1: Here it is.
0: And that's what we've done.
1: This is the question today. Would you rather have the ability to fly or the ability to be invisible?
0: And just I said fly. You said fly.
1: I said fly, but if I could pick a room, I don't want to be invisible all the time. I mean, the only time I'd want to be invisible is going into Buckingham Palace or just getting the big goss on something.
0: Sure.
1: But I've no interest in it otherwise.
0: Yeah, but you love the piping. So what would happen? All of a sudden the curtain starts talking.
1: Yeah.
0: Megxit. Maybe in the background. Jemwai Rai said fly.
4: Yeah, I said fly because I've got an upcoming trip and that would save me a couple of grand.
0: Yeah.
1: But you couldn't relax and watch a movie if you've got to do your own fly.
0: No, you'd have to concentrate as well.
1: It'd be really hard and it'd be cold.
4: Yeah, I'd need Google Maps on to help me get there.
1: Yeah, that's
4: probably.
1: Right. You couldn't raw dog it.
0: If you were to fly, can I just ask you this?
4: Yeah.
0: I said my arms would be at my side like Iron Man.
4: Yeah. I think I would do like the bird flap.
1: Would you?
4: Yeah. Just get really into it.
1: I love the image of you flying all the way to Edinburgh flapping your arms.
0: That's like comical.
1: I know, like you're migrating.
0: No, you'd look foolish.
1: And don't do any plops.
0: Welcome to Water Cooler Chat. Ben of Boronia.
1: Hello, Ben.
5: Hey, guys. How you going?
1: Very well. Would you rather be able to fly or be invisible?
5: Fly. Flying is definitely, yeah.
1: Can I ask you what?
5: Think of all the things they can see as birds.
1: Well, that is true. What style of flying do you picture yourself doing? Like Superman, like Iron Man, like a bird? How would it go?
5: I think closer to a bird and like a plane, you know?
0: Right. Bird in a plane. But, Ben, not flapping your arms like some kook.
1: Like a goose.
0: Yeah.
5: Yeah, I know. I think I'd like to just have them out there, you know, majestically.
1: Just
0: but like, you know, those people you see at the Birdman rally, no one ever goes, oh, gee, that's cool. You know, you see them flapping their arms around.
1: Yeah. Ben's saying he wouldn't flap them. He'd just have them out.
0: Oh, okay.
1: Like he's in formation.
0: Yeah. But by himself.
1: I don't know.
0: Thanks, Ben.
1: Thank you, Ben. It raises more questions than it answers.
0: Sylvia's in Mascot.
1: Hello, Sylvia.
6: Hi. How are you?
1: Very well. Would you rather fly or be invisible?
6: I'd rather fly and not even very far, to be honest, just to commute to work and back.
0: Yeah.
1: I tend to agree.
0: That'd be good.
1: I don't want to be like Ryan. I don't want to do a big international flight.
0: No.
1: Fool. That sounds ridiculous, doesn't it? I would rather just a quick trip to the shops or if you're feeling a bit... Oh, sore, you just want to stretch out and have a fly. That's how I'd like to do it. You know how you look out? We sit in our building here and look out at the birds and think, wouldn't that be fun?
0: Yeah, but then sometimes you see a bird up really high and you think, do you think the bird ever thinks, oh, geez, I'm a bit high. I better
1: head home.
0: Take it easy. Thanks, Sylvia.
1: Sylvia, thank you.
0: What about when you're on a plane and you see like a fly on the plane?
1: I have been on a plane and I looked down, it was an airline years ago.
0: Yeah.
1: I swatted a fly off my meal.
0: Right.
1: I thought, it's going to be confused when the doors open.
0: Ryan has joined us. Hello, Ryan.
7: Hello.
1: Hi, Ryan. Would you rather fly or be invisible?
7: I'd definitely take fly just because of the freedom aspect. And let's face it, everyone who's choosing for invisibility is either a kleptomaniac or a pervert.
1: Didn't even talk about the pervy aspects of that.
0: So pervy. Like, imagine you're invisible. Sydney Sweeney walks into the room, you know.
1: Well, you could do that just by standing there anyway, Brendan.
0: What, go to her house?
1: No.
0: Thank you, Ryan. Lisa, wrap this water cooler chat up.
1: Please, hello, Lisa. Would you rather fly or be invisible?
8: I'm going against the grain. I'm going to say I would go invisible.
0: Okay.
8: You know why?
1: Tell me why.
8: Because all my friends, I'd be everyone's best friend. I'd be able to bring the tea every day. Mm. And on top of that, if any of them had, say, problem with their mother-in-law and they want to know what she really thought, I'd be like, I've got you, babes. I'm going to go check it out.
1: Oh, okay.
8: Or what about if one of your friends boyfriends are playing up a bit or they think that, I can actually go see if they're really hanging out with their mates or if they're on a date.
1: Actually, you would be useful. Yeah. You'd be very useful, which is more useful than flying to Edinburgh by flapping your arms, Ryan. Lisa, finally someone's doing some thinking.
0: Lisa's just a big sticky beak and a gossip.
1: Of course. There's nothing wrong with that. There's Mr. Pervo over here.
0: No, but I want to.
1: She's doing it for the good of other people.
0: Lisa, thank you.
1: Thank you.
0: And thank you to everyone for being part of...

0: Now, get back to work, you slackers. It's Jonesy Demanda driving you home for Jam Nation.
1: We don't want to brag here at Gold. Who are we kidding? Of course we do. Because, like you, we know there's good gig tickets. There's great gig tickets. Then there's golden tickets. 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

0: museums and things like that.
1: I love all that stuff. Yeah. In England, they have a lot of these. And
0: like Blackpool and stuff like that.
1: Gravely Fruit Farm has defended its Titanic-themed ride after criticism for allegedly disrespecting the victims of the 1912 disaster.
0: How does the ride go? What happens?
1: The ride is a slide done up like a ship, and you get on. It's pretty much one of those slides you see at the carnival, but it's got a Titanic-shaped ship around it.
0: Right.
1: And you climb to the top and then slide to the
0: bottom.
1: As
0: if you're sliding into a life raft?
1: No, to your death.
0: But, oh.
1: You know, you're not sliding.
0: But with hijinks.
1: But with hijinks.
0: Remember, Sydney had one of those. Sydney had a Titanic ride.
1: They did too at the Fox Studios.
0: Yeah. I went on it and half the people live and half of them die.
1: Is that true?
0: I went on it.
1: Did you? Obviously, you're here, so you survived.
0: Yeah. And they decide, well, when you, yes, it's totally.
1: So you choose
0: way.
1: Your you own
0: don't
1: adventure?
0: Choose. I think you it don't? Get, I'm trying to remember. It was years ago. Mm-hmm. I think it gets assigned to you.
1: Yeah, I missed it. It wasn't open for that long.
0: No, it wasn't actually.
1: It was very brief. Mm. But you went in and so what happened when you survived? You got on the lifeboat, obviously.
0: I think I died, so I don't remember a lifeboat.
1: What happened to the whole women and children first? Bizarre.
0: Well, maybe I was looking, going through my masculine hair face.
1: It's Julian Clary.
0: But I have been to, as opposed to that, I've been to a museum exhibition that takes you through a recreation of the cabins, and there's a giant iceberg that you put your hand on to gauge how cold it would have been. And that's a respectful way of looking at it, as opposed to this, which is a theme park.
1: Yeah. The Gravely Fruit Farm people have had an online backlash, including threats of death.
0: You're inappropriate. I want to kill you.
1: So they decided to keep the ride open, emphasizing its educational value for children and its role in honoring the disaster's memory.
2: I don't want to be, we're not trying to be insensitive, and nothing about the ride is trying to make fun of what happened and the disaster. It really is just a memory of what happened. I think it's nice to keep the memory alive. I mean, the reality is that there's now World War I games, World War II games, you know, on PS5, on Xbox, you know. And I just think the reality is that people should move on, really, from that thought process. It's not taking fun of them at all. It really is just a nice, fun kids' ride in memory of Titanic, where they can think about Titanic and remember what happened.
1: People online have said they're looking forward to the Twin Towers plummet ride and the Princess Diana dodgems.
0: Wow!
1: As well,
0: see, tragedy. This is the classic
1: time
0: thing.
1: Equals tragedy.
0: Tragedy plus time equals funny. Yeah. Is the joke telling's version of this.
1: Mm-hmm.
0: So, at what point are you comfortable in looking at history like this?
1: What he also added. They renamed the ride the Big Tipper last year after the complaints and death threats, but then have restored the name after his wife received more death threats demanding it be changed back.
0: Who would do anything to do with the public?
1: You just can't do anything.
0: And so these are people who are never likely to go there. Someone in Poland who's never going to go.
1: It's Jonesy and Amanda driving you home for Jam Nation.
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21: Friday Feels Sessions. We love the Friday Feels Sessions. And today, for the first time ever, we've got a solo member of Human Nature coming in. There's been no trouble. I'm just presuming there's been no trouble. But Phil Burton is doing a Phil by Phil show.
18: Yes, he's doing the music of Phil Collins.
21: Yep. You love Phil Collins. Get us some Phil Collins, Ryan. This is the big two-fister. What about when he teamed up with Phil Bailey?
18: Are there enough Phils?
21: What about when he's banging like a big monkey on the drums?
18: That's all very well and good. Yeah. But that's Phil Collins. We actually have Phil Burton.
21: Oh, that is
18: in
21: true.
18: The Phil, studio yeah. with us. You've forgotten who we've actually got today.
21: So Phil Burton, one of the staples of Human Nature. Yes. Am I right? Can you get some Human Nature for Amanda, please? There you go. That's a HN. What about you? Want more?
18: Yes.
21: I've even chucked in a bit of Farnham. And sensitive Human Nature. But today, Phil is doing Phil Collins. In fact, right now he's just warming up with his keyboardist. Do you know what song he's going to be doing?
18: Indeed, I do.
21: We'll catch up with Phil for the Friday Feels Sessions next. It's Jonesy and Amanda driving you home for Jam Nation.

0: Hello, it's Jonesy the Bandit driving you home.
1: Well, he is one of Australia's most celebrated and respected entertainers, and now Phil Burton is getting ready to turn things up a notch as he hits the stage, taking on the songs of Phil Collins, covering all of his biggest songs. One hell of a show. Phil Burton joins us now. Hello.
0: Here he is.
2: Hey, guys. How are you going? Thank you for having me on the show.
1: Well, did you choose Phil Collins because of the Phil connection?
0: Mm.
2: Well, it doesn't hurt that it's a, you know, two Phils together there. So, but no, that wasn't why I chose that. You know, I'm a child of the 80s, so Phil Collins is right in my wheelhouse. Mm. All of those songs are songs that are imprinted on my brain and have been since I was little. So, for me, it was a very easy choice to think, you know, I think I'm going to put together a show and I'm going to make it a Phil Collins show.
0: Your favourite Phil Collins song?
2: Oh, probably Two Hearts. I love a bit of Motown, and that one was actually co-written by Phil with Lamont Dozier from Holland Dozier Holland.
0: Yes.
2: So there you go.
1: I don't know. Are you speaking English? Well, was he a Motown person?
2: He was. Sorry. I'm sorry. I should explain that. Holland Dozier Holland were like the biggest songwriting team. They wrote Reach Out, I'll Be There.
1: Oh, okay.
2: Yeah, and amongst many others, and all of the Supremes hits.
1: No, yep. I'm with you.
0: Yep. Amanda's not a big fan of, you've had a love-hate relationship with Phil Collins.
1: With Phil Collins, I have. I went to see Phil Collins.
0: It was the whole divorce by fax thing?
1: No, I don't even think it was that. I don't know. I think it was around the Buster era. He just annoyed me.
0: Where Two Hearts
2: came from. Was it maybe that there was just too much of him? Because he was so... Which now, looking back, I think that's quite amazing because he was literally everywhere.
1: And for a guy who didn't look like a superstar, he was in every show, he was in every – he was performing all the songs, he was in every movie, he was everywhere.
2: He was, which is amazing. I mean, you know, deservedly so. He, in 1985, he had 6 top 10 songs in a row in one year.
1: Wow.
0: And that's to see him nuts. They Know It's Christmas just on the drums,
2: yes.
0: It's just so good. Like he's such
2: amazing.
0: A phenomenal musician.
2: He really was, or still is. I'm sure he still is. Mm. But just the chance to actually perform these songs, because they're great. They're such exciting songs to get up there with a full band. I'm going to have a full band with a horn section, great production. I'm going to try and make these songs exactly as Phil would perform them. So,
0: are you going to dress like a geography teacher with some high-waisted chinos?
2: Yeah, I think so. And I might sort of really slick the hair back so I look like I've got a crazy widow's peak as well. And, see how we go.
1: Well, if you're a child of the 80s, you could have done the songs of Flock of Seagulls, perhaps. They're many, many songs.
2: That I was just thinking that would be like the song of
1: the song Flock of Flock of Seagulls. It's quite true.
2: Yeah, three-minute concert.
1: I had the haircut that went with that one, sadly.
2: Oh, did you? The nice little over the forehead
1: and
2: like
1: sometimes it was flicked back and the rest of it kind of shaved. Oh. And I wonder why it's never grown back.
2: And people ran. They ran so far away.
1: They did indeed.
0: How do you feel being here by – this is the first time I think we've had you on the show by yourself. Usually you've got the fellas from Human Nature.
2: Normally there's three other gentlemen beside me. It's exciting being here.
0: Anything
2: by
0: you
2: myself.
0: Want to say about them while they're not here?
2: No, they'll always hear it. It'll get back to them. I love them. They're fantastic.
1: Well, it's not
2: no,
1: I do.
2: Not I do.
1: What
2: I love
1: you were
2: the
1: saying
2: guys.
0: Off air before you go. Those lightweights.
2: Stop that. Stop it.
0: So you're going to be performing a Phil Collins song for us today. What are we going to be performing?
2: We are going to be performing because you guys are going to be singing along.
1: Oh, no.
2: Well, even if you don't want to, your body is just going to go, and you're going to sing it anyway.
0: Right.
2: With the lovely Kristen Fletcher, who's going to be the keyboard player in the show as well. She is going to be playing while I sing Susudio.
0: Susudio in the Studio. This will be...
2: I love that. In the Studio.
1: Don't encourage him, Phil.
2: Okay, sorry.
0: The Friday Phil session, stand by. Phil Burton coming up with Phil Collins. It's Jonesy Demander driving you home for Jam Nation.
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0: Hello, it's Jonesy and Amanda driving you home. FFS, Friday Feels Sessions. Big acts have come into this studio. And today, we only have one part of human nature. But really, he was saying just outside to anyone who cared to listen.
1: But he's the main act.
0: The main part of human nature.
1: Let's face it, it is Phil Burton. And he's doing a show, Phil by Phil, where he is doing the songs of Phil Collins.
0: Yes, and you've brought in Kristen, your keyboardist, today.
2: I have. Kristen Fletcher is here, who's playing keyboards in the show, and she's accompanying me today.
1: Thank and you. What are you Kristen. Holding there, young Phil?
2: It's a little tambourine, just a baby tambourine.
1: Okay. That's,
2: there you go.
1: Nice.
0: Because I thought tambourines could be, almost be borderline lame, but a baby tambourine.
2: Baby, isn't it cute? Look,
1: it is
2: it's
1: very
2: red
1: cute.
2: And everything. It's so pretty.
1: It is cute.
0: You've done your sound check. Everything sounds pretty good.
2: We are ready to go.
1: You've asked us to sing along, which I'm a little nervous about.
2: Have you warmed up? You ready?
0: What?
2: All good?
0: Have you done your vocal exercises?
1: Me, me, ma, ma, mo. How about you?
0: I have. Old Mother Rattle had a rough cut pun. We are ready to
1: Ready to go.
0: Let's in the
1: go.
0: Studio.
2: Studio.
0: Phil by Phil on gold.
2: Take it away.

0: studio.
1: Woo!
2: Wow.
0: You guys are fantastic.
2: Human who?
0: Brilliant.
3: Jonesy joined in all the wrong parts.
2: Hang
3: there.
2: On. That was, what do you mean?
0: All the right words in all the wrong
2: Phil
0: words.
2: Phil and I were making good eye contact and not that creepy eye contact. It was good eye contact.
3: That was great.
0: Thank you so much.
3: Great.
2: Kristen, really well done on the keys, by the way, because Phil was telling me, I said, how long have you two been working together? And he said, well, we've just met today.
0: Yes, that's
2: so
0: right.
2: So that is, honestly, that is extraordinary. I can't believe that. That's amazing.
3: Can I ask a follow-up question? What does that song mean?
0: Nothing, actually, to be honest. It's Phil Collins actually was just making up gibberish lyrics mm-hmm. to go along with the melody that he'd written.
2: Yep.
0: And then when he came back to write the real lyrics, he decided, you know what, I actually can't think of anything better. So I'm
3: going to
0: call it
3: the studio. Really? So we don't have to look for a meaning?
0: No.
3: Okay, thank you. I appreciate it.
2: You're just giving more reasons for Amanda to hate Phil Collins.
3: No, that's not. I do.
2: Take it up with your boyfriend Sting and to do do do da da da. Got issues?
0: It's another great lyric right there.
2: Phil, this has been fantastic.
0: It
2: Phil
0: has,
2: by
0: guys.
2: Phil.
0: Thank you so much for having me.
2: Head to philburton.com.au. Thank you for being part of the Friday Feels Sessions. Woo!
0: Great to be here. Thank you, guys.
2: Instagram is here. It's Jonesy and Amanda driving you home for Jam Nation.

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4: Any money. Jonesy and Amanda's.
0: Instagram. 10 questions, 60 seconds on the clock. You can pass if you don't know an answer. We'll come back to that question if time permits. You know the question's right. $1,000.
5: And you can walk away with $1,000. How handy on a Friday would that be?
0: But many have.
5: You can make it $2,000 by answering one bonus question, but it's double or nothing.
0: Siobhan is in Montello. Hello, Siobhan.
6: Hello.
5: Hi, how are you going?
6: I'm doing well, thank you.
5: That's good. Let's see if we can get you some money on this Fruity Friday. We've got 10 questions, 60 seconds. As we always say, saying pass is your friend. If you don't know the answer, say pass because we might have time to come back.
6: Yep.
5: Siobhan, good luck. Ooh, put your listening
0: I've
5: ears on.
0: I've got a vibe about you, Siobhan.
5: Don't put her off, Brendan.
0: Stone cold Siobhan.
5: Don't put her off.
0: Come on.
5: All right, eyes to the front because here we go. Question number one. How many corners are on a square?
6: Four.
5: Question two. An optometrist specializes in which body part?
6: Eyes.
5: Question three. What's the name of the dog in The Wizard of Oz?
6: Pass.
5: Question four. How many continents are there?
6: Seven.
5: Question five. Which fast food chain is famous for the quarter pounder?
6: Macca's.
5: Question six. What band released the song Mr. Brightside?
6: Pass.
5: Question seven. Which country is famous for the All Blacks?
6: Pass.
5: Question eight. How many legs does a crocodile have?
6: Four.
5: Question nine. In which country is the city of Dubrovnik located?
6: Pass.
5: Question ten. Who was the first president of the United States?
6: Washington.
5: Back to question three. The name of the dog in Wizard of Oz? It's also the name of the Prime Minister's dog, Toto.
6: Toto.
0: Yep, and a progressive rock band from the 80s.
5: Prog rock. Oh. What band released the song Mr. Brightside?
6: The Killers.
0: Yeah.
5: The Killers. And the All Blacks. With the
6: no
5: haka.
6: Idea.
5: It's New Zealand.
0: No
5: They're
0: idea.
5: From New Zealand.
0: Amanda's husband has just broken down in tears. You don't
5: and
0: know.
5: In which country is the city of Dubrovnik located? That's Croatia.
6: Ah.
5: Oh, you know, Siobhan, thanks for giving it a crack.
0: You're still stone cold to me in a good way. Siobhan,
6: oh, thank you.
5: Thank you
0: for being part of it. And like Siobhan, if you'd like to be part of it, jonesyandamanda.com.au to play Instagram. It's Jonesy and Amanda driving you home for Jam Nation.
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0: It's Jonesy and Amanda driving you home this Friday afternoon. We straddle a lot of medias here on the Jonesy and Amanda show.
1: Which is why I have to take anti-inflammatories for my hips. But luckily for us, we have our digital guru, Jenna.

0: Giggity giggity.
1: What bruises have we pressed this week, Jenna?
2: Yeah, so it's been a massive week across the Jonesy and Amanda socials with some of our biggest social numbers of all time, all thanks to our Tin Hat Tuesday segment. Mm-hmm.
1: Was it about Paul Walker?
2: Well, yes, it was regular conspiracy contributor Rob mm-hmm. with this Paul Walker theory.
3: I'm going to say right here that Paul Walker and his partner were murdered. The car was being chased by a drone. And before the car hit the power pole and the trees, it was split in half by a small missile that came from the drone.
4: Okay, so why though, Rob? Why would you kill a movie star and a race car driver?
3: Mate, Hollywood's got that much power. You don't understand how much power they have. Even, you know, Rebecca Gibney, right? Yeah. She tried her hand at Hollywood.
4: Yeah.
3: She went over there and saw what it was all about, and she said, nah, I don't want no part of that, and she came back to Australia.
4: Yeah, and got the millionaire gig.
1: Luckily for her, the drone missed her.
2: Well, I'll start with this. The video's received a whopping 5 million views.
4: 5 million?
1: No. Yes. Really?
2: Yes, in only just a few days across our socials. Tens of thousands of comments with some powerful claims supporting the view that there was more to Paul Walker's death than we know.
1: Wow.
2: Yeah, so Michael comments, Paul Walker was planning a documentary and was going to expose the human trafficking by elites.
4: Oh.
2: Yep. Mm. Another added, Paul Walker was part of the Epstein files and they took him out because he was going to turn against his own and try to expose it.
4: Oh.
2: Yes.
1: So there's a lot of conspiracy theories all in there.
4: So he's with them or against them.
2: Yeah. Yeah. But no comment from Rebecca Gibney.
4: No, nothing from Rebecca.
2: No.
4: Maybe she's a lizard person.
2: Potentially.
4: Enjoying that millionaire money that's coming her way.
1: She's at home dodging the drone.
4: Maybe she is.
2: This week, we also lost the one and only Dolly Parton, who passed away at the age of 80. So back in 2020, the both of you interviewed Dolly and we uploaded the interview, which has received hundreds of thousands of views and an influx of comments. So Tara commented, she was an angel walking among us, while Julie added, I thought that somehow she was immortal. What a generous, kind life she had, reunited with her dear husband, Carl.
4: Oh.
1: We did all believe that she'd last forever, didn't we? It's such a shock that she's gone.
4: Yeah, she was a big deal.
2: She was. On another note, it's time for Digital Jenna's Man of the Match. This is where I choose my favourite contributor of the week who will receive a bespoke tin hat made by Amanda.
4: Well,
1: not made of tin foil, just so you know.
4: Big tin.
2: This week, I just have to give it to our resident conspiracy theorist, Rob.
4: Yep.
2: Never fails to deliver us some pretty wild conspiracy theories and subsequently millions of views.
4: Thank Indeed. You, Rob. Thank you, Rob. And he comes with his own jingle.
3: To do what? To go where? To do what? To go where? To go where? To go where?
4: Oh.
3: To do what?
4: And curiously, so does Jenna. Thank you, Jenna. We play more jingle. And curiously, so does Jenna. Thank you, Jenna.

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0: 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This September, Gold presents iHeart Live. Ice House on the Harbour, live at Fleet Steps. It's the kind of night that doesn't come around very often. And Gold's got the kind of tickets money can't buy. 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
3: Good morning, I'm James Roy. Small vigils have been held across Australia overnight for the victims of Nepal's flash flood disaster. The death toll is hovering around 800 this morning, while 42 Aussies are among the more than 3,000 who are still missing. Meantime, Canberra has announced another $3 million in humanitarian aid. One Nation surge in momentum continues in the wake of its historic by-election win in WA. This morning's news poll shows the party is now the most popular on primary votes. It's edged past Labor with 30% support compared to the government's 29% with the coalition back on 19%. The Sydney mum who survived a June shark attack has opened up about her ordeal. 35-year-old Leah Stewart lost part of her left arm in the mauling at Coogee Beach, but has told Nine she was determined to fight for the sake of her baby daughter.
4: When it pulled me under and it was grabbing onto my leg, I had the thought, this is it. This is how I die. Then I just thought of August and I thought, she's not going to have a mum. She's going to grow up without a mum. I just thought, I've got to fight it.
3: Anthony Mundine has paid an emotional tribute to his late father, saying he's broken following his death aged 75. It's believed that boxing legend Tony Mundine suffered a heart attack. And Canberra is set to unveil new privacy law reforms that are aimed at keeping up with technologies like AI and those smart glasses that can secretly record what users see.
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3: We start with NRL, where the Sharks have blown their top four hopes with another loss, this time to Parramatta. The 38 points to 18 defeat is their third from their past four games. It means Cronulla will probably end the season fifth. Coach Craig Fitzgibbon says he's worried about his players' mental state.
5: It's a real thing. And then it's just, yeah, it's actually getting to us. So we're just going to sort that out.
3: Meantime, it's season over for the Roosters' Sam Walker, with scans confirming the halfback suffered a high-grade syndesmosis injury in Saturday night's loss to the Dolphins. Over to AFL, and tickets for Friday night's elimination final between Geelong and Carlton go on sale this morning. Club members get their first crack from 10 a.m. Any leftover for the general public are available from 3 p.m. while tickets are already on sale for Saturday's clash between the Swans and Lions in Sydney. And a blow for South Africa ahead of next month's test series against Australia, with paceman Kagiso Rabada in serious doubt after suffering a bad hamstring strain.
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3: More blue skies across Sydney today. Tops of 24 for the west, 21 in the city. Sunny tomorrow, highs of 25 to 27. Cloud clearing Wednesday, 27 to 29. 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
1: Kevin Sheedy, what is it that you need to do to turn a club around?
2: 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I don't think clubs do that well enough.
0: Gold Sport is your front row to everything that matters in sport. 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
22: Good morning, I'm James Royce. The PM's vowed to defeat what he's calling hard-right populists, as this morning's news poll shows One Nation's primary supporters surge back past the government following One Nation's weekend by-election results in WA. Anthony Albanese says it's a party that must be stopped.
23: They'll say anything and do anything to win votes, bend any facts, peddle misinformation and disinformation. Turn Australian against Australian.
22: Canberra's announced another $3 million in humanitarian aid for Nepal, where the death toll from the flash flood disaster is hovering around 800. That money will go towards things like hygiene kits and lighting. 42 Australians are among the more than 3,000 people who remain missing. A Sydney mum has broken her silence after losing part of her left arm in a shark mauling at the city's Coogee Beach back in June. 35-year-old Leah Stewart says she fought like hell to survive for the sake of her baby daughter. She's told Nine she'll never forget the shark's face.
24: It was huge, and its teeth and its mouth was massive, and its eyes, it's just its black little beady eyes. We were looking face to face.
22: And Canberra is proposing a new digital safety tool called ID Block that would help people block, monitor and manage the use of their passports and licence details online. The changes are part of a broader privacy overhaul that's aimed at providing better protections against scams, data breaches and cybercrime.
21: Fire up the grill for a Father's Day feast at Harvey Norman. Hot deals on barbecues, pizza ovens and more. Make Dad's Day at Harvey Norman now.
22: Starting with AFL, and just five sleeps to go for Hawthorn ahead of Thursday night's qualifying final against the Dockers in Perth. Hawks co-captain James Sicily says his side hasn't forgotten what happened last time they played Freo over in the West.
25: We were really in the game last time, but like Freo did to nearly every team in the comp, they had 10 to 15 minutes of pure dominance and took the game away from us.
22: Meantime, just a couple of niggles for the Blues ahead of Friday night's elimination final against Geelong at the MCG. Skipper Paddy Cripps played through a sore knee in their weekend win over the D's, while Nick Haynes hurt his left ankle during that game. Over to NRL, and Eels coach Jason Riles admits the Sharks are a bit off after Parramatta handed Cronulla its third loss in four starts.
26: Yeah, I think by the Sharks' own admission, they're probably not going as well as they would like at the moment, so it's probably a good time to get them.
22: The 38 points to 18 loss all but ends Cronulla's top four hopes. They will likely end the season in fifth.
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22: More blue skies across Sydney today. Tops of 24 for the west, 21 in the city. Sunny tomorrow, highs of 25 to 27. Cloud clearing Wednesday, 27 to 29. Win the greatest tickets money can't buy, including VIP access to the soundcheck for Ice House on the Harbour. Christian reveals the winning Ice House song before 9. 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
1: 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We have reports for a breakdown on the M7 motorway around Bella Vista. It's in the westbound lanes before the Quakers Hill Parkway. At Bosley Park, a reported breakdown on Cowpaster Road, northbound before the Horsley Drive. There's debris at Riverwood, westbound on Belmore Road on the on-ramp to the M5 motorway. The M5 is doing pretty well citybound this morning. Your travel time from Preston's to the main tunnel is currently 14 minutes. Another breakdown being reported at Bexley. It's eastbound on Stony Creek Road just before Forest Road. 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That's Sydney's latest traffic.
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5: It's you, Nikki.
0: Oh my God. Oh my God, my heart's racing.
4: Of course it is. You're a winner, Nikki.
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5: 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You're staying overnight on beautiful Sydney Harbour. 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

0: 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Well, Aldi. 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That's an Aldi price. Aldi, good different. The M7 motorway has a reported breakdown westbound before the Quakers Hill Parkway. The M7 making good time in the other direction, though. From Richmond Road eastbound to Windsor Road along the M7 is just 11 minutes. Bosley Park, a breakdown on Cowpaster Road northbound before the Horsley Drive. And north of Sydney at Kalga on the M1 Pacific Motorway, a truck breakdown is southbound just past the Moonee Moonee Creek Bridge in some foggy conditions. A Polish man opens up, asks for help and shows up, because when they do, everyone wins. Polish man, strong enough to care, end violence. Sign up at polishman.com. That's Sydney's latest traffic.
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3: Morning, I'm Petrina Jones. Alarm bells continue for the major parties following One Nation's West Australian weekend by-election win. This morning's news poll shows the party has surged past Labor as the most popular on primary votes, some 11 points clear of the coalition. It comes as the PM declares hard-right populists are on the march. Anthony Albanese telling a Labor conference the party's turning Australians against each other.
4: They think Australians are lazy. They think they're overpaid. They think people working from home are bludging. That domestic violence is sometimes a woman's fault.
3: There have been more vigils overnight for the victims of the flash flood disaster in Nepal. At least 42 Australians are now among the more than 3,000 people who remain missing, while the death toll is hovering around 800. Meantime, Canberra has announced another $3 million in humanitarian aid. Most of that will go towards hygiene kits and solar lighting. Australia's pushing to become a major player in the global AI race, with Deputy PM Richard Marles off to the States to advance a proposed $21 billion partnership with the tech giant Anthropic. And Canberra is moving to strengthen privacy protections as concerns grow over AI, data collection and those so-called smart glasses. It's proposing new laws that would give us the right to our social media platforms and search engines to erase our personal info.
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3: Well, the frustration is growing at Cronulla after the Sharks blew their top four hopes in yesterday's 38-18 loss to the Eels. It's the side's third loss in as many weeks. Coach Craig Fitzgibbon admits he went too far by punching his computer in a fit of rage.
5: Mate, you'd hit the screen if you were down 7-1 on penalties as well. When your life, when everyone's livelihood's on the line, you're down 7-1 penalties, yeah, you get frustrated. So I shouldn't have done that, though, to be fair.
3: Newcastle will be sweating on the outcome of the match review committee after Jacob Seifidi was sent off during yesterday's loss to the Warriors. In boxing, Anthony Mundine says he's broken after the death of his father, Tony. It's believed the 75-year-old suffered a heart attack. He was the only Aussie boxer to compete professionally across four weight divisions. And in cricket, a blow for South Africa ahead of next month's series against Australia, with paceman Kasigo Rabada in serious doubt after suffering a bad hamstring strain.
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3: Cloud clearing, 21 on the way. Tomorrow, sunny, 25. Wednesday, a clear top of 27. Right now, it's 11 degrees. 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
2: 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Welcome to the Christian O'Connell Show on Gold. Pete, smash the Sydney Marathon. We'll hear from him next. Good morning.

0: Good morning, it's Monday morning. Welcome to the Christian O'Connell Show. Ongoing for Chemist Warehouse, Tina Turner, the best. 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
0: Good morning, Rio.
2: Good morning.
0: And welcome to our hero of the day.
3: Oh, very good morning.
0: Sydney Marathon winner. He won the marathon.
3: Won the whole thing. That's it. Thanks for having me on the program.
0: And rightly so, you're wearing your medal.
3: I'm wearing
0: it. If I'd have done a marathon, right, I'd wear that every day for the rest of the year.
1: Yeah, totally.
0: Yeah. It's incredible. And yesterday was a stunning, beautiful day in Sydney.
3: Incredible weather, incredible atmosphere. And yes, it's a very heavy medal too. Like it's they have not mucked around. Well, they have mucked up one thing, which is the Germany stadium, which is a very special edition.
0: But you can just lie now and say you did both marathons and marathons. You've done a German one and the Sydney one in the same day.
3: So how do you feel?
0: You look so much better than I thought. Yesterday you were in good form, but that might have been all the beer. You were rapidly rehydrating, I have to say, and just eating everything.
3: I did. I ate a burger, I ate a steak, I ate some fried chicken, and then I devoured a lasagna when I got home.
0: What's that hot dog eating competition? Koyabashi.
2: Joey Chestnut.
0: Yes.
3: I know. It's the one rule after a marathon, you get to eat whatever you like. They reckon for a couple of days, just with all the...
0: I was when I came to meet you, everyone was sat outside. It's a stunning day. You know, I know spring starts officially Tuesday, isn't it? 1st September.
1: Tomorrow, yes.
0: But it really felt like spring has started yesterday.
3: Yeah.
0: And I noticed, so a lot of places were giving people who'd done the marathon their first drink for free.
3: That's right. If you had a medal, you got a free drink. A lot of those pubs. It was such a, like, I mean, there was no policing of it. I think there was a lot of honesty as well. So, speaking of which,
0: you stole a medal.
3: Okay. So I have two.
0: Oh, light fingers Depler.
3: I'll be honest with you. I did steal two medals. So I have one for myself.
0: There's not someone wandering around right now looking for a medal.
3: I hope not. Surely not. They have printed out some extra ones. I just thought, it's such a momentous medal with the mistake on it that it might be nice to keep another one for myself as well, like just like a spare. Right, Patsy,
1: where did you get it?
3: Well, what I did was I took it off when they gave it to me and put it in my pocket and then did a loop around again and then got another one.
1: Peter Depler!
3: Well, but there was sort of an accident as well, you know what I mean?
2: So it fell into your pocket.
3: Well, I put it in there.
0: I tell you what we should do. This extra medal you've got, we should give away as a prize today. What an amazing prize. Win a Sydney Marathon medal. Some have had a very tough weekend. They deserve a marathon medal. Juggling home and kids and stuff like that. They deserve a marathon medal as well.
2: Yes, we've all been doing our separate marathons.
0: Oh, my. Oh my God, yes. So what was the highlight yesterday, Pete?
3: Highlight would definitely have to be, I think it was just coming into that opera house and the people screaming. You feel like they're all there for you. And they're only, you know, they're cheering on their own friends. But the supporters and the volunteers and everyone's just erupting around you. To run into that Sydney Opera House being one of the most iconic places in the world and realising...
0: Yeah, how beautiful.
3: I did that, 42.
0: Not a cloud in the sky.
3: It was just unreal. And I was really sort of about...
0: And what do you feel, relief or just this euphoria? What do you feel?
3: I was cooked for about the last 5 kilometres. Like, could not absolutely for the life of me. I was crying. It was terrible. I was like, what have I done? I was limping to the end. But then, and that last maybe 20 metres... Decided to do a little dance as I went around.
0: Why not? I just sashay away.
3: I had it in me. It was just such a highlight. Just absolutely loved it, and so many moments along the way that I'll cherish forever. And got to nominate. Shout out to all the listeners. I got a K per person, and I was. I have to say, like Maggie at the 30K mark, she really hit me because she said such kind words last week as well. But it was about the 35K mark where I saw people going down. They just kept going down and down.
0: You see this in all marathons all over the world where they just literally hit that wall.
3: It's terrible to see because there were so many paramedics and it was like they knew that's where people start to fall as well. So we saw a lot of people go down, but no one walked past anyone to make sure anyone was not okay. Do you know what I mean? So that was really, really, really important. I thought it was just fantastic. So
0: it looked like there was an incredible atmosphere the whole way. People cheering strangers on and anyone running by looked like they were struggling as well.
3: I have to apologise to Randwick. I said that was a boring area last week, but it was actually quite a little highlight of that area. But there's a lot more spectators this year. So apologies for the comments last
0: week. Maybe they just come out forced to boo you as you walk past me.
1: Throw tomatoes at
3: him. Absolutely.
0: As a treat, because, you know, it is genuinely an amazing thing that you've done and you smashed it. Well done. We actually have got you a chiropractor this morning.
3: This is wild. Thank you.
0: That guy doesn't look like a normal chiropractor.
2: He's jacked.
0: He is jacked.
3: He's
0: like a heavyweight UFC champion.
3: Is that Julian?
0: Rhea might be jumping on that table with him as well. But guys, please just try and keep it upright today. Good morning. It's the Christian O'Connell Show. Monday morning on Gold. 13 minutes past 6.

0: The Weekend, Blinding Lights. Good morning, Christian O'Connell's show, Ungold, 15 minutes past six. How was Steel Magnolias?
1: Oh, mate.
0: I've never seen it.
1: It
0: came from intern Pete's recommendation.
2: Yeah.
0: Double thumbs up.
2: Oh, such a great movie.
1: Well, that's what, on Saturday night, we were looking for something wholesome, something breezy. Obviously, Dolly Parton was an added bonus. And I said to my partner, Will, I said, oh, Pete won't shut up about Steel Magnolias. Apparently, it's an incredible movie, really wholesome, really fun. We'll love it. Perfect Saturday night flick. And it is. For an hour, it is just a lovely, breezy, like lovable, great cast. And then, out of the blue, I won't say any spoilers, but...
0: Well, I think it's right. It came out like 500 years old. He put her up to speed. No one is thinking, this new movie, I must see it. It's up against The Odyssey.
3: Be honest, Rio.
1: The last half hour, suddenly...
0: Someone must get very ill, I'm guessing.
1: Yes, Shelby, Julia Roberts' character, gets very ill and happens...
0: Well, she's the youngest one, isn't it?
1: She's the youngest one, isn't it, by
0: the young one, though. Johnny, and who is it? Shirley MacLaine?
3: Not needed in the sequel.
0: They killed off the younger hot one, it's Julia Roberts.
1: Like an emotional drive-by. You're not expecting everything's happy, sunshine, then suddenly, whack. And the last half an hour is just unrelenting, like... brutally sad over and over again. It gets worse and worse and more harrowing and devastating.
0: Through this?
1: I was a mess. I literally cried for half an hour.
0: Did you not Google it to see what the story was about?
1: No, but you could see the front cover of the movie looked just like a happy-go-lucky, fun, breezy.
0: But you could have gone and see Jason Statham's new movie, Mutiny.
1: It probably would have been.
0: I already booked my ticket to see that this week. I cannot wait.
1: I haven't even heard of that.
0: What?
1: Has not been on the cultural radar.
0: For you. You're the one having a miserable night watching Steel Magnolias. When I'm with State this week, it won't be... we'll be relentlessly violent. That's my kind of Steel Magnolias.
1: But you should have told us, Pete, because oh, my God, I didn't expect it.
0: But everyone knows. Patsy, how do you rate Steel Magnolias?
4: Oh, I love it. Sally Field's performance in that was absolutely brilliant.
0: Sally Field's is great in everything.
4: Oh, she's amazing in this.
0: She can do comedy really well. She's brilliant in Mrs. Doubtfire as well.
1: Yes, I forgot
0: she's
1: in that.
0: Incredible.
1: Yes, yeah.
3: I think when I got the text message from you saying F you, not telling me about it.
0: Strongly worded review.
3: He was like, why did you not tell me that?
0: F you, Shirley MacLaine. It's a strongly worded review.
3: Oh, sorry, I didn't mean like that. But you know what I mean? Like, just. I was like, oh, I kind of did forget about the death part because I always focused on the positive parts in the hair salon.
4: Well, you wouldn't have told him anyway at the start because then he wouldn't have...
3: No, that's
4: like,
3: right.
4: It's a big spoiler alert.
3: Yeah,
4: so.
3: Definitely didn't want to spoil it.
0: What a lovely spoiler alert would have been, though, right? Hey, by the way, it gets real sad.
1: I was sobbing. I was actually like...
0: Welcome to your Saturday night.
3: You have to watch it, Christian.
0: No, I am not.
1: Oh, okay. You've got to watch it. If I have to watch it, you have to watch it.
0: All right, then I'm going to watch it this week.
1: Yeah, I'll watch Mutiny, Jason Statham.
0: Done.
1: If you watch it.
0: It's a movie swap.
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7: 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At Currajong Heights, we have a truck on fire on Bell's Line of Road, traffic delayed both ways. Also at Wilton, car on fire on Picton Road near MacArthur Drive, traffic at a standstill both directions. Plus, on the Hume Motorway at Eagle Vale, broken down car northbound toward the city, it's just near Raby Road. Kiama, we have a car in the clearway on General Home Drive in the city-bound lanes just after Bestick Street. 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
6: 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Are you
0: ready? I was a bin man for 10 weeks. Yeah. 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
0: Good morning, 6:25, Christian O'Connell Show, Monday morning on Gold. 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

0: John, I'm still standing. 6:27, Monday morning. Morning to Leon Christian. Thank you for your Friday recommendation. Furious. Finished it in 2 days. Wow. Finished it quicker than I have. I've got the last episode to watch tonight. Also watched the pits of the last couple of weeks because you've been raving about it. Leon, thank you very much. Patsy, how was your weekend? How would you rate your weekend, mate?
1: Oh, for stress level, I'd have to say it's 5 out of 5 for stress, but I'll give it an overall like 2.5.
0: Oh, no.
1: No, it wasn't that bad. We were just getting the 15-year-old ready for school camp this week, which was just like, you know, the house was on tenterhooks, had to pack the insect repellent. Where did we put the blister band-aids? You know, all this stuff that you don't normally need. The blow-up pillow, I know I bought one, but I can't find it. So it was just like that. And my husband, poor Chris, was kind of getting in the way a bit. He was trying to help, but the more he was trying to help, he was really just getting in the way. And so we said, you know what? Why don't you go out for a bit?
0: Oh,
1: you deserve a week. You deserve an afternoon.
0: A weekend before Father's Day. You know, why don't you just go out? Why don't
1: here's
0: you just get
1: gift.
0: Lost?
1: No, here's a gift. Have
0: why don't you just walk into the sea, Chris?
1: No.
0: Poor Chris.
1: So he was fine with that, though, Christian. Chris loves...
0: Oh, no, I bet he was. But as soon as he shut that door behind, he was like, woo!
1: It was...
0: I go home and say to me,
1: they can deal with it. So I said, you know
0: Ferris
1: what?
0: Ferris dad's day off.
1: Yeah. Why don't you go and have a drink, you know? He loves to be dropped off at the pub, kamikaze style. You just drop him in there like a World War II pilot.
2: Parachute him in.
1: And he loves it because he loves... Chris is... You know what Chris is like. He loves to converse with people. He loves
0: He's
1: to chat
0: a barfly.
1: To strangers. Yeah.
0: You know? No, he is. You know, there's people like wandering around. They turn up with no mates. But then by, within an hour or two, the pub... They're not the publican there.
2: Barney Gumble.
0: Yeah.
1: They'll be singing with Chris in the pub in unison.
0: Is he still there now?
1: Probably. But it was just fascinating. So when we went back later to pick him up, he always meets someone really, really interesting. Anyway, Saturday he'd met this ex-military guy who had the most...
0: Sorry, but you go into any pub on a Saturday afternoon, there's a few of these so-called military heroes,
2: Army
0: Special
2: Reserves.
0: Forces and stuff like this, SAS.
1: He had this fascinating life story. He'd been part of the team in R&D that had developed night goggle glasses.
3: Wow.
1: Fascinating life story.
0: What do you work at the moment? Oh, these are beer goggles.
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6: 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At Currajong Heights, we have a truck on fire on Bell's Line of Road, traffic delayed both ways. Also at Wilton, car on fire on Picton Road near MacArthur Drive, traffic at a standstill both directions. Plus, on the Hume Motorway at Eagle Vale, broken down car northbound toward the city, it's just near Raby Road. Kiama, we have a car in the clearway on General Holmes Drive in the city-bound lanes just after Bestick Street. 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
8: Morning, I'm Petrina Jones. A Sydney mum has broken her silence after losing part of her left arm in a shark mauling at the city's Coogee Beach back in June. 35-year-old Lee Stewart says she fought like hell to survive for the sake of her baby daughter. She's told Nine she'll never forget the shark's face.
9: It was huge, and its teeth and its mouth was massive, and its eyes, it's just its black little beady eyes. We were looking face to face.
8: More vigils have been held across Australia overnight for the victims of Nepal's flash flood disaster. The death toll is hovering around 800, while 42 Australians are now among the more than 3,000 still missing. A house has been destroyed by fire in Sydney's southwest. Crews were called to Bradbury around 10 last night, where a house on Pinneroo Crescent went up in flames, but it doesn't appear that anyone was living inside. One Nation's surge in momentum continues, with this morning's news poll showing the party is now Australia's most popular on primary votes, 1 point clear of Labor and 11 ahead of the Coalition. And parts of Sydney are bucking the national trend, with the Sutherland Shire recording Australia's lowest unemployment rate of 2.2%. However, it's a different story in the city's southwest, where the jobless rate of 5.6% is well above the national average. That's your latest news. Coming up next, we'll have all of your gold sport.
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8: Craig Fitzgibbon concedes his side needs a change of mindset after yesterday's 38-18 loss to the Eels ended Cronulla's hopes of a top four finish. The Sharks coach admitting the attitude has to change.
2: There's a difference between playing not to lose and then playing like we can play. I just think we're up tight. I felt like it for a while and just same again, just playing tight, not playing like Sharks at the moment.
8: Meantime, the Roosters have suffered a huge blow, with scans confirming it's season over for Sam Walker. They show the halfback suffered a high-grade ankle injury in Saturday night's loss to the Dolphins. Anthony Mundine has paid tribute to his late father, boxing legend Tony Mundine. It follows the 75-year-old's death yesterday from a suspected heart attack. And in cricket, South Africa is sweating on a serious hamstring strain to paceman Kagiso Rabada, which has the 31-year-old in doubt for next month's series against Australia. And that's Gold Sport.
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8: Cloud clearing, 21 on the way. Tomorrow, sunny, 25. Wednesday, a clear top of 27. Right now, it's 11 degrees. 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

0: Good morning, the Christian O'Connell Show on Gold. 6:37, Monday morning. Extra time on the time waster today. 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Yeah, with our kind of breakfast show, we give you flowers. All right, so Pete did the Sydney Marathon yesterday. We're looking for your marathon bands. Gods from Friday. Michelle had Transvision Cramp. Lee had Enduran Duran. Sam had the Crampberries. Brett had Alanis Finished Yet. And the winner was, a deserved winner was Tim with That's Far Man. John, That's Far Man. Very, very good work, Tim. All right, some new ones. Extra time of time wasted for your marathon bands. Robert Plantar Fasciitis.
1: Oh, very clever. Goal.
0: 26 Miles Davis.
1: Silver plus.
0: The Verrucas.
1: Gold.
0: Do you remember at school, Verrucas were quite a feared thing, weren't they? Yeah. Swimming lessons. You always had some kid who had that Verruca sock. Like, the shame. That Verruca sock and that foot bath you have to go through.
1: Yes, that's right.
0: Yes. Not such a big part of adult life, is it, Verrucas?
1: Thankfully.
0: I think it's the first time I've said Verrucas in my adult life, actually. Charlie XCX Exhausted.
2: Oh, that's Silver. Good.
0: Thank you. What have you got, Rio?
1: Who's number 4765? It's Bibby Eilish.
0: Oh, very good. Bibby, yeah. It says Silver.
1: Vanilla Ice Bath. He's just recovering.
0: Oh, gold.
1: In there.
0: Yep.
1: And these guys should have taped their nipples. It's the Kaiser Chafes.
0: Kaiser Chase, very good. That's gold. All right, what have you got then? We're looking for your marathon bands. Send us yours. We'll mark them next. 0475 031043.
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5: 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No one's better in the bedroom. There are delays out of the central coast towards Sydney. There's a broken down truck just south of the Moonee Moonee Creek Bridge. It's in the left-hand lane. And in amongst some foggy conditions, traffic is very slow all the way back to the Carryong Interchange. At Currajong Heights, a truck has broken down on Bell's Line of Road. There's stop-go conditions just near Pinedale Place. At Cordo, south of the city, a car on fire on Picton Road, just a few k's west of Mount Kira Road. 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That's Sydney's latest traffic.
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0: This morning, that's the time on the Time Waster. 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

0: Good morning, it's the Christian O'Connell Show on Gold. The Black Sorrows, Chain to the World. It is 10 to 7, Monday morning. Yesterday, I happened to be on a flight, and the seat in front of me was Barnaby Joyce.
1: Oh, wow. Wow.
0: Patsy, how about this for a claim to fame?
2: Yeah.
0: When we landed, I was opening up the overhead locker, and Barnaby Joyce's iconic Stetson, I handed it to him.
2: Wow. Oh, you touched the Holy Grail.
0: Yeah, I touched the Holy Grail. Wow. Oh, my word. What a claim to fame. I've handed Barnaby Joyce that cowboy hat. He's on TV rocking it as well.
1: Was it
0: it's
1: that
0: a
1: hat?
0: Little bit bent at the side. Those overhead lockers, things move around, don't they?
1: I thought you were supposed to put the hat underneath the seat. He's
0: what's to stop him wearing it for the flight?
1: True. Why did he take it off?
0: Anyway.
2: Really unfortunate fact, my oldest brother is the spitting image of Barnaby.
0: Why is it an unfortunate fact?
2: Well, you know.
0: You're mistaken as a great man like that.
2: About to explode. He gets stopped in the street. People think he's Barnaby. I'm not sure.
0: Barnaby Joyce should hire him as a doppelganger.
2: Yeah, I know, he could. He could
0: like
2: do
0: a decoy.
2: Like comedy.
0: Oh,
2: circuit.
0: That wasn't me yelling at the dog. It was my stunt man. All right, then, marathon bands. Rio, you ready to mark?
3: Let's go.
0: Up for grabs to the best one. We've got $250 worth of vouchers for Flowers for Everyone. Racy Chapman.
1: Oh, gold.
0: Well done, Chris. Dire Straits.
1: Gold.
0: Ouch, I pulled my wham string.
1: Silver.
0: Ash. Miles and Miles, Cyrus.
1: Gold.
0: Well done, Joe. B-52 Miles.
1: Bronze.
0: No, Mitch. Snoop Jogg.
1: Oh, that's very good.
0: Snoop Jogg is very good. Well done, Glenn. Red Hot Chili Pacers.
1: Gold.
0: See it at the finish line.
1: Gold.
0: That's from Lee. The Bee Gees, that was bloody hard.
1: Silver.
0: Sharpie, well done. Whamstring, that's enough whamstring ones now.
1: Silver.
0: Not Weezer, but Wheezing.
1: Gold.
0: Well done, Yana. McCalla Calf Strain.
1: Silver.
0: Smashing Powerades.
1: Gold.
0: One of Anthony. The Bee Gees, what have I signed up for?
2: God,
0: no, I love those.
1: Silver.
0: Chris, that's gold times a million. The Bee Gees, what have I signed up for here? Simon and Sprained Ankle. Not Garfunkel.
1: It's gold.
0: Simon and Sprained Ankle. UB42.2, not UB40.
1: Silver.
0: And Eric Crampton.
1: Oh, gold.
0: Rhea, who's winning the flowers?
1: Simon and Sprained Ankle.
0: Simon Sprained Ankle. That is Chris. Brand new time waste this morning at 8:30, and it's Greek movies.
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9: 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The M4 motorway has a broken down car on the westbound off-ramp to the Prospect Highway, slowing city-bound past the site as well. There's also a broken down car above the M4 motorway on Reservoir Road. Currajong Heights, a truck breakdown on Bells Line of Road. There's stop-slow conditions in place, so only one lane getting through at a time. It's very slow both ways. At Cordo, southwest of the city, car on fire on Picton Road, a few k's west of Mount Kira Road, causing some problems too. Census night was Tuesday, the 11th of August. There's still time to complete. In the census, every answer matters. Authorised by the Australian Bureau of Statistics, Canberra. That's Sydney's latest traffic.
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11: Morning, I'm Petrina Jones. The PM has launched a scathing attack on One Nation this morning, whose wave of momentum has continued following its historic by-election win in Perth. Anthony Albanese has told a Labor conference that One Nation is one of many hard-right populist parties across the world that are on the march.
12: They'll say anything and do anything to win votes, bend any facts, peddle misinformation and disinformation.
11: This morning's news poll shows One Nation has reclaimed the title of Australia's most popular. Its primary vote has surged to 30% ahead of Labor's on 29% and the coalition on 19. Canberra has announced another $3 million in humanitarian aid for Nepal, where the death toll from the flash flood disaster is hovering around 800, while 42 Australians are now among the more than 3,000 people who remain missing. And a mum who survived a June shark attack at one of the country's most popular beaches has opened up about her ordeal. 35-year-old Lee Stewart lost part of her left arm in the mauling at Coogee in Sydney. She's told Nine she was determined to fight for the sake of her baby daughter.
13: When it pulled me under and it was grabbing onto my leg, I had the thought, this is it. This is how I die. Then I just thought of August and I thought, she's not going to have a mum. She's going to grow up without a mum. I just thought, I've got to fight it.
11: An amazing story of survival. Gold Sport is up next.
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0: barbecues, pizza ovens, smokers, and more in-store and online at Harvey Norman now.
1: Well, the frustration is growing at Cronulla after the Sharks blew their top four hopes in yesterday's 38-18 loss to the Eels. It's the side's third loss in as many weeks. Coach Craig Fitzgibbon admits he went too far by punching his computer in a fit of rage.
2: Mate, you'd hit the screen if you were down 7-1 on penalties as well. When your life, when everyone's livelihood's on the line and you're down 7-1 penalties, yeah, you get frustrated. So I shouldn't have done that though, to be fair.
1: Newcastle will be sweating on the outcome of the match review committee after Jacob Seifidi was sent off during yesterday's loss to the Warriors. In boxing, Anthony Mundine says he's broken after the death of his father, Tony. It's believed the 75-year-old suffered a heart attack. He was the only Aussie boxer to compete professionally across four weight divisions. And in cricket, a blow for South Africa ahead of next month's series against Australia, with paceman Kasego Rabada in serious doubt after suffering a bad hamstring strain.
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1: Cloud clearing, 21 on the way. Tomorrow, sunny, 25. Wednesday, a clear top of 27. Right now, it's 11 degrees. 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
7: 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Good morning.

0: Good morning, it's the Christian O'Connell Show on Go. Monday morning, I hope you had a great weekend. Cindy Lauper, girls just want to have fun. Christian O'Connell Show for Chemist Warehouse. Every Monday on the show, we want to know about your weekend. Rate your weekend out of five. Did you have a five-star weekend? 2.5 like Patsy? Let us know which way it was and tell us a few words about your weekend. Text yours 0475 031043. We're now going to go live to, you know, that little round face hole in a physio's bench? Well, what other word can I... I can Eskimo my drill a little hole to fish. Yeah. It's a face hole?
1: It is a face hole.
0: It's a face hole. It is a face hole. That's the only way I can describe. You know, the physio bench, you've got the little hole you squish and mush into. Yes. We're now, we've got a microphone in the face hole. The face in the hole. Is it new feature? Who's the face in the hole? Who's the face hole? The first ever guest on Through the Face Hole is intern Pete, who we've got a physio this morning because yesterday he did the Sydney Marathon. Pete, how are you feeling, mate?
2: At the moment, I think my body is an absolute mess. We've got Julian here who's doing an incredible job as I'm coming to you live from the hole. It is...
0: Excuse me.
2: The...
0: Face hole.
2: It's a...
0: He... It sounds now something very different with you and Julian. And we're live now from a Greek spa somewhere. Under the arches in Sydney.
2: He's a very
0: Roman chariot
2: chiropractor. It is, my body is cooked. He said, you are completely out of line. So he's right now, he's trying
0: already
2: to
0: already he was slightly learned that one leg was longer than the other. I mean, this is a damage of a marathon or something, like a pirate peg leg.
2: Yeah, I'm not sure what's happening. Julian, can you just come over here for a second? I'll just get you to say a quick hi. How bad are we looking here?
3: We're pretty bad, actually, at the moment. So his hips are quite misaligned, and his hamstrings, his calves have been overworked, so we've got to get those back in check.
0: But yeah, you did the marathon just, you know, a couple of hours ago. You still seem pretty fresh, I have to be honest, Pete. You look well.
2: Do you know what? Part of me thinks it's...
0: Why are you... By the way, I've had a lot of sort of physio treatment. I've never had to be topless for it.
1: Oh. And they're very short shorts.
0: They are, aren't they?
1: They're basically underpants.
0: It's a mini skirt.
2: I wore my good undies.
0: That's why I play Girls Just Want to Have Fun. I do not want to see one of the silk eggs pop out this morning, okay? It's going to put me off my breakfast.
2: No.
0: Can you tape them or something down?
1: Tuck them.
0: Wait, do not put them through the face off. Actually, yeah, maybe this is a new way we could interview celebrities. They get a free massage. No, no, no. And then we have a camera, you know, going up.
1: Yes, I like it.
0: Through that hole.
1: Yes.
0: Let's go through the face hole. Pete, you've given me an idea. The next guest, I think it'd be great. Imagine like trying to get hold of Hugh Jackman. He's a bit busy at the moment. He also gets a free massage treatment as well during the... All right, Hugh can make it now.
1: Yes, I love that.
0: So, Pete, you're having a good treatment there. So how would you rate your weekend?
2: I rate my weekend, honestly, 10 out of 5.
0: Brilliant. It really,
2: as far as wholesomeness goes and just an incredible run and everything about it, the city was just full of joy. It was just unreal. Probably, actually, let's take it down to a 9 because the one mistake I did make was I thought they were handing out free gelato along the way. Turns out it was Vaseline on a stick. So
0: I heard about this in a pub yesterday. I met Pete afterwards and he just said he ate a whole load of Vaseline. I was like, what? I thought it was gelato.
1: But why would it be gelato?
0: Well, is there anyone else this morning waking up and accidentally rubbed gelato in their nipples? That's what I want to know. The other way around.
2: The poor lady behind me, because I was like, oh my God, free gelato. And I ran off and she's like, no, it's Vaseline. It was too late. It was already down my throat.
0: Oh. Well, enjoy your physio this morning, Pete. And again, we're all very proud of you. Well done.
2: Thank you.
0: All right.
2: So much.
0: How was your weekend? Rate your weekend out of 5.

0: Boom Crash Opera, Darcy in the Storm, Christian O'Connell's Show on Gold. 12 minutes past 7. Rate your weekend out of 5. How many stars would you give your weekend? Tell us all about it. Text me 0475-031043. Christian, it's a 5 out of 5 for me. Excitement and pride. Both our under-13s and under-14s won their AFL Juniors Football Grand Final. This is huge. And our over-45s AFL Masters are through to their grand final.
1: Wow
0: done. That's huge. Christian, five-star weekend for me. This is Keith, who's been telling us every week now how his swimming lessons are going. Keith is in his 60s, and he's had a chronic fear of water throughout his whole life. He's decided to overcome it, and he's been having swimming lessons. And he's just had his 7th, and he's done his first full lap in the pool.
2: This
0: should be a very
2: incredible.
0: Big deal. Massive achievement, Keith. Very proud of you. Also learned to do backstroke.
3: Oh, well, wow.
0: I cannot do that. I'd end up going into people. Backstroke's really, really hard. You need some sort of a periscope mirror system.
3: Yes.
0: Listen to him, balls. Have a mirrored ceiling there.
3: Yes, at school, at the carnivals,
0: yes.
3: Everyone would always get tangled in the lane ropes when you're doing backstroke.
0: Yes. Get entrapped like it's a fishing net or something.
3: Yes.
0: I had a 5 out of 5 weekend.
1: Oh,
0: I had a magical weekend. Two really big highlights for me. Yesterday, as we're all in Sydney this week, and as I was flying in yesterday, it was about 1:30, and I was flying over Sydney, and at the window I could see, it was not a cloud in the sky, and I saw the Harbour Bridge, and I saw the Opera House, and I was like, I counted my blessings. I was like, I cannot believe that life is somehow, we are the other side of the world. I'm flying into this beautiful city to do a radio show that I've loved doing radio for a very long time. I'm doing it in Australia, and we're going to be in Sydney this week, and the weather's going to be amazing. Mm. I was counting my blessings. And then the other really, really big thing, a kind of mini epiphany for me over the weekend. Over the weekend, this guy reached out to me, and he read my book, and he said, you know what, I'm in my late 40s. I need a bit of advice and guidance in the midlife. And your last two books actually have been kind of, I don't know if you're aware of it, but a kind of manifest of how not to do it and how to do it. So I hadn't realized whatsoever. It's just been my life. Anyway, he's hired me to give him midlife coaching and guidance.
1: Oh, I love that
0: and
1: for
0: I,
1: you.
0: I spoke to him. We arranged to speak for 30 minutes. I said, look, you tell me what you need, and I'll be honest whether or not I think I can help you. We'll end up speaking for 1.5 hours.
1: Oh.
0: And sort of swapping notes and stuff like that. And so I'm going to be a kind of, I wouldn't say coach, because that's an expert. Mentor, that's it, midlife mentor.
1: You're great at that though, Christian.
0: Oh, thanks, Patsy, because you know what it's like, Patsy. There's no help for the midlife.
1: No.
0: And you think about it, it is like a second adulthood.
1: Yes.
0: Teenagers go through hormonal, physical, emotional, spiritual changes. Mm-hmm. So does everyone in the midlife. Hormonal, real physical changes.
1: Yeah.
0: Back fat. No one warns you about that. Back on my fat on my back. How? How? How do you shift that? What kind of back exercises do you need to do to shift that?
1: Yes.
0: And so no one really helps you. You're on your own, and it can be really overwhelming, but it also can be this amazing chance to find a different kind of way to be in the second half of your life. And that's really exciting.
3: That's so cool.
0: And actually, I was always looking at the sky yesterday, thinking about my midlife here in Australia. I was thinking, God, yeah, I'd love to talk to him about that. Yeah. So, guys, I'm now somehow launching my own kind of midlife business. I've got one client.
3: I love this.
0: I won't be retiring from Breakfast Radio very soon, but I've got my one client.
3: You're like the
0: and
3: love
0: I'm
3: guru.
0: So excited. I woke up this morning and I really started making notes. This morning I was having a cup of tea at 4:30.
3: Wow, that's what a great journey.
0: Yes. Yeah. I'm really excited about that. Rio, what's yours out of 5 for your
3: 4
0: weekend?
3: 4 stars for me, definitely. I'm the proud new owner of a leaf blower.
0: Oh, well done.
1: Yeah,
0: rechargeable. You got your little battery.
3: Yes, I've got the Bosch 18-volt one.
0: Yep.
3: I feel like I remember when I was a kid. I was about 7 years old. I got a remote control car, and I was so excited. And I didn't stop using it the whole weekend. It was the exact same for me all Saturday,
0: incredible.
3: All Sunday.
1: Wow.
3: Oh, I felt so powerful.
0: No. You don't ever use them on a Sunday.
1: No.
0: No. That's a day of respect and rest. No. You want to hate
3: the
0: guy?
3: Not even like any day on a Sunday. So, what are the appropriate times for a leaf blower?
0: I think it's 5 to 6 in the evening. That's it.
3: Okay, on weekdays, okay?
0: Yeah.
3: Okay.
0: Yeah.
2: Yeah, nothing too early, really.
0: No, not too early.
2: Especially not on a Sunday.
0: Horrible, insidious noise.
3: I was doing it 9 a.m. on a Sunday.
0: No, that's actually really antisocial.
2: No.
0: That's
3: I thought I was being so productive.
0: No,
3: I was getting up early.
0: So rude.
3: Win the morning, win the day. Blow the morning.
0: And the other thing I recommend, do it inside once, just to see the joy of
2: it. What are you doing inside for?
0: Well, I tell you what, we always use real Christmas trees, and when you were getting them in and getting them out, and there's needles everywhere. I go and get the leaf blower and open up the front door, blow the needles through the house out into the street. Oh, the joy!
3: That's it.
0: The joy.
3: A lucky Sarah.
0: And just seeing the pets run for it as well. Run for the hills!
3: It's the best thing. We should give them away on the show.
0: I know, they are. Yes. And don't you feel like you're James Bond or something?
3: Yes.
0: You start you look for stuff to go and blow.
3: Yes.
0: All right, rate your weekend out of 5. 0475-031043.
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6: 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Aldi, good different. Still delays coming out of the Central Coast towards Sydney. There's a broken down track at Kalga on the M1 Pacific Motorway in the southbound lanes just south of the Moonee Moonee Creek Bridge. There's been a crash on the M5 motorway at Moorebank. It's city-bound approaching Moorebank Avenue. Traffic delays past the site. At Liverpool, a crash on Newbridge Road is eastbound approaching Heathcote Road. At Currajong Heights, a truck breakdown on Bell's Line of Road with only one lane getting through at a time. The hunt is on. Emmy Rossum stars in Furious, a gripping new thriller where an FBI agent's pursuit of a serial killer turns dangerously personal. Now streaming on Disney Plus. That's Sydney's latest traffic.
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7: 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Gold.

0: John Farnham, Age of Reason. Monday morning, Christian O'Connell's show on Garth, the Chemist Warehouse, 727. Every Monday, we ask about your weekend. Rate your weekend out of five. Sharon's had also had a 5 out of 5 weekend, celebrating 10 years of Great Danes at a winery. Christian, over 40 Great Danes attended. Any humans? What a Great Dane thing to do, just to hire a winery and celebrate themselves. Because we're Great Danes. Cheers to us, chaps. Christian, if I could give my weekend 0 out of 5, I would. Oh. Saturday morning, someone had hit the mirror of my car. Oh. Oh, I'm sorry to hear that, James. And then I hurt my knee. I'm still waiting for the third thing. A lot of messages about the joy of leaf blowers. Christian, my father-in-law used to use his leaf blower as the vacuum.
1: Oh, no.
2: That's the opposite.
0: He'd blow everything into a corner, then just vacuum up that bit.
2: Wow.
0: This is genius, Paul. Christian, leaf blowers are just as addictive as pressure washers, and there's never a bad time to blow or hose down. That comes from Brock. Christian, when I give my husband a haircut, I use a leaf blower to get all the excess hair off him. And I love it because it makes his cheeks go up as if he was a Labrador hanging out of a car window.
2: Incredible.
0: Oh, that is brilliant. Kelly, what fun. Christian, I use my leaf blower in the house every single afternoon to round up the dog and cat hair. Great idea. Start one in the house, blow all into the corner, then vacuum. That's from Vicky. This is Christian. My weekend was 5 out of 5. And Christian, I must say, you sound surprisingly upbeat, considering. And then, sadly, this man wants to antagonize me because his petty team beat my team and we're now out of finals. I'm not engaging. That's my my way of dealing with it is it simply didn't happen this weekend.
2: That's healthy.
0: While Rio was watching Steel Magnolias, I was watching my own emotional movie, The D's Losing to the Blues on Sunday. My own Steel Magnolias. Christian, 5 out of 5 weekend. 5 districts of Girl Guys from Northern Sydney ran a camp for our younger girls, giving them an opportunity to try new things, experience indoor camping and meet new people. It was an incredible weekend. The girls really, really got so much from it. All right, we got the latest news and sport. And then after that, we begin our very own odyssey to find this country's toughest, second toughest dad after me.

0: tough. Dads, get ready to nominate yourself. Kids, get ready to tell us about your tough dad. We're looking for three dads to come and take each other on live on the show this Friday. We're on the Tough Dads line next in 5 minutes' time. So tough.
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3: A lot can happen to the people you care about in a year, a month, a week. So ask, are you okay any day? Because a conversation could change a life. At Kings Langley, there's been a two-car crash on Sunny Holt Road northbound near Vardy's Road and the T-way. The M5 motorway, an earlier crash city-bound at Moorbank Avenue, has been cleared, but we still have delays back along the Hume motorway from Brooks Road trying to get onto the M5. Kirrawee, traffic has eased up after an earlier crash, the Princess Highway near Acacia Road. Still delays out of the central coast towards Sydney with a broken down truck on the M1 motorway just south of the Moonee Moonee Creek Bridge in the left lane. The unpaid toll process has changed. 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That's Sydney's latest traffic.
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5: Morning, I'm Petrina Jones. Alarm bells continue for the major parties following One Nation's West Australian weekend by-election win. This morning's news poll shows the party has surged past Labor as the most popular on primary votes, some 11 points clear of the coalition. It comes as the PM declares hard-right populists are on the march. Anthony Albanese telling a Labor conference the party's turning Australians against each other.
6: They think Australians are lazy. They think they're overpaid. They think people working from home are bludging. That domestic violence is sometimes a woman's fault.
5: There have been more vigils overnight for the victims of the flash flood disaster in Nepal. At least 42 Australians are now among the more than 3,000 people who remain missing, while the death toll is hovering around 800. Meantime, Canberra has announced another $3 million in humanitarian aid. Most of that will go towards hygiene kits and solar lighting. Australia's pushing to become a major player in the global AI race, with Deputy PM Richard Marles off to the States to advance a proposed $21 billion partnership with the tech giant Anthropic. And Canberra is moving to strengthen privacy protections as concerns grow over AI, data collection and those so-called smart glasses. It's proposing new laws that would give us the right to ask social media platforms and search engines to erase our personal info.
4: Fire up the grill for a Father's Day feast at Harvey Norman. 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
5: Craig Fitzgibbon concedes his side needs a change of mindset after yesterday's 38-18 loss to the Eels ended Cronulla's hopes of a top four finish. The Sharks coach admitting the attitude has to change.
7: There's a difference between playing not to lose and then playing like we can play. I just think we're uptight. I felt like it for a while and just same again, just playing tight, not playing like Sharks at the moment.
5: Meantime, the Roosters have suffered a huge blow, with scans confirming it's season over for Sam Walker. They show the halfback suffered a high-grade ankle injury in Saturday night's loss to the Dolphins. Anthony Mundine has paid tribute to his late father, boxing legend Tony Mundine. It follows the 75-year-old's death yesterday from a suspected heart attack. And in cricket, South Africa is sweating on a serious hamstring strain to paceman Kagiso Rabada, which has the 31-year-old in doubt for next month's series against Australia. And that's Gold Sport.
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5: Cloud clearing, 21 on the way. Tomorrow's sunshine, 25. Right now, it's 11 degrees. The golden ticket is back, and this time there's five to win. Christian's already revealed today's song is Nothing Too Serious. When we play it, call 13 55 22, Gold 101.7.
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0: Coming up next, we start to begin the search for Australia's toughest dad. This weekend, this Sunday, is Father's Day. I know, it's probably for most of you, it's the first time you're hearing about it. It's back. They're bringing it back. It's a bit like the Commonwealth Games, isn't it? Comes back around. Like, oh, they're still doing that, are they?

No better song to start talking about male toughness, masculinity, fatherhood than Believe by Cher. It's almost like catnip for us dads. You play this, a dad, or maybe several will come running. You know, it's like a bat call. You start firing up Cher. All right, this weekend, it is Father's Day on Sunday, a non-event. That laughter was a laughter of recognition. It wasn't, oh no, it's the laughter of truthful recognition. It is the Commonwealth Games of events. Not this year, not on our watch. We're going to celebrate the many faces of our dads.

0: Now, when you think about tough dads, you think of a village of them, the village people. Most people probably don't know that they were all dads. Getting together, the joy of dressing up.
1: That's what you do when you hang out with your 100%. Other dad friends.
0: Who's going to be the traffic cop? Who's bought the handlebar moustache? It takes a village to raise a child. A village of dads. The village dads. I hope there's a tribute band somewhere. If not, I might form my own one where it's me and some dads just doing hits of the people.
1: I'd
0: the
1: say
0: village
1: that.
0: People. We'd go we'd clean up, we would. All right. So this week, we're going to recruit the dads. You're going to go up against each other this Friday on the show, up for grabs. The ultimate Gasmate Apollo 4-4 burner and barbecue. All thanks to, it's a Father's Day feast at Harvey Norman. You can shop hot deals on barbecues installed online. So it's incredible barbecue. Runner-up prizes for the other two dads. Ninja Woodfire outdoor oven and stand. So this Friday, you'll be tested physically, mentally, spiritually. I was trying to think over the weekend, how are we going to do that spiritual one? They're going to have to, each dad is going to have to say, I will play the part of their child. Daddy, daddy, daddy, daddy, daddy, our pet rabbit died. What happens when something dies? Spiritual test. What do each of the three dads say?
1: They say, it didn't die.
0: Whoa, whoa, whoa, whoa. You ain't a tough dad.
1: It's hard.
0: You're not ready to be a tough dad.
1: I'm not ready.
0: You're not getting that 4-4 gas burner. You're a lightweight.
1: I am.
0: You can't be floundering. No more orders, dad. Say something immediately. Don't worry about being true. Just say something immediately. Hopefully, just keep talking and somehow you might stumble across a half-truth. And then the other big thing, I generally have designed this a couple of months ago. I'm a big fan of the UFC, and, you know, when they win a title belt, that strap, same with WWE, it's impressive. And we have designed our own one. I'm holding it up. It's made out of 100% genuine fake leather. Pleather, which everyone knows is the most impressive material there is.
2: Wow.
0: Every dad, dads are allergic to actual leather. They like the pleasure of pleather. Look at this. This is the strap.
2: Oh, that is incredible.
0: It's huge. It's huge. It's majestic. Just like Australia's Toughest Dad. It says on there, nickel, I think that is. I don't think it's brass. Australia's Toughest Dad. And then what I've designed is some pouches along the belt. This is where the UFC or WWE get it wrong. This one here is for a beer. You can put a long neck in that. This one over here, every dad should have on him a tape measure.
1: You never know.
0: I checked into my Airbnb yesterday, opened up the bedside drawer. A massive industrial tape measure.
2: Oh.
0: Who's measuring in the bedroom? That's not part of the quiz.
1: So with this belt, you envision them wearing it around, you know, around the streets like
0: family
1: a regular
0: events.
1: Belt.
0: Yeah. You win this, walk out of this station proudly wearing this. And anywhere you go, you're going to get free drinks, free food, because people will see very clearly in glorious pleather that you are Australia's greatest dad. This alone weighs about 12 kilos.
2: So heavy.
0: It's powerful. And so are you, dads. All right. Bloody hell, that's heavy. All right, call in now. You can either nominate your dad or, dad, you can nominate yourself. Are you? Listen to this. And maybe it's your dad, okay? If it's your dad, give us a call right now. Dad, you can nominate yourself. Please call the Tough Dad line right now, 13 55 22. No weak dads.
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5: 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There are still delays out of the Central Coast on the M1 Pacific Motorway heading south over the Moonee Creek Bridge. We've had a broken down track blocking the left lane for some time. It's just being towed away now. Still patches of fog over parts of the M1 if you're making the run through to Sydney this morning. Currajong Heights, a truck breakdown on Bells Line of Road. There are stop-go conditions in place near Pinedale Place. delays. The Hume Motorway remains slow northbound from Brooks Road, getting onto the M5 after an earlier incident. All lanes have reopened. More value, less fuel. 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That's Sydney's latest traffic.
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0: Every single day we get emails and phone calls to this show and this radio station saying, hey, it's very clear that when we listen to Christian show, we're actually lucky to be hearing Australia's toughest dad. Mm-hmm. A lot of people call me TC, which stands for Tough Christian. But a lot of these dads are saying, Christian, any chance you can shine a light on us other dads? Okay.

0: The kind of challenges you're going to be facing this Friday to claim the belts. Australia's toughest dad and the brand new Apollo 4 four-burner barbecue. Tough dads get their cry on. Maybe you're a tough dad like me that wept at Paddington 2 at the scene where Knuckles McGinty comes back to rescue. I'm going to try and get through the break. Rescue Paddington because he's bloody drowning. And he thought he was going to be in there alone. And he's not. The hand of McGinty pulls him back towards the light and towards safety. That's tough. Tough dads get their cry on. All right, lines are open now. 13:55:22. If this was my belt, I'd need another pouch for my essential oils. I have actually got some frankincense with me, actually on my person. All right, fellow tough dads that love to get their cry on, okay? They wear their hearts on their sleeves. Give us a call now. We're going to be bringing three of you into the studio this week. Everybody gets a prize. It'll be great fun Friday. It's all about celebrating dads this week, the countdown. Is there a countdown? It's this Father's Day Sunday, the Commonwealth Games of Days. All right, give us a call now. The dad line is open. Dads, you can call yourself and nominate yourself to come and join us. 13:55:22. Kids, you can nominate your dad as well. Another tough song now for dads.
1: She's crazy like a fool.
0: Tough Dads Remix.

Another big tough anthem. Boney M, Daddy Cool. 528, this is a call out to all other Daddy Cools. Dad sees Dad. All right, we are looking for Australia's toughest dad this week.

0: ultimate prize for Australia's toughest dad as we crown them this Friday. They win this beautiful belt that's on my shoulder right now. Actually, it's quite heavy. It's a dad belt. Imagine a WWE/UFC belt, but it's got pouches as well. And it's made of 100% guaranteed leather. Dads don't have skin. We have leather. also up for grabs. Thanks to Harvey Norman. We've got an amazing barbecue. It's the Apollo 4 4-burner. Available in steel or white, I've been told. Yet to see a white barbecue. Oh. If you're a bogan, you can have it. Each to their own, I say. Each to their own. Yeah. All right, so we need to speak to dads that want to come in this Friday. Try and win the belt, the strap, and the brand new barbecue. Daniel, good morning, Daniel.
1: Good morning, how are you going?
0: I'm good, Daniel. Dad Daniel. Okay, what is your powerful dad move? What is your power strength?
1: I am king of the coffee machine. No one else can touch it.
0: Only you know how to work it, clean it, and make a great cup of coffee. Is that right?
1: That is correct. And a hot chocolate.
0: Oh, wow. I love hot chocolates. Hot chocolate, I don't know if there's been any research to this, but I think it is a underrated energy drink.
2: Okay, before a big workout.
0: Oh, yeah. I'll take it in the gym. Have that steaming mug of hot cocoa, guys. Don't knock it over with the dumbbells, guys.
2: That's also such a dad thing. Dads are very protective of whatever thing it is. They don't let you touch it. Like, don't touch the coffee machine. Don't touch the
0: drink. Yeah, because we know how to treat it right. Respect. If it's steel, it should be under the domain of a dad. Daniel, I see you. Okay. Daniel, yep, you're on the contenders list for this Friday.
1: Thank you. Thank you very much.
0: Pleasure. Laura, let's go to Dad Laura. Good morning, Dad Laura.
3: Hi, good morning.
0: Hello, Laura.
3: How are you?
0: I'm good. And are you nominating your dad?
3: No, I'm nominating my partner.
0: Okay. Tell us about your partner then. What is his dad power, Laura? First of all, what's his name?
3: His name is James.
0: Yep.
3: And his dad power is he is the master of impressions. Like, he can do South Park, he can do Family Guy. He does celebrities. He does the whole lot.
0: What celebrities does he do?
3: He can do like a Sinatra. He can do like Elvis. Honestly, it's like
0: real contemporary ones. Elvis, Sinatra, last around the last decade.
2: What a dinner party is your South Park, Family Guy, Sinatra,
0: Elvis.
3: Yeah,
0: it's like the Graham Norton show.
3: Sinatra Jr. was on Family Guy all the time. I think it's sort of related,
0: you're right.
3: Honestly.
0: That's right. I've forgotten about that. Now, Laura, we can't just put him through. This dad needs to call up himself.
3: Okay,
0: you can't be Australia's toughest dad if you get your partner to call in.
3: Oh, he's so modest. I'll try and get him to call in now.
0: Okay. All right. Laura, thank you very much. All right. Keep this coming. If you want to go to the goldwebsite.com.au to nominate yourself, dads, or your dad, thegoldwebsite.com.au. 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
15: 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A Blakehurst, a bus breakdown, Princess Highway, citybound at Water Street with queues back over Tom Ugly's Bridge to Sylvania now. Ermington, a two-car crash on Stewart Street, westbound at King Street in the left lane. The M4 motorway has broken down car westbound at the Kent Road exit and a truck breakdown at Eastern Creek on Wargrove Road at the M7 on-ramp. ramp, holdups all directions. Also a slow run now, Spit Bridge, southbound down the hill from Seaforth on Manly Road. A lot can happen to the people you care about in a year, a month, a week. So ask, are you okay any day? Because a conversation could change a life. That's Sydney's latest traffic.
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15: Morning, I'm Petrina Jones. A Sydney mum has broken her silence after losing part of her left arm in a shark mauling at the city's Coogee Beach back in June. 35-year-old Lee Stewart says she fought like hell to survive for the sake of her baby daughter. She's told Nine she'll never forget the shark's face.
17: It was huge, and its teeth and its mouth was massive, and its eyes, it's just its black little beady eyes. We were looking face to face.
15: More vigils have been held across Australia overnight for the victims of Nepal's flash flood disaster. The death toll is hovering around 800 this morning, while 43 Australians are now missing. A house has been destroyed by fire in Sydney's southwest. Crews were called to Bradbury around 10 last night, where a house on Pitaroo Crescent went up in flames, but it doesn't appear that anyone was living inside. One Nation's surge in momentum continues, with this morning's news poll showing the party is now Australia's most popular on primary votes, 1 point clear of Labor and 11 ahead of the coalition. And parts of Sydney are bucking the national trend, with the Sutherland Shire recording Australia's lowest unemployment rate of 2.2%. However, it's a different story in the city's southwest, where the jobless rate of 5.6% is well above the national average. That's your latest news. Coming up next, we'll have all of your gold sport.
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15: Well, the frustration is growing at Cronulla after the Sharks blew their top four hopes in yesterday's 38-18 loss to the Eels. It's the side's third loss in as many weeks. Coach Craig Fitzgibbon admits he went too far by punching his computer in a fit of rage.
18: Mate, you'd hit the screen if you were down 7-1 on penalties as well. When your life, when everyone's livelihood's on the line and you're down 7-1 penalties, yeah, you get frustrated. So I shouldn't have done that, though, to be fair.
15: Newcastle will be sweating on the outcome of the match review committee after Jacob Seifidi was sent off during yesterday's loss to the Warriors. In boxing, Anthony Mundine says he's broken after the death of his father, Tony. It's believed the 75-year-old suffered a heart attack. He was the only Aussie boxer to compete professionally across four weight divisions. And in cricket, a blow for South Africa ahead of next month's series against Australia, with paceman Kasigo Rabada in serious doubt after suffering a bad hamstring strain.
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15: Cloud clearing, 21 on the way. Tomorrow's sunshine, 25. Right now, it's 11 degrees. The golden ticket is back, and this time there's five to win. Christian's already revealed today's song is Nothing Too Serious. When we play it, call 13 55 22, Gold 101.7.
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25: I don't know if you've been listening to the show since 6 o'clock. Pete's still having a massage. I thought it'd be like 20 minutes. Hour and 40?

0: Ice House Electric Blue, Christian O'Connell Show on Gold, Chemist Warehouse. Good morning. I hope you had a lovely weekend. Welcome to the Bright Side of the Dial. 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
0: 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If we agree what you think you're mishearing, you're here. If we don't agree. And for the really great ones.
2: Instant Hall of Famer.
0: Okay, so recent Hall of Famers. Last week, Stacey had Maloko sing it back. Shane, get back to me.
3: Sing it back to me.
0: This is a great one. Shane, get back to me.
3: Sing it back to me.
0: And then James had been listening to Billy Ocean and spotted this lying in Caribbean Queen. She touched my meat and she blamed it on James. Obviously, an innocent misunderstanding in a butcher's, I'm guessing, or by the deli counter at Woody's.
4: She touched my meat and painted on jeans.
0: Who knew that Caribbean Queen was set in a local butcher's? Pop fact. She touched my meat and she blamed it on James.
4: She touched my meat and painted on jeans.
0: Poor Billy. Someone has touched his meat. Was it James? Billy, get back in the studio. All right, brand new ones. Bill has been listening to the show Friday, People's Playlist, Stereophonics, Dakota. You make me feel like the one. Great song by the Stereophonics. Or is it You Make Me Feel Like The Worm? The Worm. He's really emphasizing the worm. Brendan Smith's been listening to Ice House Electric Blue, original line, In Too Deep. Or is it the man of the moment, smashed the city mouth in yesterday, he's everybody's friend, intern Pete.
5: Oh, yes!
0: Yes.
2: Instant Hall of Famer.
0: Shannon Stenning. ZZ Top, Sharp Dressed Man. Every girl's crazy about a sharp dressed man.
6: Every girl crazy about a sharp dressed man.
0: Or is it every girl's crazy about a shy gas man? I've come to... what is it? Spit it out, man. I've come to read your meat, madam.
6: Every girl crazy about a shy gas man.
0: Shy gas man?
6: Yeah. Every girl crazy about a shy gas man.
0: Yes, I love it. Well done.
2: Instant Hall of Famer.
0: Dave's got James Rain, Motor's Too Fast. Your motor's running way too fast.
7: Your motor's running way too fast.
0: Or is your mum doing a runner? Your mother's running away to France. I'm only hearing that. There's no other possible line than your mum's running away to France with the shy gas man.
7: Your mother's running away too fast.
0: Yes.
2: Instant Hall of Famer.
0: Jennifer Andre's got Will Young, Leave Right Now. The original line, I think I better leave right now.
8: Think I better leave right now.
0: No, Will Smith. Will Young, sorry, not Will Smith. He's really changed his voice.
9: Sounds different.
0: Where do you get that list from?
8: Think I better leave right now.
0: Or is it, I think I better deep fry it now.
8: Think I better deep fry it now.
0: Yes, Jennifer, well done.
2: Instant Hall of Famer.
0: I don't know who listens to this kind of music, but anyway, Andrew does. Andrew Swells likes to listen to The Baying of the Hounds, Opeth. I hear them devouring pest-ridden jackals of the earth. Just so you know, this is the actual line. That's not the made-up one. I hear them devouring pest-ridden jackals of the earth.
10: I hear them devouring pest-ridden jackals of the earth.
5: Oh, I can't even hear what he says.
0: I can't imagine why you'd ever want to listen to that. I love all kinds of different music, but this... I hear them devouring. How can you even understand any of it? Anyway, he's mishearing. I hear them devouring best made tacos of the earth. Maybe.
10: I hear them devouring best ridden jackals of the earth.
0: Oh my God, it's actually clearer that way. I don't hear pest ridden jackals, but best made tacos of the earth?
10: I hear them devouring best ridden jackals of the earth.
0: Such a noise. This is the sound of the underworld.
10: I hear them devouring.
0: Oh, God.
10: Best ridden jackals of the earth.
0: You know what I'd love to do one day is hack into Smooth Radio's playlist and only have that song repeat, but they can't mend it for 3 days. This is the only song you hear on Smooth for 3 days. How's Mike Purcell going to come off the back of this and tell you about Smooth at the movies? They can't. All right, thank you very much. Sure you miss her, Lewis. As always, whenever you mishear them, email me, christian@christianoconnell.com.au.
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12: 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At Blakehurst, a bus breakdown on the Princess Highway citybound at Water Street has traffic queued back over Tom Ugly's Bridge and into Sylvania. Ermington, still some delays with a two-car crash on Stewart Street westbound approaching King Street. Eastern Creek, a broken down truck on Walgrove Road at the M7 motorway on-ramp. It's holding up Walgrove Road in both directions. And at Camaray, Warringah Freeway, heavy now southbound from Willoughby Road all the way to the harbour. 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That's City's latest traffic.
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0: I get an email yesterday. She said, I teach astrology and a couple of the students in the class can bring famous people's star charts. She sent me the 11-minute video of them analysing me. 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

0: It is 8:28. Good morning. Monday morning, Christian O'Connell Show, On Go, Lady Gaga, Poker Face. In October, see Melbourne Marathon. Yesterday in Sydney, a beautiful, stunning day. It felt like spring had already sprung a couple of days before it officially starts. It wasn't a cloud in the sky, and our man, intern Pete, did an incredible second year running the Sydney Marathon. Well done, mate.
1: Thank you so much. It was just an incredible day. Congratulations to everyone. Can I special shout out to the volunteers? They, the ones at the drink station and stuff like that, as they're handing the drink, they're like, keep going. And it's just, you don't realize they'd be doing that for about 6 or 7 hours.
0: Yeah,
1: and the energy they
0: and
1: have.
0: And also, what a difference it must make to you guys as you're going past.
1: Yeah, 100%. They're just,
0: they had to get there at 3 a.m.
1: Oh, yes, all the check-ins and everything, like there's so many, like...
0: It's a shame, you know, because last week whenever you spoke at the marathon, you were insisting on welcoming every single international visitor to Sydney.
1: Yes.
0: And no love for them today.
1: No,
0: run their race, they can F-off back to where you came from. Yeah.
1: I know. And
0: to Congo with you. Back to wherever you come from. Go.
1: Yeah, out you go. No, go and spend money in our beautiful country, guys, if you are visiting. But no, honestly, yeah, you're right. I probably should give a bit more clout because you've given me an opportunity. You got me the physio this morning.
0: Yeah.
1: Thank you. The chiropractor. Sorry, Julian. Just incredible. So,
0: In my mind, that was going to be like half an hour during a 3-hour show. I didn't realize you start at 10 to 7 and finish 10 minutes ago. An hour and 40.
1: He did. He had to do some realigning. He's like, you're not good. You're not good. So one leg was longer than the other. And that's been like that for quite some time. So he's done him some realigning and he's realigned my back and neck as well. So
0: Maybe don't bend over like that. You bend over like an old man.
1: I am.
0: Like Benjamin Button.
1: So I'm going to go back and see him again on Friday because we think we've actually
0: formed a connection with him.
1: Sorry, now I'm leaning down the wrong
0: quite
1: leg.
0: Quite enamoured with him you were. I went out to make a cup of tea at one point and your legs were wide open.
1: They were. I'm glad we did it before the rest of the office arrived, to be fair.
0: In the middle of the office.
2: We still had to see it. What do you mean?
0: It was horrendous.
1: Rio came out and said, are you wearing
0: pants? I don't
1: want
0: to see your Dandenong Rangers. It was really quite too much.
1: It was.
0: Quite too much.
1: But thank you. And shout out to everyone who called up, texted, emailed, because I was out there basically dedicating K after K to our gorgeous listeners who just wanted to get right behind.
0: Well, they were with you over the step of the way.
1: Yeah.
0: And you were, I don't know how you had the energy to do this as well. So not only are you doing a marathon, every K of 42, you're recording each K that we were dedicating to listeners. Well done for doing that.
1: No,
0: it's enough to do in the marathon as well as trying to do this as well.
1: It was a lot.
0: And at times, we're about to play how it sounds. It's the sound of someone losing their mind.
1: I haven't heard this. Is it that? Oh, God.
0: Anyway, let's play it. Here you go. This is what it sounds like when someone goes crazy running a marathon. Keep on
3: running. 1 kilometre, Kirrawee Scout Group. Number 2, memory of Dolly Parton. On you, Dolly. Debbie, volunteering at the 5 kilometre mark. Can't find you, Debbie. Maybe. No, Sonia. They're saying, on you, Sonia. Pushing me along. Mark, dedicated to all the veterans. I've been looking forward to saying this name. Number 14. Splat the cat. Splatos. 3K22 for Peter. Also running the Sydney Marathon. You out there, Peter? And then another Peter. 3 Pete. Pete, 3 Pete. Robin. K28. Dedicated to Columbusburg grandson on you. K28 for you. 38, Maggie. I was looking forward to getting to you, Maggie. For that 38 where nothing else matters now, right? Nothing else matters. You've done 10 marathons for a Spartan. And your words were so amazing, sweet. 195. Stephen. Last one for you, Mum. Last one for you, Mum. Done.
0: Well done, Pete. Well done. Amazing. You would have done your mum proud as well.
1: Yeah, I'm tearing up just thinking that last bit there. But yeah, look, incredible. Thank you so much.
0: It must be such a, not a big physical effort, but emotional as well.
1: Yeah, you can hear it in that audio. Just, I'm breaking. I think there's that last 5Ks. It was just tears, to be honest. And I had salt in my eyes as well at the same time from the
0: and
1: salt pills.
0: And he'd also eaten Vaseline.
1: I'd eaten Vaseline.
0: Because he thought, wait for it, was gelato. I've never known him hand out gelato to marathon runners. Gelato? That big old heaviness
2: Messina
0: in you?
2: Messina pit stops.
1: Thank you to you. Thank you to all the listeners. Congratulations to everyone. And shout out to the guy who's demanded to have a K next year who
0: Pete
1: abused me on the
0: heckled.
1: Course. Heckled by listeners on the course. I love you all.
0: Well done, Pete. Very proud of you. Well done, mate.
1: Thank you.
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7: 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We're still seeing heavy delays at Blakehurst. A bus has broken down on the Princes Highway, citybound at Water Street. It has traffic stacked back over Tom Ugly's Bridge all the way to Sylvania. Ermington, still delays on Stewart Street, westbound at King Street, left-hand lane blocked after a two-car crash. Heavy traffic now through Preston's on Camden Valley Way, eastbound approaching the M7 and the M5. The M5, a pretty good run, city-bound at the moment. Travel time from Preston's to the main tunnel is 21 minutes. More value, less fuel. 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That's Sydney's latest traffic.
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8: Morning, I'm Petrina Jones. The PM has launched a scathing attack on One Nation this morning, whose wave of momentum has continued following its historic by-election win in Perth. Anthony Albanese has told a Labor conference that One Nation is one of many hard-right populist parties across the world that are on the march.
9: They'll say anything and do anything to win votes, bend any facts, peddle misinformation and disinformation.
8: This morning's news poll shows One Nation has reclaimed the title of Australia's most popular. Its primary vote has surged to 30% ahead of Labor's on 29% and the coalition on 19%. Canberra has announced another $3 million in humanitarian aid for Nepal, where the death toll from the flash flood disaster is now hovering around 800, while 43 Australians are among the more than 3,000 people who remain missing. And a mum who survived a June shark attack at one of the country's most popular beaches has opened up about her ordeal. 35-year-old Lee Stewart lost part of her left arm in the mauling at Coogee in Sydney. She's told Nine she was determined to fight for the sake of her baby daughter.
10: When it pulled me under and it was grabbing onto my leg, I had the thought, this is it. This is how I die. Then I just thought of August and I thought, she's not going to have a mum. She's going to grow up without a mum. I just thought I've got to fight it.
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5: 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Hot deals on barbecues, pizza ovens and more. 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
8: Where Craig Fitzgibbon concedes his side needs a change of mindset after yesterday's 38-18 loss to the Eels ended Cronulla's hopes of a top four finish. The Sharks coach admitting the attitude has to change.
11: There's a difference between playing not to lose and then playing like we can play. I just think we're uptight. I felt like it for a while and just same again, just playing tight, not playing like Sharks at the moment.
8: Meantime, the Roosters have suffered a huge blow, with scans confirming it's season over for Sam Walker. They show the halfback suffered a high-grade ankle injury in Saturday night's loss to the Dolphins. Anthony Mundine has paid tribute to his late father, boxing legend Tony Mundine. It follows the 75-year-old's death yesterday from a suspected heart attack. And in cricket, South Africa is sweating on a serious hamstring strain to paceman Kagiso Rabada, which has the 31-year-old in doubt for next month's series against Australia. And that's Gold Sport.
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8: Cloud clearing, 21 on the way. Tomorrow's sunshine, 25. Right now, it's 11 degrees. The golden ticket is back, and this time there's five to win. Christian's already revealed today's song is Nothing Too Serious. When we play a call, 13 55 22, Gold 101.7.
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0: Dire Straits' Walk of Life. Good morning, Christian O'Connell's show, Monday morning on Gold, 20 to 9. Today's our time waster. We're looking for your Greek movies for the best in show. There you go, music comes in. At least the producer didn't go Route 101 with this one. I was hoping for something from the Odyssey soundtrack. Non-stop bangers. I'll set up a Zorba the Greek. Harvey Norman voucher. $500 spent at Harvey Norman. You know, it's the Greek version of it. Harvey Norman. Harvey Norman voucher. $500. Fire up the grill for Father's Day feast at Harvey Norman. 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Team, what do we think are in the top five power rankings? Australian Greeks.
1: Ooh, what about Effie? Yeah.
0: At number four. Great one, Pats.
2: Yeah. What about Costa from Gardening Australia?
0: Oh, bang, yeah. Number two. Yeah.
2: Nick Giannopoulos?
0: Number five. Okay, Nick Wogboy, a.k.a. Wogboy, is at number five. Four is Effie. Three, 50% of the Chuckle Sisters, our very Greek producer, Tina Kavonidis.
1: Yes!
0: Shout out to TK. Costa's number two. And then Nepousis number one.
2: Of course!
0: Yes, come on, guys!
2: Of course.
0: Oh, Philippousis. All right, Greek movies. Troy Story.
2: Gold.
0: Luke Uzo Talking.
2: Gold.
0: Feta Attraction.
2: Silver.
0: No Country for Old Moussaka.
2: Bronze.
0: Throw Mama from the Acropolis. It's a long way for the old girl to fall.
2: Silver Plus.
0: And Athens Powers. Not Austin, Athens Powers.
2: Ooh, bronze.
0: I thought you were going to go, good one. But no, terrible. Hey, shout out to the early days when we started this with Troy's Story. Remember me that way, please, dear listener. Rhea, what have you got? Greek movies.
2: Not another Tina movie.
0: Oh, the most Greek person on the show. Bronze.
2: Did you know Hannibal Lecter had Greek heritage?
0: No.
2: Yeah, that's why they called him Hannibal Lecteropoulos, and he starred in...
0: You already got gold. Hannibal Lecteropoulos. Sounds like a Greek doctor.
2: Silence of the Slow Roasted Lambs.
0: Oh, that bit's terrible. Yes. Just a name was good enough.
2: I should have stopped at Hannibal Lecteropoulos.
0: What else have you got on that little notepad there?
2: Pizza Pan.
0: Oh, that's very good. Why not gold?
2: And the Sound of Moussaka.
0: Yeah, obvious as anything. Bronze. All right, what have you got? Greek movies. Bonus for any Odyssey ones. That's been ages, and couldn't think of anything.
2: I got nothing.
0: Nothing. All right, we'll see what you got. 0475-03-1043. We'll mark them next. Greek movies is today's time waster.
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5: 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At Roselle, heavy now on all approaches inbound to the Anzac Bridge and still a slow run northbound along the Western Distributor past Barangaroo onto the Harbour Bridge after an earlier breakdown. It has been cleared. At Blakehurst, we have a bus breakdown on the Princess Highway, citybound at Water Street. That still has queues of traffic back over Tom Ugly's Bridge. And the M2 motorway congested eastbound past Delhi Road. Your travel time from Windsor Road to the Lane Cove Tunnel is now about 13 minutes. 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That's Sydney's latest traffic.
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0: We're looking for your Greek movies. Greek movies is the time waster this morning. Send me yours, 0475 031 043. We'll mark them next on Gold after Simply Red Now and Stars. Good morning.

0: Simply Red stars. Good morning, Christian O'Connell's Show and Go. We're looking for your Greek movies today on the Time Waster. Up for grabs for the best in show. $500 to spend at Harvey Norman. Let's get into it. The Greek Gatsby.
1: Silver plus.
0: Baklava to the future.
1: Silver.
0: All wogs go to heaven.
1: Cold.
0: What on, Adam? Con the Fruteria air.
1: Silver.
0: Now you ought to see it.
1: Gold.
0: Well done, Stephen. Zeuslander.
1: Gold.
0: Zeuslander. Fruteria air.
1: Silver.
0: Now you ought to see it.
1: Gold.
0: Well done, Stephen. Zeuslander.
1: Gold.
0: Zeuslander is...

0: Anna Coptopan.
1: Bronze.
0: No. Effie Darko.
1: Gold.
0: A Man Called Uzo.
1: Silver.
0: Acropolis Now.
1: Gold.
0: Homer Alone.
1: Silver.
0: The Calamari Kid. Not the Karate Kid.
1: That's gold.
0: The Upper Sea.
1: Gold.
0: Edward Suvaki Hands.
1: Silver.
0: Manny Baklava.
1: Silver Plus.
0: Zorba Dundee.
1: Bronze.
0: Olympus and Boots.
1: Gold.
0: Watch that one on Amber. Saganania.
1: They do great prawns
0: yeah,
1: in Narnia.
0: Yeah, they do.
1: Gold.
0: Well done, Michael. Pegasus got married.
1: Silver.
0: Concrete everywhere, all at once.
1: Gold.
0: 20,000 Leagues Under the Odyssey.
1: Silver.
0: Battle Zeus.
1: Silver.
0: Now You Ought to See Me.
1: Silver Plus.
0: The Trojan Horse Whisperer.
1: Gold.
0: Happy Crete.
1: Well, that's very good.
0: Gold. Laura Harvey, well done. Crouching Tiger, Hidden Yaya.
1: Silver Plus.
0: Souvlaki and Hutch.
1: Silver.
0: The Odyssey Couple. The Odyssey Couple is great.
1: Gold.
0: Well done, Sarah. Finding Yaya.
1: Gold.
0: Dr. Odder Zeus, The Cat in the Hat.
1: Bronze.
0: And Oppenheimer.
1: Silver.
0: All right, before the music runs out, we've got 3 seconds. Who is the winner?
1: The Odyssey Couple.
0: Well done, Sarah. You are the winner. Oh, that was a lot. I was so worried we were going to run out before the music. Now, on tomorrow's show, we're counting down to Sunday. What is Sunday? Father's Day. And we are looking for Australia's toughest dad. Nothing tougher than the ultimate tough guys, the village people.

0: 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Only one thing we ask of you, tell us your dad power. Real range coming through. We thought about asking you if your dad powers. I didn't think doing impressions would be one of them. And we wonder sometimes why Dad doesn't get recognised annually.
1: What does Dad bring to the table?
0: Impressions, Cartman! Oh, sorry, also Frank Sinatra, the same guy. That's a range, that is. All right, so go to thegoldwebsite.com.au. Tell us your dad power, and we'll start speaking to you tomorrow. We're looking for three dads to come and join us live on the show this Friday. Have a great day. Higo is on the way. Take care.
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14: 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There are delays at Blakehurst with a bus breakdown on the Princess Highway, city bound just near Water Street. At Mascot, emergency roadwork on General Holmes Drive as you head outbound through the airport tunnel. Left-hand lane is closed. Burwood reports of a crash on Burwood Road northbound before Parramatta Road. Also at Willoughby, a crash reported Penshurst Street near Laurel Street, and a breakdown at Castle Cove on Eastern Valley Way, southbound near Victoria Avenue. Get into Harvey Norman Seconds World today. 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Harvey Norman Seconds World, Auburn and Penrith. That's Sydney's latest traffic.
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17: Hey there, I'm Jai Morse. There's no reports of injury from a fire that's gutted a home in Sydney's southwest overnight. Crews were called to Bradbury at around 10 o'clock, where a house on Pinneroo Crescent had been engulfed by flames. Also making news, an Australian First initiative has been announced by the New South Wales government, part of an aim to greater understand motor neurone disease. From tomorrow, the disease will become a notifiable condition, meaning doctors will be required to notify New South Wales Health of any cases.
18: We think this gives us a better insight and better understanding, particularly for our researchers and clinicians who are working on cures and better treatments for people who are suffering from MND.
17: Health Minister Ryan Park speaking there. In politics, the Labor government says they're taking One Nation's competition very seriously. It comes after Pauline Hanson's party surged past Labor 30% to 29% in this morning's news poll. Environment Minister Murray Watt telling Nine it's a stark reminder they have work to do.
19: And I think it's another reminder that from Labor's perspective, we've got two jobs. We've got to keep delivering the real change to make people's lives better. And secondly, we've got to show people that all of that is at risk from One Nation and the Liberal Party working together.
17: And the cost of a weekly grocery shop is climbing faster than Aussie pay packets. New figures show a basket of supermarket staples has jumped more than 8% in the last 16 months, while wages rose only 3.3%. The figures have renewed calls for a royal commission into supermarket competition.
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17: In sport, Ivan and Nathan Cleary have watched from the sidelines as the youngest Cleary helped the Warriors leapfrog the Panthers on the NRL ladder to move into the top spot. Jack Cleary made his NRL debut for New Zealand last night before he joins Penrith next year. He's told Fox League the support has been amazing.
8: It's just so cool. I'm so grateful for my family and that they were able to make it. And it's also just cool to play for my dad's old club as well. It was awesome.
17: And over to boxing, and Anthony Mundine says he's broken following yesterday's death of his father, Tony Mundine. It's believed the 75-year-old suffered a heart attack. He was the only Aussie boxer to compete professionally across four weight divisions.
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17: Sunny conditions expected right across Sydney today with a top of 21. Sunshine expected to last for most of the week with some clouds expected on the weekend. Right now it's 15 degrees in the city. Life feels better with gold. Wake up on the bright side of the dial with the Christian O'Connell Show, then head home with Sydney's favourite drive show, Jonesy and Amanda. 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
21: Good morning, Sydney. This is Higo. I hope your weekend was brilliant. Here's some great news. There's less than a month before you could be seeing Ice House live on the Harbour. And it doesn't matter where you are, we're going to get you to this gig in style. You're going to do it properly, you know? The premium seating, going backstage, checking out the sound check, the food, the drinks, staying at the Hyatt Regency, the whole schmear. We want you to have the experience of your life. Tiny caveat, you should have been listening to the Christian O'Connell Show this morning when he revealed today's winning Ice House song. Anytime we play it before 3 o'clock, and it can happen multiple times a day, you call us on 1355 22 to get in that Gold Class Lounge for a golden ticket to iHeart Live. 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Let's go with the Joe.

0: Wake up with the Christian O'Connell Show and wind down with Jones and Amanda for the drive home. This is Gold as we do a non-stop at 9, commercial free, right through to 10. And in 4 minutes, I'm going to play you a Billy Joel song, which he says is mostly autobiographical, except for one part, which includes a guy and his drink.
1: Okay, a little bit of poetic license there. Wasn't really making love to his tonic and gin, because that could be pretty gross, actually.
0: I think you know what song we're talking about. 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
0: Win tickets to Ice House live on the harbour. 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

for the drive home. This is Gold, and that winning Ice House song that Christian announced this morning could play at any time, so you can get into the Gold Class Lounge to see Ice House live on the harbour. What do you mean you didn't write it down? You better call somebody and get it sorted out, because you don't want to miss out on what is going to be a piece of history. You, Fleet Steps and Ice House next month. Here's Whitesnake on Gold.

0: 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Wrapping up your non-stop at 9. Did you catch the at-work time wasted this morning? Your creativity was on show yet again for Greek movies.
1: Zeuslander.
0: Oh!
1: Zeuslander is brilliant work. The Calamari Kid. Not the Karate Kid.
0: That's gold.
1: The Opasi.
0: Gold.
1: The Odyssey Couple. The Odyssey Couple is great.
0: Gold.
1: Well done, Sarah. Finding Yaya.
0: Gold.
1: Saga Narnia.
0: They do great prawns
1: yeah,
0: in Narnia.
1: Yeah, they do.
0: Gold.
1: Well done, Michael. Concrete everywhere, all at once.
0: Gold. 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
3: 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At Mascot Emergency Roadwork, General Holmes Drive at the airport tunnel affecting outbound traffic. Some metal debris on the M2 at Carlingford. If you're travelling east, stay out of the left lane approaching the Pennant Hills Road off-ramp and you should miss it. We're looking good on the M4, a 15-minute trip each way between the Lighthorse Interchange and Homebush Bay Drive. Similar story for the M5, 15-minute trip each way between the M5 tunnel and the Hume motorway. 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
6: Hey there, I'm Jai Morse. A Sydney mum has shared her miracle tale of survival after being mauled by a great white shark during a swim at Coogee Beach back in